0: number one hit music station on Kiss. So obviously the 2026 Met Gala went down yesterday. Sabrina Carpenter playing a big role. What I loved, did you hear about this? She performed at the after party with Stevie Nicks doing Landslides. And yeah, I got some audio and it kind of sucks because they're not allowed mobile phones. So it's kind of a bit sketchy, but... That's not, like, imagine being at that gig.
1: I don't know.
0: That's so cool.

0: Coming up in a sec. Oh, and you're calling for that trip a day to LA. I know.
1: Cordy, when are you doing this next LA boarding call? 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
0: Lock it, kiss. I'm going to give you a bit of a cheeky way in. Other side of this.
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0: 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All right, check it. Imagine waking up and winning 10 grand in the hand, 10 questions. 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Lane, you listen to this?
1: I do, mate. 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
0: Oh, you play along while it's going on? 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You know what? 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
0: Hey, this new one from Olivia Rodrigo, I reckon it takes a little bit of time to get into it, but oh my God, once it does, like the 48-second mark, when the hook kicks in, it is so good. Drop Dead, Olivia Rodrigo, KISS New Music. I know.

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0: 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Sydney's number one in music station. I've got two of the artists rumoured to be headlining Coachella next year. I'll tell you in a sec. Now,
1: my mind needs a break from everything. I need a break.
2: Get me there.
1: I want to party and have so much fun.
0: Okay, you know how this works. Every single day we send someone just like you to LA. A free overseas holiday to choose whenever you like. It's a winning Wednesday. We're doing a big old border lounge blitz. 30 seconds going on my clock. And I'm just going to let as many people in this boarding lounge to go on standby for LA as I can. Are we ready, steady, spaghetti? All right, here we go. Timer on. Let's go.
3: Lights, cameras, action!
0: All right, Renee!
4: Yes, hi!
0: Hi, want to go to LA?
4: Oh, I sure do.
0: Get yourself in that boarding lounge. Yeah, go.
4: Oh, that's so good. I'm on my way to work and I listen to you on iHeartRadio and it's so hard to get through because...
0: This is a timer. Just a comment, not a conversation. I got to keep
4: going. Oh, I'm sorry. Get go.
0: I got to keep it going. James?
5: Yes.
0: James, you're in this too, brother. Welcome to the boarding lounge.
5: Oh, fabulous. Thank you.
0: I'm moving to Tiana.
6: Hi.
0: Hi. Oh, my God, you're in the boarding lounge. You could be off to LA.
6: Oh,
0: God. Buzzer's gone, I don't care. Mitch, you're in, buddy.
7: Yeah, let's go. Thank you.
0: Yeah. Well done, son. All right. More chances, more ways to get to LA. If there was ever a day to be clinging to Kiss, it's today. We're giving away free holidays. Kiss winners every single day. I want it to be you. The boarding call. You hear it. You call Kiss. You could be a part of winning Wednesday. Any minute. Stay on Kiss to win this.
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0: I have strong sources telling me that she's going to be headlining Coachella next year with Harry Styles. Let's get a party started. Oh, God, I hope that's true. On your number one hit music station on Kiss. This lockdown ready for you next. Direct out of the UK to the world. Dave and Tams, Rain Dancers coming in. Everyone's trying to win a trip, a day to LA. Like, it's a winning Wednesday.
1: Woody, I'm literally in the Now salon and they've got Kiss on in the background. I need the tickets to LA and everyone's jamming to use in the Now salon right now.
0: Oh my God, I love that. Put your nail lady on. I want to hear her.
2: Hello.
0: Hello. Paint those nails real fancy because your client could be off to LA. She's going to want to look good.
2: Beautiful.
0: Beautiful, yeah. Your chance is coming up within 20 minutes. In fact, can you stay there? I'm going to give you a heads up on this. Other side of this ad break, only on Kiss. Kiss.
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0: Hey, you look good today. You do. But like, a little bit of honesty, you would look so much better in LA. KISS is doing a trip a day to LA. 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Boarding call's going to happen after I play APT Rosé Bruno Mars within 15 minutes on KISS. You can do this. Stay here.
28: Let's get the party started. See you at the bar. You was hardly talking. That's when I knew that your heart was scarring. Friends to lovers need a part to star in. Like, wait, babe, let me.

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0: Sydney. I'm a sucker for you on Kiss 106.5, Sydney's number one in music station. I'm a sucker for you. All right, intern Pete is in my studio.
1: G'day. Thanks for having me on the program, Gordy.
0: That's all right. Yeah, I didn't actually. You just came on in.
1: I know. I'm excited.
0: Hey, the $10,000 pop quiz is back tomorrow.
1: Yes, chief operating pop quiz person is me. That is my new role on my official email signature.
0: Let's see how this would go down. Have you got a question ready?
1: I mean, off the top of my head, there's always questions. But, If you wanted to be... Oh, no, let me reword this. Sorry, Gordy, I'm getting caught up. Yeah.
0: Hang on.
1: Okay, you're at Disneyland and you need a fast what to get into the fast bit of the line? I'll reword it properly tomorrow.
0: Oh, sorry, if someone says pass, they're right and wrong.
1: Find out tomorrow morning from 6 a.m.
0: Fast pass.
1: Yes.
0: Yeah. Get out, Peter.
1: Classic.
0: All right. Wake up and win an instant $10,000, 7 a.m., 8 a.m., only on your number one music station, Kiss. This guy owns the biggest album in the country. His name's Noah Kahan. From it is this, The Great Divide.

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0: number one in music station, we're Kiss 106.5. Hey, oh, hey, Miley. It's younger you. Oh, if it was younger me, we'd be off to Wonderland. Or if Dad was extra poor, old Sydney Town. Shout out to the 90s kids. Miley is coming up in a second. Now, who's up for LA, Sydney?
1: Win a trip a day to LA.
0: It's what we're doing every single day. We send you on an overseas holiday to LA. Get yourself out of work. Get yourself onto like a bike ride along Santa Monica Pier. Maybe a little sunset. Maybe some spicy mugs. Poolside in Beverly Hills. I mean, a free holiday to take whenever you like. I mean, here's what we're going to do, like a winning Wednesday. I'm going to do a boarding lounge blitz. Get as many people in as I can. So this thing is open for 30 seconds. Kiss Switch is open too. All right, let's ready, steady, spaghetti.
2: Lights, cameras, action!
0: All right, 30 seconds. Let's start with Sarah. Sarah.
3: Hey, how you going?
0: Welcome to the party. Welcome to the boarding lounge. LA's calling.
3: Take me to LA.
0: Can we fit in Tanya?
4: Yes. Hi. Hello, hello.
0: Welcome to the boarding lounge. LA could be all yours. Good luck.
4: Oh, thank you so much.
0: We're moving to Lenny. Hi, buddy.
5: Hey, how you doing? Good morning.
0: You're in the boarding lounge, baby.
5: Good luck. Oh, no way. Let's go.
0: Let's keep it moving. Jamie.
6: Oh, my God, hello.
0: Hey, welcome to the party. You could be going to LA.
6: Oh, my God, I'm so excited. Thank you.
0: And I'm putting you in the boarding lounge. Get in there.
6: Thank you. Woohoo.
0: Well done.
6: Thank you, darling. Ciao.
0: Oh, ciao. All right, listen. You want in on this? You need to listen to Kiss. The boarding lounge, it is open any minute when you hear the boarding call 131065. Could be after Miley coming up next. It could be after Olivia Dean. Just stay on Kiss to win this.
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0: tunes into a hump day Wednesday afternoon like Olivia Dean. We're KISS, your number one hit music station. How you doing? You got Gordy. Trip a day to LA. Everyone's hanging for it. I got Michaela. What's going on?
1: Oh, nothing. I'm just at work. Just trying to win a trip to LA.
0: Oh, yeah. Is that it? Stuff the spreadsheets. Yeah. You wanted some spicy mugs.
1: Me and my work colleague are in a competition and she keeps calling you.
0: Oh, hang on.
1: Yeah. She calls you like nonstop.
0: Hang on. I think, is her name, I've got someone down here, Brittany. Would that be her?
1: Yes. No, that's her.
0: All right. Hang on. Let's see if I can. Brittany?
1: Hello?
0: Hey, I've got someone who wants to talk to you.
1: Rich, stop calling. I want to go to LA. I'm doing this every day. It's my turn. Me too, Brit. It's my turn. I deserve this. Let's go together. Okay, yeah, I'll take you. You take me.
0: Oh, God.
1: Okay.
0: You two sound like a joy to work with.
1: No, everyone doesn't like us.
0: Not annoying at all. I feel like I'd be like old grumpy Janice in the corner just going, would you two bloody shut up? I've got reports to do. And also, I think I've got pre-menopause going on and you two are yapping away. All right, stay on KISS. Boarding call's going to happen any minute. 131065 when it does. I'll get you. Oh, you know what we're doing next? We're throwing back the playlist. We're going all old school. One, I've got LA Natives, The Chili's, iconic tune. Plus, there is a new Netflix doco coming out about one of the biggest artists in music history. I'm so excited. I'll play it for you next. Wait there.
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31: Heavy delays into Kellyville with a multi-vehicle crush northbound Windsor Road. Approaching Berryville Road with emergency services on site with a tow truck. A two-car smash in Liverpool northbound Hume Highway at Moore Street now clearing. Truck conked out in Castle Hill westbound Showgrounds Road approaching Victoria Avenue. Crawl into Homebush West both ways and Tannery Drive at Arthur Street. 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The KISS cast today, partly cloudy, 23 across the city, 24 in the west. First with KISS traffic and weather together.
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36: Now.
35: Hey, I'm Chandra Llewellyn. We are being warned the latest rate hike might not be the last. Reserve Bank Governor Michelle Bullock vowing to do whatever it takes to control inflation. But Shadow Treasurer Tim Wilson says it's a huge blow for Aussie households.
37: A lot of mums and dads sitting around the kitchen tables of the nation will be very worried that the RBA is assuming interest rates will continue to rise.
35: Meanwhile, new data shows Aussie families are at breaking point when it comes to putting food on the table. According to Food Bank, 53% of people say they found it harder to afford groceries in April compared to 44% in March. Two teens have been arrested after running through the Church of Scientology in the CBD. The pair filming the speedrun through the building on Friday and uploading it to social media. The speedrun is a craze that's gone viral overseas. In entertainment news, Billie Eilish is keen on aging. I'll have more details next.
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35: Billie Eilish says she's excited excited to start looking older, the 24-year-old singer opening up about her views on cosmetic surgery and aging, revealing she would never go under the knife and that she is so excited for her face and body to age and not change it. And you can hear Eilish exclusive chat with Smallsy from 3 this Arvo on Kiss. Your spot check next.
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35: In sports, seems like Aussie golfer Cam Smith might have the pick of the tours as LIV Golf players scramble to find pathways back to other events. The Aussie Ripper GC team told they might face some challenges in trying to rejoin with the PGA. Saudi Arabia's public investment fund pulled their funding. The Kiss Cast is next.
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35: The Kiss Cast is partly cloudy. We're heading for 23 in the city, a windy day tomorrow, 19, and sunny on Friday, 22 degrees. And we are giving away a trip a day to LA. 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
3: 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We get the Kiss playlist. We throw it back to the old school. Back in Kiss History. And I was recently thinking just how many hits our very own Kylie Minogue has. Oh my God, yes. Hell yeah. Oh, so good. And what about even our own Kylie is getting a new Netflix doco. The trailer got released today, actually. It dropped this morning, and it looks incredible.
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0: so glad no one can see my ridiculous dance moves. Your number one hit music station, we are Kiss. We're going back in Kiss 3. You got Gordy, I've got Marty. Well, what is going on? She's just trying to take me off speaker or something.
1: Sorry, no. I'm trying to listen to the radio on my phone and trying to call you, and I think I've called at the wrong time.
0: Oh, for a trip a day to LA?
1: Yes.
0: I get it. I mean, we're playing some awesome old school bangers right now, right?
1: You are. So I'm trying to listen and trying to ring and it's turning off on me. And
0: God. All right, listen. You listen to the old school. Boarding call's not going to happen till about 12:35-ish.
1: Okay, great. All right, I'll have my coffee and then I'll get back onto it.
0: All right, no one sings about LA like the Chili's.

0: turns slowly. It's hard to say that I'd rather stay awake when I'm asleep, because my dreams are bursting at the seams.
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1: 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Yes, this is where I'm supposed to be reminding you tomorrow morning. 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The countdown is on. Amy Shark's fourth studio album, Soft Pop, out July 31. I cannot wait. From it is this, the biggest ick, KISS new music.

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0: Wet Kiss, your number one hit music station. How we doing? It's choosing Texas, I can tell. Okay, I feel like I've got to eat my hat a little bit, or eat my cowboy hat a little bit, because when we first started playing this, I was kind of a bit like, whoa, it's very country, but now I am obsessed with Ella Langley and Choosing Texas. She's from Texas, I can tell by. Number three here, number one overall on the US billboards. It's coming up, and watch Kiss completely flip the playlist too with a history coming out of Shaggy. This is the perfect song you sing along with, like, your work bestie or whoever's in the car with you. The biggest karaoke sesh in this city is having next now.
1: My mind needs a break from everything. I need a break.
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1: I want to party and have so much fun.
0: All right, winning Wednesday with a trip a day to LA. A big old board and lounge blitz. So, idea is when you hear the boarding call, you call 131065 and I'm going to hold this door open for 30 seconds and put as many people in for this as I can. Someone's guaranteed to win an LA holiday today and the day after that and the day after that. 30 seconds on my clock, please.
3: Lights, cameras, action!
0: Let's begin, Sarah.
4: Yes.
0: In. Good luck.
4: Amazing. Get me to Rodeo Drive.
0: Hey, Bianca.
5: I'm here.
0: Take a seat in that boarding lounge. Two comfy United Airlines seats could be yours.
5: Yes, Gordy. You actually wouldn't believe it. I was filling out my dad's passport form this morning, trying to get him to Bali, but stop Bali.
0: This is a timer. I don't have time for your weird stories, potty mouth. I've got to keep going. Jeez, you're taking up so much time.
5: Thank you.
0: Quick, put Katrina in.
6: Thank you.
0: One more. I'm doing one last one on the buzzer. Hello?
6: Hello.
0: What's your name?
6: Oh, my God. Hello. Mackenzie.
0: Oh, my God. Hey, Mackenzie.
6: Hi, Gordy.
0: You sound so suited for LA already. Get yourself in that boarding lounge.
6: Thank you. Oh, my God. Thank you so much.
0: Get this girl a Hailey Bieber smoothie and a trip to Starbucks ASAP.
6: Yes, and a Kardashian salad. Oh, my God.
0: Is there a Kardashian salad?
6: Yeah, those things, you know, on the episodes and they're always shaking the salads. I would be perfectly suited for that. I need a Kardashian salad ASAP.
0: I don't want to know about someone tossing you salad, doll, but whatever. Or maybe I do. Oh, wait. good luck. Hope you get to LA.
6: Thank you.
0: All right, all day we do this. You want to be a Kiss winner? You want to be the proud owner of a free LA holiday today? Lock it on your number one hit music station. That next boarding call will drop within 20, but it could be other side of this.
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2: Yo.
1: Open up, man.
2: Yo, what do you want, man?
1: My girl just caught me.
2: You made her catch you?
1: I don't know how I let this happen.
2: With who?
1: The girl next door, you know?
2: Man.
1: I don't know what to do.
2: So it wasn't.

0: Just your number one e-music station, Kiss, lets you win a trip a day to LA. Just ask Alexis.
1: I'm going to LA. I'm going to LA. Yeah. Woo! Thanks
0: for Kiss. I'm so excited for you. Have you already, like, started planning this? Like, the things to do, the places to see, where are we at?
1: Yes, the outfits to wear, what I want to do, where I want to take photos, everything.
0: Oh, she's already, like, coordinated, like, a whole social media posting schedule.
1: Yeah.
0: All right, listen, well done. Congrats. It's bloody easy to win this too, right? You're just getting that boarding lounge by how?
1: You listen to Kiss all day. When you hear that boarding call, you call Gordy on 131065 and you could be off to LA like me.
0: Yeah. Stand by. Kiss new music coming out of Alex Warren, Fever Dream, and we go old school with Nelly. And yes, I will. You know what? I will help you out with a winning Wednesday. You want a heads up of this boarding call? Stay there. All right, just trust me. Stay there. I'll tell you other side of this. Kiss.
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0: There's a good chance if you hang out with Kiss for the next 20 minutes, you'll get in that boarding lounge. Or you could just call me after I play Taylor Swift's Shake It Off coming up on Kiss.

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1: 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Not possible.
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0: with Kiss. You got Gordy. How you doing? Hey, I don't know if you need to put an alarm or like a reminder in your phone right now for 7 a.m. and 8 a.m. tomorrow morning to play the Kiss $10,000 pop quiz. Meantime, I've got Kiss new music out of Teddy Swims. I saw him do this a couple of weeks ago at Coachella. It's called Mr. Know-It-All.
1: This song is a new song, okay?
0: Mm-hmm.
1: And it just came out.
0: Yes.
1: A day or two ago. So I really hope you like it. And I hope you're having as much fun as we are.
0: He's so edgy, you swore.
1: Ready when you are, bro.
0: Oh, sorry. I'll push play on that right now.
1: Here we go. This song's called Mr. Know-It-All, okay?
0: Yes. And it's on your number one music station, Kiss.
1: You're gonna love it.

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0: Oh man, when we throw it old school, so much fun. Your number one hit music station. You're hanging with Kiss, Scotty going live. All right, I got brand new music coming up from Oz Music superstar Rachel Fahim. Country music superstar Rachel. Oh, that reminds me. She's doing our Kiss iHeart Live tonight, right? Give me a sec, sorry.
1: Hello?
0: Oh, just making sure you're getting yourself ready. You're hitting that stage in 4 hours. Hi.
1: Yes. Hi, Gordy. How you doing?
0: What's happening? Oh, my God. Are you excited? Tonight, iHeart HQ, Rachel Fahim live.
1: I'm so excited. The countdown's on. I've done my hair and makeup. Oh. Just about to head to the venue. So, today's the day.
0: Today's the big day. Hey, heads up, by the way. I've got your song Deep End coming up. For those who are kind of getting the intro on Rachel Fahim, what do we need to know about this song?
1: This is probably the only love song I've ever released or written, actually. Okay. So, I don't know, for those lovebirds, that's Deep End for you.
0: I've got my bumless chaps on just for this song.
1: Yeehaw.
0: See you tonight.
1: See you tonight. Can't wait.
0: Deep End. Rachel Fahim's coming in. Old school. Taylor, she started country, moved to pop. She's coming up in a second. Oh, heads up. Do you want to be the next Kiss winner?
1: Hi, guys.
0: Taylor, she started country, moved to pop. She's coming up in a second. Oh, heads up. Do you want to be the next Kiss winner?
1: Hi.

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2: In the Sydney CBD, Macquarie Street remains closed in both directions between St James Road and Hunter Street for a protest. The protest group is marching from Hyde Park North via Macquarie Street to Parliament House. Hurstville, look out for traffic lights on a flash on Stony Creek Road at Patrick Street. Whether you're moving, decluttering your home or office, or heading overseas, let Storage King help you start your new chapter. 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The Kiss Cast, partly cloudy today with tops of 23 degrees in the city and 24 in the west. First with Kiss, traffic and weather together.
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0: Man, when we get into a Kiss mix, and I just want to hear it over again, Kiss Dance, check it out on your iHeart app. We do dance there 24-7, but right now, you're hanging with your number one hit music station, Kiss. Maybe I can keep the beats going. Said, Kato's coming up. Plus, you know we throw this playlist round, right? We keep you on your toes with it. Thank you, Brittany. She's coming up, as is Your Way to LA.
1: Win a trip a day to LA.
0: Today's a cool day, right? Today is a winning Wednesday. We're putting more people in this boarding lounge. We're giving you more chances than ever. Big old boarding lounge blutz. All right, I'm going to put 30 seconds on my clock right now. 131065, let's get these calls coming. And you could be owning an LA holiday today. All right, let's begin. Chuck the timer on. Ready, set, his spaghetti.
2: Lights, cameras, action!
0: All right, let's start with, is it Mark?
3: Yes, it is.
0: Mark, welcome to the Border Lounge, brother. You could be LA bound.
3: Oh, ho, ho. Jeez, mate, thank you very much.
0: Let's keep it going. Kiss, hey, what's your name?
4: It's Jody.
0: Oh, my God, Jody, you're in the boarding lounge.
4: Are you joking? Oh, my God, I can't wait.
0: Hello, Chitty Chats. Is that Millie?
5: Yes, it is.
0: Millie, welcome to the Border Lounge.
5: Thank you so much.
0: Take your little chats over there, all right? Well done. You could be off to LA.
5: Thank you so much.
0: Let's keep it moving. Jay?
6: Hey, Gotti, put me in the lounge, please.
0: You're in. I've got to take one more, buddy.
6: Yeah, buddy.
0: One more. Please let me put one more in. No, I don't care. I'm doing it. Kiss, hello. What's your name?
4: Hi, Gotti. It's Jen. How are you?
0: Oh, Jen, you're so polite. That's the sort of person we love.
4: Oh, thank you.
0: Please take a lovely seat over there in the boarding lounge.
4: Okay, thank you.
0: Yeah.
4: Woohoo! Let's go.
0: Oh, my God. You, this afternoon, could get that call saying, hey, welcome aboard United Flight KIIS to LAX.
4: Oh, I so hope it's me. I've been thinking about it all day. I want to go roller skating down the boardwalk.
0: Oh, okay.
4: That's what I'm going to do.
0: All right.
4: Yes.
0: Well, thank you for your call, 1996.
4: All right. Thank you.
0: All right. Nonstop, all day. Win your way to LA. I can't believe Kiss is doing a trip a day to LA. I mean, a huge prize. Your next chance at winning can be any minute, guaranteed within the next 20 for that boarding call. Good luck.
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0: Your number one in music station, you're hanging with Kiss. I was just about to talk about the Kiss $10,000 pop quiz and intern Pete comes in.
1: G'day. Thanks for having me on the program, Gordy.
0: I didn't actually. You just came on in.
1: I know. I'm excited.
0: Hey, the $10,000 pop quiz is back tomorrow.
1: Yes, chief operating pop quiz person is me. That is my new role on my official email signature.
0: Let's see how this would go down. Have you got a question ready?
1: Off the top of my head, there's always questions. But here we go. If you wanted to be... Oh, no, let me reword this. Sorry, Gordy, I'm getting caught up here.
0: Hang on.
1: Okay, you're at Disneyland and you need a fast what to get into the fast bit of the line? I'll reword it properly tomorrow.
0: Oh, sorry, if someone says pass, they're right and wrong.
1: But find out tomorrow morning from 6 a.m.
0: Fast pass.
1: Yes.
0: Yeah. Get out, Peter.
1: Classic.
0: See you, bro. Two times to wake up and win, 7 a.m., 8 a.m. only on your number one hit music station, Kiss. Biggest song in the country. Sam Fender, love him. Olivia Dean, I love her. Together, it's This Is Rain Me In on Kiss. No.

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0: 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I get it's a busy one. You got meetings to make, the kids to pick up, but how'd you like to come to LA? Triple day.
1: My mind needs a break from everything. I need a break.
2: Get me there.
1: I want to party and have so much fun.
0: I mean, maybe it's that cute little Fam Bams holiday you've always wanted. Matching Mickey Mouse's is to take that photo in front of the castle-y thing. Or maybe it's like some spicy marks poolside in West Hollywood. Whatever you want. I mean, this is a trip a day to LA. I've got 30 seconds on my clock and I've got to put as many people in this boarding lounge as I can. Winning Wednesday. Big old boarding lounge blitz. Are we ready? All right, let's go.
3: Lights, cameras, action!
0: And Becca!
4: Gordy, Tay, get me in this boarding lounge, please.
0: You're in. LA bound, could be yours.
4: Oh my God, you are a legend. Thank you so much.
0: Right, I'm on the clock. I've got to keep it going. Hey, Liz, you're on the air. You're in the boarding lounge.
5: Oh, thanks so much.
0: Good luck. LA could be yours. Cheyenne, you're in. Good luck.
6: Yes, thank you, Gordy.
0: Let's see, who else is coming through? Oh, Elizabeth.
7: Hi, how's it going?
0: Welcome to the boarding lounge. You're in.
7: Woohoo!
0: On the buzzer, I'm going to let in. Is it Brittany?
8: Yes, oh my God, no way. Am I in?
0: You're in.
8: Oh, yes, thank you. Take me to LA.
0: Get yourself in that boarding lounge, man. This LA holiday could be yours, like, within hours.
8: Oh, my goodness. It better be mine. I'm trying every single day.
0: Right, more chances coming up. You just got to listen out for that boarding call. Yeah, that United boarding call. 131065 KISS when you hear it. And today, you could be the proud owner of a free LA holiday from KISS.
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12: West Pymble, look out for a 2-truck crash northbound on Rye Road approaching Lady Game Drive, closing one lane, causing heavy delays. Alexandria, a van breakdown westbound on McAvoy Street approaching Fountain Street. And a reminder, in the Sydney CBD, Macquarie Street has reopened in both directions between St James Road and Hunter Street. 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The KISS cast, mostly sunny today with tops of 23 in the city and 24 in the west.
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0: you, Jason Derulo. Where KISS, your number one in music station, one of the biggest stars on the planet, is about to take over KISS next. Smallsy.
1: Yeah, you ready for this? We're calling it Billie Eilish Wednesday.
0: Original.
1: 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She's on the show. Her new movie is out tomorrow. 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
0: So the HBO original series Euphoria is back. 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
26: In West Pymble, Ride Road, 2-truck accident northbound approaching Lady Game Drive. Sydney CBD for Kent Street on ramp northbound to the Harbour Bridge, a car's conked out. The M4, we have a sidelined accident eastbound under Pitt Street overpass. And just after midday today, Audley Weir reopened in the Royal National Park following its closure from an overnight crash. 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The KISS cast for today, partly cloudy, 23 high in the city, 24 in the west. That's KISS traffic and weather together. 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
1: It does. Hello, everybody. Welcome to your Wednesday afternoon. Welcome to the Smallsy Show. We're on. Producer Zach is here. Hello to you.
38: Hello.
1: In the phone room, G, present and accounted for.
39: Present.
1: Oh, my God, guys. This is a big show this afternoon. I'll strap in. We have got people listening from around the world. Well, and around the country, too. We have the one and only Billie Eilish on the show this afternoon for her brand new movie, Hit Me Hard and Soft, which is coming out in 3D tomorrow into cinemas. Billie Eilish is going to be here in just a couple of minutes. Also, this afternoon, get your pinkies up because I have your tickets to Cat's Eye as well. Hands up, Gabriella. They're in the country. And the hype for these girls is crazy. Before 4 o'clock, if you are a Cat's Eye icon, that's what the fans call themselves, I have your tickets to the sold-out Melbourne show, plus flights and accommodation up for grabs. Now, that's a lot, right? Already.
38: That's a lot already.
1: Are you ready for the next big thing that I have just found out this afternoon? Apparently, the White House in America is about to release alien documentation. Okay, go with me on this. And they've briefed high-profile religious leaders in America to prepare to have to rewrite the scriptures, because apparently what the White House is going to release this afternoon will make us all unthink how everything we thought happened.
38: I'm speechless.
1: Do you think I was too? I just read it on the Daily Mail. It has to be true. So apparently in America this afternoon, White House has briefed high-profile religious leaders to prepare to rewrite the scriptures because we may have come from another planet.
38: Okay, well, we're going to have to pause that.
1: Pause.
38: We got Billy on standby.
1: Okay, so. Well, let's get Billie Eilish going right now. Have we got tickets to give away to the movie that's out tomorrow?
38: Yes.
1: If you would like to go see Hit Me Hard and Soft, the tour in cinemas tomorrow, 131065, call right now. Let's offload some free double passes to the movie and stand by. Billie Eilish takes over KISS exclusively next.
39: Oh.

0: Smallsy Show on the air Wednesday afternoon right here on KISS. Powered by Chemist Warehouse. And the wonderful Billie Eilish is standing by. We are about to get her on the show. Her brand new movie is coming out tomorrow. Hello, Lily.
1: Hello.
0: I would love to send you that new Billie Eilish movie.
1: Oh, my God. Thank you so much.
0: Enjoy. Thank you for keeping a kiss. Thanks for listening to the show. Are you ready to get
1: Billie? Oh, my God. Thank you.
0: Are we ready to get Billie Eilish on? You just tell me when and then we press the go button.
1: Do it. Go for it.
2: 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Smallsy. 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
0: Hello.
4: Hello again. How are you?
0: I'm so great, Billie. It's wonderful to see you. And look at you, all movie star now.
4: I know. What the hell's going on?
0: I remember when you were a kid playing at a clothes shop here in Sydney, and she's come so far.
4: Jesus Christ. I know. Wasn't I like 15?
0: I think you were. Yeah, you were.
4: Crazy.
0: Can I just say, I went to the tour and I watched the movie and it was the best of both. Like, you've done a really great job.
4: Really? Thank you so much. It really means a lot to hear that. Also, like, I've kind of lost perspective of it all because of how much we've been working on it. So I have no idea how it is. I really need that.
0: It's so great in 3D. There's a couple of moments where they take some crowd shots where I thought the person in the row in front of me was standing up and I was about to hit them because the 3D was so 3D. So, yeah, good on you. Good on you.
4: Wow, that's amazing. Wow.
0: Now, I got so many questions. People who saw the show would know that they wheeled you out into the arena in a box. Incognito, but I think fans kind of worked it out by the end. What was the weirdest thing that you maybe overheard as they were wheeling you past your fans under the stage to get ready to go on out of all of the tour?
4: Well, you know, I'm scared of hearing anything bad, so I try not to listen because I really can't hear an insult. Or even not an insult, but something that just makes me feel... just overthink.
0: Okay.
4: I'm just trying to think. I think, like, you know, you know what it really was is that box is very, very small and I'm all crouched in half in there. It seems bigger than it is in the footage. It's very small. And also, I go in there with my trainer because...
0: No, I was going to say, there's two people in there. There's two of you in the box.
4: By the way, literally because I just wanted company. The first couple times on the tour, I was like, I'm lonely in here. And I said that. And then Christina, who's my trainer, was like, I'll go with you. And she's super flexible. She's sitting in it like, like crawling in. Anyway, the main thing that actually was kind of brutal is the fans kind of could tell that I was in there.
0: They worked it out, right?
4: They worked it out. But the thing that they would do... They would hit the top of the box to get, you know, to get attention. And it was so deafening.
0: Yeah.
4: It was so loud and like jarring. I would literally be in there just like, please. But I knew that it came from love. So I couldn't be mad, but I definitely had to plug my ears for that.
0: It
4: was like very nauseating. We were really rocking a lot and like bumping. Almost barfed.
0: Okay. When we come back, I'm going to play a little bit of the trailer from the movie so people can get a grasp of what's going on. And I want to talk to you about your fans. Since we announced that you were going to be taking over the show, as you know, they're very passionate. They camp out for you everywhere. And there's a scene in the movie which we're going to talk about next. Billie Eilish takes over KISS exclusively.

0: That song won her an Academy Award, Billie Eilish, and What Was I Made For? In the Smallsy Show. Something I'm made for. Here on Kiss as she takes over. Her new movie is out tomorrow. Would you like to go see it? 13-1065. Let's do some more double passes. She's here.
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0: Billie Eilish on the air with us exclusively here at Kiss. Now, if you got to go and see her live on tour last year, then you're already going to know this, but the show was epic. And now it's a 3D concert movie. Let's take a listen to the trailer for Billie Eilish, Hit Me Hard and Soft, the tour live in 3D in cinemas tomorrow.
3: How hard would it be to get a camera on the inside of this box screen?
4: We want to do it.
3: Okay, good.
5: The day of a show is for me, it just feels like any day at all. I just feel like I'm like going to hang out with my friends.
6: You want to have some fun?
2: Duh.
5: The scrapes on my hands.
4: Is that from them?
5: That is from the fans. I want to feel like it's me and them.
4: You love that.
5: I love that.
0: There was a lovely scene where you surprised the fans who were camping outside for one of the shows.
3: Yeah.
0: When you were a kid before you were famous, who would you have camped out for and slept on the ground overnight to see?
3: I mean, literally so many people. Like, obviously, Justin Bieber.
0: Oh, yeah, congratulations on that, by the way. If you Google your name now, Google says, did you mean Justin Bieber's One Less Lonely Girl?
3: I know. Yeah. Shout out to Google.
0: Yeah.
3: So obviously that.
0: Yeah.
3: Marina and the Diamonds.
0: Oh, wow.
3: The Beatles, obviously. Like, Tyler. I don't know. So many.
0: I love it.
3: Like, so many. Green Day, I don't know.
0: You know what I wanted to know? When you see the crowd shots and the passionate fans on the barricade, I think you did 104 shows on the Hit Me Hard and Soft tour.
3: 106.
0: Darling. Sorry, 106. Do you clock sort of, I guess you would call them regulars? Do you, like, see on the barricade where you go to a different, maybe when you come here to Australia, you're like, oh, I know you. I saw you before.
3: Oh, yeah. Oh, yeah. It's pretty amazing because the regulars exist within each tour, but they also exist, like, within my whole career. Mm. So, like, there's certain people that I've known since I first ever started touring, which is so exciting, and I get nervous to see them. Like,
0: oh, wow.
3: There's certain faces that I've seen in crowds since I was 14 years old and that still showed up to this tour, and I would be up in the box, and I would be like, oh my God. And I would always say on the mic, like, guys, so-and-so's here, like, to just, you know, express my excitement. And then I would get all nervous because I'm like, oh my God, they've seen the show so many times. I better do a good job. That's actually one of my favorite parts about performing is seeing those familiar faces. And also these people that I grew up with who we've been the same age throughout this all and we've all just grown up together. It's really special.
0: Oh, how nice. And there's a lot of people who are very excited to hear you say that. Can I say there's fans on the barricade who are like, Billy, please recognize me. Okay, we're going to do the traffic here because we're obviously a radio show. But when we come back, I'm going to ask you about a new album because that's what everyone wants me to ask about. So we're going to do it next. Billie Eilish taking over Kiss.
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9: West Pymble Ride Road, 2 truck accidents southbound in the bus lane just as you pass Lady Game Drive. Traffic for the M5 motorway getting busy on westbound as you pass Heathcote Road. Traffic also slowing for the M4 westbound at Prospect Highway and a sideline citybound accident for the motorway heading past Pitt Street. The cash rate has increased for the third time this year. Interest rates will follow. 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Kiss cast for the afternoon, partly cloudy, 23 in the city, 24 in the west. That's Kiss Traffic. And weather together, this is a Smallsy Show.
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0: Okay, strap in. I'm working on a world exclusive. Billie Eilish taking over Kiss this afternoon. And when we come back, new album. Where are you at with it? I want to know everything you can tell us. Billie Eilish, Bad Guy, now playing.

0: Billie Eilish. Bad Guy. 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This afternoon, taken over exclusively. She's the voice of a generation, chart top and superstar, award winning one too. I've been interviewing her since she was 15. Was the first time she was ever, I ever interviewed her when she was 15?
1: 15, wow.
0: Wow. Her new movie is out tomorrow, Hit Me Hard and Soft, the tour. It's live in 3D. You get to put on those fun little glasses. She's taken over this afternoon. Before I ask her about some brand new music, is it Kylan?
2: That's the one. How's it going, Swolzy?
0: Very good. You got a favorite Billie Eilish track?
2: I do, and it might not be a very popular one.
0: Oh.
2: But me and my mum is who I would take to the movies.
0: Okay.
2: We've been to all her shows. We went to the last movie, and we both love I Love You because we just love each other so much, and we used to play it. It's a bit of a slow one.
0: Oh,
2: but, you know.
0: That's so cute. For a second there, I was like, why are you telling me about your mum? I asked what your favorite song was, but then you and your mum have the same favorite song, yes?
2: Yeah, we think it's so sweet, and we like play it for each other.
0: Well,
2: yeah.
0: You and your mum get to go put on those dicky little 3D glasses, okay? And you get to go watch the movie. It's in cinemas tomorrow, okay?
2: Oh, thank you so much, Smallsy.
0: Now,
2: we love it.
0: Now, are you ready to find out about Billie's new music?
2: Oh, let's hear it. Come on now.
0: Let's go.
3: Hey, it's Billie Eilish. Even better. 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
0: Now, before I let you go, last week you shared in an interview that you've got a new album on the way, and this is what you said.
4: Is BE4 on the way?
5: Oh, yeah. We're more than halfway, so that's all I'll say.
0: Obviously, that's gone viral with the fans, so now I have to ask the follow-up. With it halfway through, give me one word to describe the sound of the new album so far.
5: I have literally no clue. We're in the middle of working on it.
0: Give me something, Billy.
5: Very far away. No, God, I can never fucking say anything. Like, it's about to come out. It's literally not coming out for a goddamn fucking year.
0: You go rest, recover, put your feet up, go have a cocktail on an island.
5: So much to do before that can happen, but yes, we are halfway through making it and I am loving it. That's all I will say.
0: It's a pleasure to see you. We love having you in Australia. Congratulations on it all. And what a time capsule history thing you'll have for you forever, this documentary /concert movie,
5: right?
0: To always look back on.
5: Yeah, thank God.
0: Love ya. Thanks, Billie.
5: Love ya. Thank you.
3: 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Even better. Missed any of Billie Eilish hanging out? Hello again.
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0: old school Rihanna for a Wednesday. 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It's up on the iHeart app right now. 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Plus, the videos are up on the Smallsy socials. Just be searching. Meantime, the rest of the show must go on. Coming up before 4 o'clock, I got tickets to go to see Cat's Eye Live. If you are a Cat's Eye fan, stand by. Next 15 minutes.
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0: 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We will start with a wrap-up. Yesterday, they looked glamorous. Today, the after party.
4: Lights, camera, action, that's it. Met
0: Gala. Yeah, after parties of the Met Gala. Yesterday, they all were glamorous. Today, we're seeing all of the ones that rolled home, something like the cat dragged home at 6 a.m. in the morning. Here's the goss from the after party. The big ones were hosted by Sabrina Carpenter. And okay, let me give you the big parties. You tell me who you would have gone to. So Sabrina Carpenter and Madonna had a party. Beyonce and Jay-Z had a party. Venus Williams had her own party. Zoe Kravitz had her own party. And Baz Luhrmann had her own party. Which one would you go to? Which one would be the fun one to go to out of those?
1: I mean, I'd love to go to Beyonce and Jay-Z, but...
0: I think Madonna...
1: Let's not forget, though, sorry. The Met Gala is where the fight in the elevator happened, so maybe you'd be steering clear of that one.
0: Ooh, where would you go, G? Which party?
5: I'm going to Zoe's because I'm finding Harry Styles and stealing him.
0: Guys, Madonna... the answer was Madonna and Sabrina Carpenter's party. That would have been just...
5: Depends who's going to each.
0: Well, you don't know. This is the thing. You don't
1: know. Should they all go to all of them and party hop? And...
0: Can I tell you about heated rivalry stars Hudson Williams and Connor Story?
1: Yeah.
0: Obviously, man, that feels like a lifetime ago. We were all into that heated rivalry show. It was like 12 weeks ago. So Hudson and Williams, they were crowned the biggest party goers of the night.
1: Hudson.
0: Sorry, what did I call him?
1: Hudson and Williams. Hudson. Not the first time you've done that either.
0: Hudson and Connor crowned the biggest party goers of the night. They left Baz Luhrmann's party, wait for this, at 7 a.m. That is a good one. There was obviously fans who were creeping on them, and Hudson in particular, looks terrible as the fans are chasing him to the car. Listen to what the fans are saying as they're filming him.
6: Hudson, he's already got Connor.
7: Oh my god, iconic.
6: Stop.
0: I'm an old lady who woke up early for Hudson. He was not stopping. Also, Rihanna and ASAP Rocky, they went to Venus Williams after party. But before that, they got papped. They got papped going back to their hotel, looking very tired and having a slightly heated convo. You know when you fight with your partner in public and you don't want anyone to know you're fighting with your partner in public, but then sometimes one partner just could give a shit and they're just going to have their say. Listen to the commentary of the fans who are watching Rihanna and ASAP Rocky fight.
8: Freeze!
9: Oh, shoot.
10: She's tired.
11: Oh, Riri!
12: She's not happy.
13: Oh, she's not happy.
0: They are not happy. They are not having a good time. Ah, don't you love it, married couples fighting?
2: It's the incredible Jacob Elordi.
14: You want me to stop?
0: You know who was nowhere to be seen yesterday at the Met Gala who should have been there? That was our very own and friend of the show, Jacob Elordi.
1: Yeah.
0: Apparently not there because he's broken his foot. He's suffering from a mystery foot injury so bad that he had to pull out of also not only the Met Gala, but he's going to be part of the Cannes Film Festival later this month. He was on some competition jury. Only 9 people get picked for it. He says it's impossible for him because he physically can't walk. Sending our prayers. Light a candle for Jacob Elordi.
15: G'day, it's Robert Irwin.
0: Now, this is weird. Last one for you. Our fearless wildlife warrior that is Robert Irwin.
1: King.
0: He could wrestle a snake, take out a goanna. But he has one thing he's terrified of, and apparently it's not an animal. Here is his weird phobia. Are you ready for this? I don't know, by the way, before I reveal this, I don't know whether I call bull crap on this stuff. This is so strange. These people have weird phobias. I don't understand it. Here we go.
3: I actually do have a phobia.
10: Give it to me.
3: Broken glass. Broken. If I hear, I can't even think about it. If I hear a glass break, I'll leave the venue. Like, I'm out.
10: Really?
3: No.
10: What? Really? Really?
3: Nah. I'll jump on a crocodile, mate. I will not pick up broken glass.
0: Is this real? Because you know when people say they've got a phobia? Like those people who say they're scared of clowns. I've always thought, that's crap. You're not scared of a clown. You just like the idea of having, because everyone loves to have something, you know? Oh, what's your thing? Oh, I'm scared of clowns. What's your thing? What are you scared of?
1: A sinkhole opening up.
0: Yeah, but when you say you're scared of a sinkhole.
1: Okay, maybe not scared, but yes. It's an irrational fear. Okay. Like you're just going to be driving down a road one day. Oh, swallowed up by a sinkhole. Yeah. Gone.
0: You got an irrational fear.
5: Yeah, I don't like lots of little holes clumped together. I just looked up the name of it and I started gagging.
0: What do you mean? What's
5: it's called trypophobia.
0: Of little circles?
5: It's like seeing clusters of holes in
0: dumb.
5: Flowers.
0: This is so crap. This is not even real. You're making...
5: Sorry, you're so fearless.
0: I
5: There's got to be something
0: of,
5: in there.
0: I am
5: there.
0: Scared of nothing. Right. You know, I'm going to put the call out, 131065. If you have one of these phobias, but I want a debilitating phobia, like... Not one of the people who are scared of clowns. Do the clowns make you cry? You know, do circles make you cry? Or is it not that? Would you run away
5: No,
0: from
5: I start gagging and have to look away.
0: So
5: like
0: weird.
5: Like the center of a sunflower, my worst nightmare.
1: A crumpet?
5: Yeah, crumpets can't. I can shut my eyes and eat it, but don't.
0: Wow,
5: don't.
0: A crumpet would be a hate crime for you, right? Mm-hmm. With all the little holes everywhere. Okay, 131065. I just want to, I'm calling this is shit. This is not true. This stuff doesn't happen. We'll take your calls in a second.
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16: Sylvania, Port Hacking Road at Evelyn Street. A bus conked out southbound in the right lane. We have a two-car collision. Dean Park northbound for the M7 motorway near Richmond Road. Oldton Gabby, Old Windsor Road southbound. A car breakdown as you pass Fitzwilliam Road. M5 motorway looking sluggish westbound at Moorbank Avenue. 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Kiss cars tomorrow becoming windy and partly cloudy with a high of just 19 across the city and west. That's Kiss Traffic and Weather together. 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
6: Let's get the party started. 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

0: Kiss, Smallsy Show, Wednesday afternoon. Hey, if you're just joining us, you missed Billie Eilish taking over the show earlier. Encore interview replay coming up tonight, 7 o'clock. All the videos are up on the socials right now. Billie Eilish, her new movie is coming out tomorrow. Hit Me Hard and Soft in 3D. Oh, if you're a Cat's Eye fan, sit pretty. We're about to give away those tickets to see him live in Melbourne. In the meantime...
1: Oh. Hey, it's Cat's Eye.
2: We're coming to Australia.
3: 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Bing, bing,
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1: On Kiss.
0: Yes, you do that right now while we quickly talk about phobias. Yes, can we do that?
5: Yeah.
0: Robert Irwin has a phobia of broken glass. Weird, I know.
6: I actually do have a phobia.
7: Give it to me.
6: Broken glass. Broken, if I hear, I can't even think about it. If I hear

0: a glass break, I'll leave the venue.
1: See, that's so strange. And I'm calling BS. Doesn't make any sense to me, to be honest with you. What do you mean you're scared of broken glass? It's like people scared of clowns. Ella, what's your phobia?
2: I'm terrified of vomit.
1: Yeah, that's reasonable. I agree with that. That's and in what regard? Like, I'll tell you what I am. I'm one of those sympathetic vomiters. So if someone around me does I'll do it. I'll chuck. Even if I don't need to chuck, I'm going to chuck. You the same?
2: Yeah, pretty much. And I'll also go into like a severe panic attack.
1: Oh, really? Is it the smell?
2: Yeah.
1: The look?
2: If I see it or if someone says that they're going to be sick or if I smell it, I'm just gone.
1: Yep. Nah, makes sense. Ebony, hello.
3: Hi, how you going?
1: It's your son. Has an irrational fear.
3: He does. He has a fear of gushing water. So if it's like near a waterfall or if cat's poured him.
1: Is he there with you now?
3: He is. We always laugh and think it's because he's was drowned in another life.
1: Oh, he might have. He might have drowned in a past life. Yeah, when you say gushing water, what sort of reaction does he have to it? Is he just scared of it?
3: He freezes up. He gets really scared and he gets panicky. And so, like, it's kind of like living with someone you got to, you know, turn water on really lightly, or I have to run a bath. But his twin brother's fine.
1: Okay.
3: So,
1: okay. You got a bro. You know, got one good one, one broken one. You know, you can't win them all, Ebony. You can't win them all. And Natalie, quickly, what's your phobia?
4: Oh, gosh, yeah. If I'm in a public toilet, I will not go to that toilet if the lid is down. because you don't know what's under there, right?
1: Oh, is that? See, you just public toilets in general. That's a phobia for me. Like, I avoid them at all. You know, I have a no number twos out of home rule. That's how seriously I take public toilet. Like, there is absolutely.
4: My son is like that. It must be a boy thing.
1: No, Natalie, don't sit down on any seat that is not your own seat that you know what's been sitting on it beforehand. And you girls, you girls do the hover anyway, right? You can do the hover.
4: Yeah, well, if there's something nasty in there and then you come out and it didn't flush properly, then the next person's going to blame you, right?
1: Oh.
4: And it's like, well, I didn't actually do that.
1: It's like the smell. When you go in there and you walk out and it stinks, you're like, that was not me. That was not me. That was the animal before me. Olivia Rodrigo, drop dead playing now. Cat's Eye tickets next. I know.

0: That's Olivia Rodrigo, Drop Dead, here at Kiss.
1: Okay, hit it.
2: Hey, it's outside. We're coming to Australia. Hands up, Gabriella. Gabriella, hands up. We can't wait to see you. I bet it goes like this. Bing, bing, bing. The Smallsy Show on Kiss.
0: Yeah, the girls from Cat's Eye, they're going to be here tomorrow afternoon. They're going to be taking over, co-hosting with me. If you don't know who Cat's Eye are, honestly, get to know them real quick because their fans are super passionate. They're doing a show Friday in Melbourne at Festival Hall. I got flights and accommodation to get you to Melbourne if you're not there already. Did they not just break a record too, by the way, when they did Coachella at the Sahara stage? They broke a record there.
3: Yeah.
0: They got nominated for a Grammy earlier this year. They played at the Grammys. It's their first trip ever to Australia. Their fans are called icons. Let's speak to an icon and give them some good news. Hello, Tiffany.
4: Oh my God, hi.
0: Hello.
4: Hi.
0: What do you do with yourself? Tell me.
4: I work for an airline. I do the safety operations.
0: Oh, you go, oh, and then cross, cabin crew cross check?
4: Yes, I do the cross checks and I make sure everyone's safe.
0: All right. Lovely.
4: Yeah.
0: Well, make sure you're in Melbourne if you can.
4: Oh, my God. Yeah,
0: on Friday, because I'm giving you two tickets to Cat's Eye. Two tickets, Cat's Eye. You're there, Tiffany. Have an amazing show.
4: Oh, thank you so much.
0: And they're going to be here tomorrow afternoon on the radio. So much, you don't even know. Just make sure you just cross, do double cross arm. What do they say on the plane, you know?
4: Cross check, close cabin, please close all doors. Yeah.
0: Just make sure you do that, all right? Don't get too excited. You forget how to do it. Enjoy Cat's Eye on Friday. And then tonight, 7 o'clock, I'm going to be back on the radio with an encore interview play of Billie Eilish. The videos of Billie Eilish on the show, they're up on the socials. Will and Woody next.
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27: Sydney traffic. Bumper to bumper, M5 motorway westbound in Reevesby. A multi-car crash approaching the River Road. Choose coming in from King George's Road. Altoon Gabby, Old Windsor Road, a breakdown. Couple of southbound lanes shut past Fitzwilliam Road. Dean Park for the M7, northbound near Richmond Road. Two-car crash and a bus breakdown. Sylvania, Port Hacking Road, southbound at Evelyn Street. The cash rate has increased for the third time this year. Interest rates will follow. 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Kiss cast tomorrow, becoming windy, partly cloudy day, high of 19. That's Kiss traffic and weather together. Will and Woody driving you home next.
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31: Hi, I'm Kate O'Bree. A man wearing a swastika shirt has been moved on by police after he was spotted loitering outside the Royal Commission into Anti-Semitism.
33: I'm sitting in the street, in a public street.
34: So you're saying it's just a coincidence?
33: I have business in town and I wear this all the time. Is this a swastika?
31: Yeah. The man wasn't arrested despite the symbol being banned in New South Wales, telling reporters he's proud of the shirt. Meantime, the accused Bondi Beach gunman has been charged with another 19 offences. That takes the total number of charges against the 24-year-old to 78. Naveed Akram has been charged with 15 counts of murder and one count of committing a terrorist act. Aussie ISIS brides and their kids will return to the country tomorrow, the women and their children managing to secure flights out of Syria. But federal police say they'll be on hand to arrest a number of the women at the airport. And in entertainment, we won't be getting the tea on Brad and Angie's private messages. More in a minute.
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31: Angelina Jolie doesn't have to hand over text messages she wrote about her winery lawsuit with ex-husband Brad Pitt. Her lawyers say it's protected under attorney-client privilege and the judge agreed. Pitt is suing Jolie after she sold her stake in their winery. Angie says he's just mad she wouldn't sign an NDA. Your sports check in a sec.
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31: In sport, Panthers star Liam Martin admits he's interested in testing the open market and isn't ruling out a move to PNG. The Origin forward is one of 10 players set to come off contract at the end of 2027 and is free to negotiate from November. The Kiss cast is next.
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31: Mostly sunny on the KissCast, the Savo, 19 and cloud clearing tomorrow, 21 degrees and sunny on Friday. Right now it's 22 right across Sydney. 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

0: afternoon, everyone. Yes, it is Will and Woody. Hope you're having a wonderful drive home. 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
1: I just want to jump in real quick.
0: Just to get that going, by the way. It's not catching yet. Hasn't caught on.
1: No.
0: The texts aren't coming in.
1: No, a lot of people are saying we're wasting time just keeping on mentioning
0: We'll get there.
1: Not me. I'm not saying that.
0: I just want to be in the position where we're like, oh, geez, lovely message here from Helen.
1: Oh, yeah.
0: Just people just feel comfortable to text. Save the number in your phone, 0429 13 1065. I guarantee you, if you text us, there's a good chance we'll read it out.
1: And today, maybe you want to text us about a trade you want to make, Wilbur, because yes, we are trying to trade our way from a 10-year-old psychology textbook to a $10,000 engagement ring. Right now, I mean, this is three trades in. We're on fire, my boy Wilbur. We have got ourselves a 16-inch 2015 MacBook Pro laptop. If you want to offer us a trade for that laptop, it's a functioning laptop, could be yours. As we said, 0429 13 1065 is the text line. If you want to offer us something for the 2015 laptop, or of course you can call us 13 1065. We'll talk about that more later in the show. But up next, let's talk about the hottest new couple in Tinseltown, Wilbur, and why they're keeping their relationship a secret. It's Will and Woody.

0: Woody.
1: Hope you're having a wonderful drive home, Woods.
2: Will.
0: Yeah.
2: Very hot goss that I want to share with you.
0: Yes.
2: It's just breaking.
0: Yes.
2: Jacob Elordi.
0: Yes.
2: Is dating Kendall Jenner.
1: Yeah, I knew that.
2: What?
1: Yeah.
2: How have you known that for?
1: Yeah, I actually had this chat with Joe before.
2: What do you mean? Sorry.
1: Yeah,
2: Reddit,
1: I know.
2: Reddit. You've got it through Reddit. Reddit.
1: No. I actually didn't get it through Reddit.
2: How'd you get it?
1: I can't say, but I knew.
2: Yeah. Oh, no, hang on. No,
1: I
2: see, no,
1: look,
2: whoa,
1: and,
2: whoa,
1: I knew
2: whoa,
1: Annalise
2: whoa.
1: Would be up in arms, because you found out today, didn't you?
3: No, I'm a bit slow.
1: I've known for a few hours.
3: No, I've known for a bit because I'm like all in the zeitgeist with this stuff.
1: Cool. Yeah,
3: but
1: cool,
3: how do you know?
1: Yeah, and you'd like to know, but I can't tell you. But yes, I have known for a while. Yeah,
2: now, you're going to have to reveal your sources. You're going to have to reveal your sources.
1: No, I can't.
2: Yes, mate.
1: Not on air. Not if you want this. Not at all. I'm not good at it.
3: Did you know on a personal level? Because Jacob Elordi is a Melbourne man.
2: Yeah,
1: He is a Melbourne guy.
2: So one of So one
3: no.
2: of Jacob's mates told you.
1: I just knew. That's all.
2: So one of Jacob's mates, he just told you that Jacob is dating Kendall Jenner. Is that how you...
1: No comment. There's no comment from me as to where this information has come from. Why can't you guys just get I'm just a modern day Peter Ford. I've got the ear to the
2: Ford.
1: Got the ear to the ground.
2: Did you see
1: Peter Ford?
2: Peter Ford on Peter TV Ford. The other day. I was wearing an eye patch. Did anyone see that?
1: He's the agent of the stars, isn't he? Peter Ford. He's got his finger on the pulse. As Annalise said, I'm in the geist. I'm in the zeitgeist. I know about this sort of stuff. Make it my preoccupation.
2: And I see you, mate. I see you on the glossies. You bring in the magazine, the Women's Days. You're on all the.
1: It was old news to me, is all I want to say. I know that's shocking for you, but it was old news.
2: This is literally the first time this has happened on this radio show.
1: It was pretty cool. I actually felt because Joe. I was talking to Joe because I shocked you as well. You told me on the phone earlier.
4: I told you, and you were like, "Oh, of course, you didn't know that."
2: Okay, so can you give
1: Joe was like biggest story today, and I was like, "Oh, yawn."
2: What?
1: Sorry.
2: Why didn't
1: 40 here.
2: We've got a radio show.
1: No one shocks the Ford trend.
2: You know, we've got a radio show.
1: Yeah.
2: And like when we've got information like that and we share it,
1: yeah.
2: It's like great for the popularity of the show.
1: Yeah.
2: Why would you selfishly
1: and
2: dumbly keep that from the radio show?
1: Because you know that unlike you, popularity comes second to credibility for me as a person. As an integrity unit that I am.
2: And that's why this show is never going to get out of number three, mate. We're going to be bogged down at third. And, you know, we're not going to knock on that door at number two. Do you have any more information, though? So, obviously, okay, you know they've been dating for a while. Give us one piece of information. Like, how'd they meet? Do you know anything?
3: This is a good question, yeah. Will.
1: No, I don't.
2: You don't know? Do you know anything else about it?
1: Okay. In all honesty, it came up. There's someone that I know that knows someone.
2: Yeah.
1: That's it.
2: Beautifully vague. I love it. Yeah, go on.
1: And yeah, it just kind of like came up. And to be honest, it was so like no one, like we were talking about football.
2: Yeah.
1: Right?
2: Oh.
1: And then he came up.
2: I know.
1: And then he came up and we were talking about football and then he came up and then someone mentioned that and then someone goes, yep. And then we went back to talking about football. That wasn't even the odd bit in the chat. It was a drive-by.
3: I have a question.
1: Yeah.
3: Can you confirm or deny if Kylie Jenner was the one to set Kendall up with Jacob?
1: I think that's true. Yes. I do think that's true.
3: Oh, my God.
2: Was it Vance Joy you were talking to?
1: Yes. I was actually talking to Kylie. Cards on the table. I really got to get down to it.
2: Okay,
1: We're not going to get any more.
2: What we will get, though, Will,
1: I
2: get. We can put that down. But the thing is, they kept their relationship secret. Not from you.
1: I felt
2: not
1: great
2: from,
1: about that, by
2: not
1: the
2: from
1: way. That
2: junior,
1: awesome.
2: Not from junior Peter Ford over there. Can keep no secrets from you.
1: Nah.
2: But for the rest of the world,
1: finger on the pulse.
2: Jacob Elordi and Kendall Jenner kept it a secret.
1: Mm.
2: You once kept a relationship secret, Will. You were once dating a co-host. And
1: yes.
2: We had
1: Why
2: to
1: are you
2: keep
1: laughing
2: that,
1: about that, Annalise?
2: Under wraps. So we're going to hear. I think you're going to reveal for the first time ever who the co-host was.
1: Is that right?
2: We're going to go to a song.
1: Is that right?
2: But before we get that, 131065 is our number. Have you ever been in a secret relationship?
1: Oh, nice. Good gear.
2: That's just classic. 1 + 1 = 2, baby. Sometimes it works. If that's you, why were you in a secret relationship? Why did it need to stay secret? 131065. And up next, Will reveals the co-host that he was dating secretly.
1: Looking forward to it.
2: Super saucy.
1: Looking forward to it.
2: It's Will and Woody.

0: It's Will and Woody.
1: Have you been in a secret relationship? Remember, you can always text us 0429 13 1065. Got pretty saucy.
2: All right, now we've got Jared, who has also been in a secret relationship. Jared, run us through it.
3: Good afternoon, boys. About 20 years ago, I was in a relationship with this girl. Not long, I wouldn't call it a relationship, maybe a fling.
2: Mm-hmm.
3: It went for a couple of months. But I had to keep it secret because it was my best friend and my boss's wife. She ended up getting the shits at me for not doing what she wanted to, and she went and told him, which destroyed my relationship with him. And to this day, she still messages me on Facebook, like, how you doing, what you been up to, that sort of shit. So,
2: is she still married to the best mate and boss?
3: I don't think so. It's been over 20 years, mate. I haven't heard or seen of either of them except her and the occasional how you doing. I don't respond to it.
2: Jared, what did she want you to do that you weren't willing to do?
3: I wasn't willing to. I didn't want it to be any more than a bit of fun.
0: Oh, I see. Right.
2: I thought there was like a put the outfit
3: No. Yeah, your mind goes in the gutter quickly, doesn't it, buddy?
2: Yeah, it does.
1: Doesn't it ever, Jared?
2: It's a problem. It's a curse.
1: And look,
2: it's a curse, Jared.
1: Been called out by another 40-year-old man there, which is pretty wild.
2: It's a curse.
1: That is extraordinary.
2: Although,
1: Jared, at the same time, you know, it wouldn't have been all above board, Matt. So let's not try and act too high and mighty because we know.
3: No, definitely not.
1: There would have been some sick stuff going on there. but appreciate the call, Jared.
2: Thanks, Jared. Elizabeth's called as well.
1: It's pretty wild stuff. A lot of people just calling in talking about just hooking up with their friend's partner.
2: All I think about is like my best mate now hooking up with Mim.
1: Is that what you've been thinking about?
2: Well, and like,
1: is that me?
2: Yeah.
1: Yeah, steering me. I just eyeballing me.
2: Yeah.
1: This whole time. I thought something strange had happened to you.
2: Yeah. I kind of. Yeah.
1: Yeah.
2: And it's just, it's really quite confronting.
1: No, I'm thinking about that. Don't do that. That's weird.
2: With my wife.
1: Yeah.
2: Mate.
1: You put it there. Elizabeth.
2: You put it. Elizabeth, on 3106.5. Elizabeth, we're going to stop talking about my wife. You were in a secret relationship.
4: Yes, I was. I was an assistant manager at the time, and I was in a secret relationship with my Christmas casual.
2: Whoa.
1: Where were you? Sorry? Your Christmas casual?
2: Yeah.
1: What's that?
2: So she's the manager of a store.
1: What's a casual that works
2: over Christmas because they open more hours. Am I right, Elizabeth?
4: That's correct, yeah. So it was like a temporary contract.
2: How the hell did that start, Elizabeth? Yeah. Who made the move?
4: So it was probably him more than me. We had both broken up with really long-term relationships, and he kind of was just that extra support person I was just like really venting to because I was living on my own. And we kind of became each other's like support systems through really tough relationship breakdowns. And yeah, we ended up kind of just dating for a little bit. Then I freaked out about it, admitted it to my manager because I didn't want to lose my job. And I was like, I don't know what to do. And they ended up moving him to a different store. And I was like, no, I'm not going to keep this relationship because I'm not losing my job. And my manager was like, but Elizabeth, what happens if this person is meant to be, you know, the love of your life? Like, you can't just end a relationship because of work.
2: Yeah.
4: And funnily enough, we, almost 8 years later, we are getting married this year. We have a house and a 1-year-old daughter. So,
1: that's a happy ending. We've had some filth. We've had some very dirty stories about a lot of Woody's wife.
2: Yep.
1: It's all been below board. And then all of a sudden, 8 years later, gorgeous marriage. Child on the way, did you say, Elizabeth?
4: No, she's 1 year old. She's just turned one about 3 weeks ago, so she's almost 13 months old now. So,
2: And one more really clean question. Do you ever these days, you know...
1: Oh, yeah, take it back to the retail. Where was the shop?
2: Like, do you ever, like, boss him around and say, I'm going to need you to clean up aisle four?
4: Oh, well, every now and then he's always just like, oh, this is how you used to talk to me when you used to tell me you're off at work.
1: He probably loved it. He probably loved it. What was the shop, Elizabeth?
4: EB Games.
2: EB Games.
1: No one saw that coming. Wow.
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6: 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To Paris.
1: Do you go to Paris?
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1: It's a trade.
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8: Epping Blacksland Road, a car breakdown northbound in the right-hand lane on the approach to Epping Road. Travel on the M5 motorway a bit slow outbound towards Revesby after a multi-car crash is now cleared from near the River Road. Westbound pressure 2 exiting the M4 tunnel in Homebush out towards Church Street, and delays very heavy for the Harbour Tunnel both ways. 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The Kiss cast tomorrow, becoming windy and partly cloudy, 19 across Sydney. That's Kiss traffic and weather together. This is Will and Woody for the drive home.
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9: It's Will and Woody driving you home. 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

0: If you want that, call us now on 131065 or text us 0429 131065 and just offer us something else for that 2015 MacBook Pro. Nothing dodgy here. No trickery. You want the laptop, just offer us something. We are trying to trade our way from a psychology book to an engagement ring. It's book to bling. I'll explain more of that later. But if you want a MacBook Pro, call us or text us right now. Up next, though, Wilbur. No easy way to say this, but I want to open a conversation right up next, which is going to cause some serious infighting with our team. And Elise, I'm looking at you. You're going to get particularly angry and particularly defensive.
1: Okay,
0: just try and maintain the rage. You seem indocile now, but I'm definitely going to poke the bear. Not that you're a bear. Anyway, let's get to it. It's up next on Will and Woody. First morning.

0: the biggest ick.
1: It's Will and Woody.
2: Will and Woody!
1: For your drive home.
0: Kiss.
3: Me not working hard. Yeah, right, picture that with a Kodak. Or better yet, go to Times Square, take a picture of me with a Kodak. Took my life from negative to positive, I just want y'all to know that. And tonight, let's enjoy life.

0: Good afternoon, everyone. It is Will and Woody. Hope you're having a wonderful drive home, Woods.
1: Ever been to the circus in Russia, Will?
0: No.
1: You haven't?
0: No.
1: You're a well-travelled man.
0: No, I haven't. Oh, I think I've seen this story.
1: But where I want to go after the story excites me more because okay. I think the whole team is going to start fighting.
0: Oh, so, wow. That's not good.
1: You know the story. There's a circus in Russia. The fence falls when there's the tiger tamers out there. The tiger goes into the crowd. Wild.
0: Yeah, it is wild. The wildest thing about it, though, for people that haven't seen it, is the fact that a lot of people just stay seated.
1: Crazy.
0: It's like there's a couple who just sit there.
1: Russians.
0: You know what I mean? Like, it's
1: one
0: Russia.
1: One of the wild things would happen in Russia.
0: Well, I'm sure many of them have had face-to-face encounters with a bear.
1: Sure. Yeah, oh, bears.
0: Do you know what I mean?
1: Like, they're used to dangerous wildlife. That's all you were saying there. Now, Will, where I want to get to, which I think could tear apart this team, is
0: yes.
1: I want to take you to a little hypothetical situation.
0: Okay.
1: Because I always find it interesting that most of us don't know how we would be in an emergency situation or a life and death situation. We like to think that we would be brave, but I think a lot of us would turn into cowards. So, Will, I want to run a little hypothetical with you.
0: Yes.
1: We decide to take the team to a circus in Russia.
0: Yep.
1: Okay. We're all sitting in the front row, our entire radio team.
0: Yep.
1: Okay. Now, in this hypothetical, one of us dies.
0: Oh.
1: One of us gets attacked by the tiger.
0: Okay.
1: Open discussion for the team. Who do we think that should be?
0: Oh, as in like we sacrifice someone.
1: We the only way for us to get out of there is to sacrifice one person in our radio team.
2: Can I go first?
1: Oh, whoa. Okay. Wow. Okay. Well, button pusher Tommy.
0: On the attack, which means he's worried. He's worried.
1: Right. Go on. Go on, Tommy.
2: Well, if I was to be sacrificed, that would just be homophobic.
0: You can't bring that into it. You can't bring that.
2: Why not?
0: Well, I won't be bringing that into it when I throw you. Or whoever I'm throwing. I won't be thinking about that.
2: Well, I would. If I was to die, I would be thinking Will's homophobic for throwing me in front of the tiger.
1: Yeah, but you're dead. You're dead.
0: You're dead.
1: So you won't think of it for too long.
0: And I'm sure they'll yeah. Look, I just don't think we can take that into consideration in this.
1: What we can take into consideration,
0: I might get cancelled afterwards. Yeah. There's all that.
2: Just
0: but
2: saying.
0: There's a lot there.
2: Well, now if at the end of this segment you've decided to put me in front of the line, it's out there.
1: Oh, wow. Well played, actually, Tom. Now forever we are homophobes if we sacrifice Tom. Now, that is a shame. Now, I'd like to quickly say something before we go out to other people.
0: Mm-hmm.
1: I don't think it's fair to be allowing my two young girls to be raised without a father. So that's not fair. Because I would sacrifice myself. I'm someone who goes, you know what, I've had a great life. I'm 38.
0: You're a coward.
1: No,
0: you'd
1: mate,
0: be
1: I'm
0: gone.
1: Not. No, I'm not.
0: Well, for me, the choice is obvious. Annalise, where are you at?
3: I had Tom initially, but I don't want to be homophobic.
1: So
3: I might move to Liv.
2: Interesting from you.
1: Liv. Yeah. Okay, let's go to Liv then. So Liv, why shouldn't it be you?
4: Because then it would be misogynistic and 25% racist.
0: Not if we get Annalise to throw you.
1: True.
0: Oh, no, you're throwing the race in there. Sorry, I didn't the race factors. Yeah.
1: Race.
0: Yeah.
1: What's your main factor here?
0: We're in Russia.
1: Just who deserves to die? What's your...
0: Just who would I easily live without?
1: Should we go to EP Joe?
0: Yeah.
1: Joe.
4: If we're going off workload to do with the radio show, because the radio show lives after this event, like it doesn't,
0: that's a good thing to think about.
4: The show goes on. And the show doesn't go on without me.
0: So again, defending yourself. No one's attacked anyone yet.
4: I would love to throw a name out there.
1: Okay.
4: Like the man Daniel.
0: Wow. Wow. Who's without an intercom?
4: I knew that before I threw him under the bus.
0: I mean, I don't even know if he's listening, to be honest. Clever. And we mentioned Mark occasionally. He's the audio producer on the show. I mean, in terms of the show going to air and the show going on, he's arguably the most pivotal cog.
1: Yep.
0: So I think that's a pretty wild thing to be doing.
3: Darcy.
0: Yeah, sexy Darcy.
1: Sexy Darcy.
0: That's where my money is.
3: I can hold a camera. Sexy. I can post on socials. I know the passwords.
0: The cameras much run themselves.
1: Last in, first out.
5: Yeah, here we go. Let's think about this, right?
0: Yeah.
5: If I'm not there.
0: Yeah.
5: Who's filming you guys getting eaten by a tiger? That's a viral video.
1: We all have iPhones.
0: Oh, no, yeah. That's a good point.
5: No, but you don't do it like me.
1: He knows the algorithms.
3: He knows vertical.
0: He's also the youngest.
1: it's definitely a factor. Although he's lived a life. He's mates with Russell Crowe. He's worked with him.
0: Yeah.
1: Worked with Liam Hemsworth.
0: Yeah.
3: So arguably, sorry. Oh, yeah, yeah. Arguably, that'd be good.
0: Oh, yeah, yeah.
3: That'd be great publicity because that for the show.
1: Oh, yeah.
3: Darcy dies and then Russell Crowe sending messages to Will and Woody.
1: That's actually Because you're right. Darcy
0: Russell Crowe does the eulogy at Sexy Darcy's funeral.
5: No, but then, like, that reflects poorly on you guys that you let me get eaten.
0: It all reflects badly on us, mate. We're throwing someone to a tiger.
1: And you look like a hero. Darcy, forever you will be a hero. And we've got footage of him in movies and whatnot.
5: You know, I think I could take the tiger anyway. So
3: the montage would be unbelievable.
1: Yeah, it's perfect. He's also a great actor, so he'd do a great death.
5: I'll take the tiger on. Don't even worry.
1: Don't break the hypothetical. Someone's dying here, Darcy.
0: Oh, so Darcy dies. That's what we want to do. You're also a straight white guy. So it has to happen.
3: And single.
1: And single.
0: Wow, Annalise, came from a single person. Yeah, wow. That's the knives are out. That's
1: pretty much saying no one will miss you, Darcy.
0: We love you, Darcy. All right, it's decided.
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1: Morgan?
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1: That anti-wrinkle cream?
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13: Chock-a-block for the M4 motorway. Westbound taking 37 minutes to get from the tunnel exit in Homebush out towards the M7 Eastern Creek. Delays too for the M5 westbound after a multi-car crash has cleared off in Reevesby. There's emergency roadworks in Narellan Road eastbound just passing Camden Valley Way. There's still time to make your Mother's Day unforgettable with $50 off all adult Bridge Climb gift vouchers. 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Because cars tomorrow becoming windy and a partly cloudy day, 19 tops in the city and west. That's Kiss Traffic and Weather together. This is Will and Woody for the drive home.
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13: And now for your traffic report. 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
3: Will and Woody driving you home. Happy Wednesday, everyone. If you are just getting across this, we are doing the swap meet again, trading items with you every single day in the hope of getting Paris's dream item. She told us earlier this week that she had a 10-year-old psychology textbook and she wants to turn that into a $10,000 engagement ring. If you've missed the journey so far, fear not. I'll recap everything right up next on Will and Woody. Plus, you'll get your chance to trade for the latest item that we've got, which I will reveal as well, right up next on Will and Woody.

0: It's Will and Woody. Hope you're having a wonderful drive home. 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This time around, Woods, we are turning a psychology textbook into an engagement ring, or as we're calling it, book to bling.
1: Will and Woody's swap meet. 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
1: From junk.
0: We traded all the way from peanuts to Paris. Chicken eggs.
7: A remote control tractor.
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0: Deal to trade.
4: My Jeep Grand Cherokee.
6: Wow.
4: Here we go. To return tickets to Japan.
1: To jewels.
9: 300,000 Virgin Australia points.
0: Yes! Yes! Yes! Yes!
10: With a bag of peanuts.
4: I know, who would have thought?
2: And now we want to go from
4: a 10-year-old psychology textbook
2: to
4: an engagement ring so my partner can finally propose to me.
5: Let's call it Book to Bling. Genius.
4: We've been together for 4 years. We just came attached at the hip. His name is also Paris.
0: Excuse me, his name's Paris?
4: As well, yeah.
2: If you are going to take his name or that you're going to keep your name, you'll have exactly the same name.
4: Yeah, exactly the same name.
2: It's totally wild.
4: Yeah.
2: Hello, other Paris. Just to confirm, it is confusing. They're both called Paris. Was this news to you that you were about to propose?
11: No. Seems the only relevant next step forward. Okay.
2: Sounds like you're reading a written statement there, Peter. Do you feel confident that Will and I can trade our way to a $10,000 engagement ring? How are you feeling about your chances?
11: I've got a huge amount of confidence in you two.
2: Thank you, Peter.
0: Love that confidence, Peter.
2: Michael, what would you like to offer us for the psychology book?
12: So I've got one of those Samsung picture frames that plays music.
2: Oh! Yeah. Michael, we're gonna take the frame. We're taking the frame. We did a quick internet search. It is a $600 picture frame. Amanda, what would you like to offer us for the Samsung picture frame that plays music?
13: I've got an IKEA couch.
0: Couches fly off marketplace.
2: Joy?
14: I've got a 2015 MacBook Pro. It's fully functional.
0: 2015, that's 11 years old.
2: You think couch?
0: Would you rather an 11-year-old laptop or a brand new couch?
2: Laptop.
0: We differ then.
2: We're taking the 2015 laptop, my friend.
14: Amazing.
2: Yes, you are so welcome. No worries at all. Will was trying to bluff me there and he thought that if he gave me the power, I'd flip. I haven't flipped.
0: No, I didn't think.
2: I think it's a great trade. And we've got ourselves a laptop, guys. It is a working MacBook, 16-inch. Use it as a TV.
1: Come and make a trade. Will and Woody's swap meet.
2: Okay, so we currently have in our possession a 2015 MacBook Pro 15-inch screen, but it is at this current juncture, producer Annalise, that we have hit a minor snag.
15: Minor.
2: We've got nothing. We don't actually have the laptop.
15: Yeah, and I used a new text system we've got going on at the moment.
2: Let's bounce back, I reckon, next 24 hours.
15: Yes.
2: Let's bounce back.
15: I'm sure it's fine.
2: I'm sure it's fine as well. We're not going to officially make a trade today, though, given that we don't physically have it. So we're just going to delay things by 24 hours.
15: Yeah, and we probably put that back on Joyce and say that she probably should have texted me back.
2: Yeah, if you're listening, Joyce. If you are.
15: No, is it Joyce? Full name Joyce.
2: Her full name is Joyce, like
15: full
2: Madonna.
15: Name Joyce, but she goes by Joy.
2: Right. Okay, Joyce, if you're listening, Joyce, we are trying to get in touch with you. We want your MacBook. But 24 hours, let's just leave it a day, everyone. Yep. But I think it's okay if we open the phone lines now, 131065. I'm confident we will get the MacBook tomorrow.
15: Yeah.
2: So if you want to offer us something right now for the 2015 MacBook Pro 15-inch screen, it's functioning, it's great, it'll definitely be here tomorrow, then call now or, of course, text us 0429 131065. All you have to do is offer us something else.
15: Yeah.
2: Not cash, not a service, just offer us another item on our way to hopefully a $10,000 engagement ring. Anything else to say there, AB?
15: I think you nailed it. I think you nailed it.
2: Okay.
15: Give us your items.
2: Perfect. Okay. We'll be back tomorrow for another trade.
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4: Home Porsche crash for Parramatta Road at Knight Street. Expect delays each direction. We have a bus conked out in Lane Cove westbound on Longaville Road approaching Epping Road. Emergency roadworks in Narellan Road eastbound just as you pass Camden Valley Way. Travel time for the M5 motorway westbound Kingsgrove Tunnel exit to Preston's about 40 minutes. The cash rate has increased for the third time this year. Interest rates will follow. 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Guest cast tomorrow, partly cloudy, becoming windy and 19 tops. That's KISS Traffic and Weather together. This is Will and Woody for the drive home.
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7: Hey, I'm Kate O'Bree. The ISIS brides are on their way back to Australia, having secured flights out of Syria. But federal police say the women and kids will be met by officers.
10: Some individuals will be arrested and charged. Some will face continued investigations when they arrive in Australia.
7: While the government hasn't helped pay for them to return home, taxpayers will have to foot the bill for their reintegration into society. Police say they're investigating after a man was seen wearing a swastika t-shirt outside the Royal Commission into Anti-Semitism. Reporters questioned the man, who claimed it was just a coincidence. He was moved on by police but wasn't arrested at the time, despite the symbol being banned in New South Wales. A body has been recovered following a crash in the Royal National Park. The driver managed to free himself following the crash at Audley Weir last night. His passenger became stuck. The body of the 20-year-old found by police divers today. And in entertainment, Billie Eilish talks new music with Small. More in a minute.
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7: Billie Eilish has co-directed the 3D film of her Hit Me Hard and Soft tour with Titanic and Avatar director James Cameron, which is out in cinemas tomorrow. She's told Smallsy she's also working on new music.
12: Yes, we are halfway through making it and I am loving it. 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
7: In sport, Liam Martin says he wants to stay at Penrith but won't rule out a move to PNG. Liam admitting to Code Sports he probably won't get the same star treatment as Jerome Luai, though.
15: I don't think I'll be a private jet like Rome. I might be, you know, in cattle class on the plane.
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7: Clear and down to 9 on the KISS cast. 19 the top tomorrow with cloud clearing, sunny and 22 on Friday. Right now it's 19 in the city, 18 at Hornsby. 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

0: Alrighty, playing the quiz today, we've got Charlotte. Hello, Charlotte.
1: Oh my God, hi guys, how are you going?
0: Outstanding, thank you. 30 seconds on the clock, gonna get 10 questions right. You can pass on any question, have to take your first answer first.
2: 30 seconds, you've got 10 questions. Yep. Are you ready to go?
1: I am. I'm nervy, but I'm ready.
2: Look, I'm a bit nervy for you as well. I'm going to be honest. $1,000 on the line. How many lines does the Adidas logo have?
1: 3.
2: Give me a movie that Jennifer Aniston's in.
1: Just go with it.
2: How many months are in a year?
1: 12.
2: What's the opposite of freezing?
1: Hot.
2: What's your favourite thing about Friday?
1: Well, the easiest quiz.
2: What's 6 plus 3?
1: 9.
2: Give me a condiment that starts with M.
1: Mustard.
2: Do you push or pull a door?
1: Cool.
2: Name a famous person with the first name Ryan.
1: Ryan Reynolds.
2: Two things currently on your shopping list.
1: Cheese and milk. Oh, my God, I've done it.
2: You're in the time.
0: You're in the time.
1: Guys. Oh, my God, okay.
0: Oh, wow. Are you worried about any answers there? You sound confident.
2: Question 4.
0: Yeah.
2: What is the opposite of freezing? So she said hot. Opposite of freezing is hot.
0: So, look, I'd say boiling is a better answer, but...
2: We'll give you a hot shot. You won $1,000. Congratulations. Well done.
1: That is exciting, guys. Oh, my God.
0: What are you spending the money on?
1: I'm just starting to look at buying a house, so I'm going to put it towards that.
0: Oh, good luck.
2: Great gear, good Charlotte. Luck. Enjoy.
0: Up next, we're going to be joined by world-famous stand-up comedian and actor Eddie Izzard. If you haven't heard of this girl, she is... She's truly extraordinary. One of my favourite stand-ups in the world. I think she is responsible for the best stand-up bit I have ever heard. And I'm so excited to say that she is joining us right up next on Will & Mo.

0: Will and Woody driving you home. I am very, very excited to announce, Wilbur, that we are joined right now by one of our favourite comedians of all time. Their name is Susie Eddie Izzard. The remix to Alive is on now around Australia. Tickets at eddieizzard.com. But welcome to the show, Susie Eddie Izzard.
1: Thanks so much for joining us, Susie. Great to see you.
2: Thank you. I'm sorry to confuse everyone with my Susie Eddie Izzard. I've just added Susie. There's no dead names. Some people, my brother goes Eddie, then calls me Susie, Susie, Eddie, Eddie. Some people call me Susie Eddie. But anyway, I've become a three-name person, like a Billy Bob Thornton or a Francis Ford Coppola. Millie Bonnie Bon Jovi. I'm a three-name person.
1: You always did stand up in full drag. Most of the time?
2: The drag queens have done fierce things, beautiful things, but I've always never been drag. I'm trans. Drag is like a heightened theatricality about it. And you've seen drag queen, I think.
1: Yeah.
2: It's a lip syncing thing and there's a whole performance thing. Whereas I'm pop down the shops and get a Kit Kat. and I happen to be wearing whatever I'm wearing, but I'm touring Hamlet around the world. I'm touring Remix at the moment. But the tragedy of Hamlet.
0: It's an amazing combination, Susie Eddie, that you're going to be doing your stand-up show around Australia. Yeah. And then, as you said, a one-woman Hamlet production, which is obviously a very serious production. Do you find yourself like struggling to transition into like the going from humour and obviously working with the crowd a little bit and the quips and then into such a serious theatre production?
2: No, I don't, because I've trained myself for that and I don't play with the audience. I don't go, hey, where are you from? Nice haircut. I don't do that kind of stuff. I just talk about pigs in space playing banjos and things. So I do weird sort of... isn't human sacrifice? Wasn't human sacrifice bad?
1: If no one's seen you do stand up before, Woody and I think we saw you last time you were here, about 10 years ago, I reckon, at the Palais, which was just brilliant.
0: And phenomenal.
1: I think I remember learning at the time that, honestly, one of the best stand up shows I'd seen. Mm. And then I remember looking you up afterwards and learning that you'd then do the whole routine in French as well.
2: Yeah. And then
1: I was just talking to our producer Liv before. He said you do actually do it in three other languages. You can do it all. Can I ask? Because I mean, like I speak pretty good French. Like I've worked in France before, but I've never like the idea of doing comedy in French. Like it's just not. It's people because people have to understand. You need to speak the language to a level where you're not just like communicating. You're like culturally immersed to the point where you know the touch points, you know the sensitivities, you know the feel of things. How do you do that? That's so tricky.
2: What I'm not doing in France or Germany or Spain is going, hey, you French, if I'm talking about, I mean, I mentioned human sacrifice. How is it weird we humans did that? The Aztecs and the Vikings, miles across the other side of the world, and they weren't phoning each other and saying, are you doing human? Yeah, we're doing it too. is it helping with the crops? Not so much, really. What the figures are hazy. You know, they just did it. Why did they do that when the gods obviously created whoever they were sacrificing and they should have thought, let's not sacrifice this person. That's probably the worst thing. Any sacrifice is destroying an animal or a human that the gods have created.
1: Yeah.
2: Didn't someone mention that?
1: Yeah.
2: So if you translate that into French, it's just they absolutely get it. Sacrifice humain. Pourquoi est-ce que quelqu'un a dit, the weather's bad, le temps fait merdique, the crops are fair, les récoltes sont merdiques. Tambien, Spanish. I'm going to Spanish now. Wow. But anyway, if you do that, and if you translate those words that you were saying in English into French, and you're talking about that, or haircuts, or sex, or public transport systems, or whatever it is, or the Artemis II that's gone around the moon, they get it all because they've seen all that, and they've got that. They've got the supermarkets. They've got the thing.
1: Right.
2: We are so similar. You know, like when a British person comes and plays in Australia, or an Australian person plays in Britain, it's not that hard to just go, what is this? What is this thing called sex? Who does sex?
1: It's relatable for everyone across the different languages. Yeah.
2: And 95% of things are relatable.
0: We've got so many more questions. We have to go to a song right now, though, Susie Eddie. The remix to Alive is on now around Australia. Tickets at eddieizzard.com. And there is more with Susie Eddie Izzard right up next on Will and Woody.

0: Will and Woody driving you home. And right now, Wilbur, we are joined by one of our favourite comedians of all time, Susie Eddie Izzard.
1: Now, Susie Eddie, we were just talking about the Death Star canteen. I was going to play a little bit of audio of it.
2: But there must have been a Death Star canteen, yeah? There must have been a cafeteria downstairs in between battles where Darth Vader could just chill and go down. I will have the penne alla arrabbiata. You'll need a tray. Do you know who I am? Vader. Darth Vader. Lord Vader. I can kill you with a single thought. But you'll still need a tray.
1: I just think it's one of the best bits of stand-up I've ever heard. Eddie, is that going to be in the remix tour?
3: It is, but the remix is that they're all remixed. So in that, you see who says, do you know who I am? And she now goes, the woman behind the counter goes, yes. And he goes, right? And he goes, you're Kenny from the fifth floor. What? Kenny from the fifth floor. I was told Kenny from the fifth floor going to come down, dress up weird and order some food. Who is Kenny from the fifth? You're Kenny from the fifth floor. This is not weird. I wear this. Oh, have you got a motorbike? This is not a motorbike helmet. And then it goes into that. Oh, you're a German First World War soldier. It is based on a German First War, but we took the spikes off. No spike. It's different to the German. So it goes into that. So if people think it's going to go away, it doesn't go. That's then Mr. Stevens comes in. Bro. But Mr. Rodriguez comes in as well. And and also the woman who wrote The Birds, Daphne Du Maurier, she comes
1: into the Death Star canteen.
3: Yeah, well, her granddaughter is in charge of HR. And she's writing a sequel to The Birds, in which time, this time, the birds win. And
4: that is great.
3: So the tray is in there and sort of stuff. I've got to get Jeff Vader back in there as well. But it depends which night. Each night I did a different version.
4: Oh, so really? That was the cool. Thing.
3: So now I should say, so that's the comedy version. But because our time is limited today,
4: yes.
3: I should say that I come back and I do a fairly dramatically serious, hellish The Tragedy of Hamlet, where everyone dies. Spoiler alert, everyone bloody dies except for one person. And at the end, I think there's almost no one on the stage. Well, if there's any me, because it is a solo performance, but lots of people are doing solo performances. So there's nothing unusual about that. But it's just had these rave reviews. And so to Australia, I have come to bring my wonderful work and my wonderful work. I'm saying it myself, although I say it myself. But the people seem to... It's a bit controversial. Some people didn't agree that I should be doing this solo, but I just thought, no, I'll do it. And people love it because we're doing it for people. We didn't design it for critics. We designed it for people. And most of the critics are just digging it hugely. And so we're loving it.
4: Oh, that's so awesome. Congrats, Susie. And good luck for all your shows. Woody and I were just saying in the break then, like, we're just so impressed by everything that you are. You're just awesome. I mean, like, we could talk to you forever. So clever.
3: Well, thank you.
4: So talented.
3: I would love to talk to you ever.
4: But you got to get out of here. So thank you so much for joining us.
3: Cheers. Packing calls me in a funny way. Okay.
4: Bye, Susie.
3: See ya.
4: See you later. Bye.
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10: French's Forest, a two-car collision. Westbound Warringah Road approaching Forest Way. All lanes back open. Homebush, Parramatta Road at Knight Street after an earlier two-car stack. A crash in Penrith, Parker Street northbound at Stafford Street. Emergency works in Narellan Road passing Camden Valley Way eastbound. Score yourself a deal at Amart with 20 to 50% off all lounges, sofas and recliners. That's right, 20 to 50% off all lounges, sofas and recliners. Rush into Amart. T's and C's apply. Kiss cast tomorrow. Partly cloudy, becoming windy with a high of 19 in the city and west. That's Kiss traffic and weather together. This is Will and Woody for the drive home.
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12: Oh, yeah. It's Will and Woody driving you home. And all this week, you are dedicating the tune to your mum for Mother's Day, of course, this Sunday. And you can celebrate her with an Indota gift card this Mother's Day, gifting massages, facials and skincare, or all of it. Put it into a package. Today, Caitlin is dedicating Savage Garden. Great choice, Caitlin, to her mum. And right up next, we have a trip to give away to go to LA. It's Will and Woody.

0: Will and Woody driving you home. Happy Wednesday, everybody. And for one of you, it's about to get a whole lot happier. It's truth almighty. Every day, we are giving away trips to LA. You and a mate, flights all sorted, accommodation sorted, spending money. Tinseltown awaits. 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So the way to get involved is just listen to us throughout the day. You get yourself in the boarding lounge. You hang there. Not actually, like you just did a metaphorical boarding lounge. And then we call one of you back every single day in our radio show. So I've got a number here. If you're in the boarding lounge, get excited. I might be calling you.
1: Good afternoon, Charlie speaking.
0: Good afternoon, Woody speaking. You're live on radio, Charlie.
1: Cheers.
0: Yes. What are you up to, mate?
1: Driving a truck at the moment.
0: Driving the truck. Okay. Well, hopefully you can. You've pulled up.
1: Yep.
0: Okay.
1: Yeah.
0: Good. Good, because you're potentially about to get pretty excited, and you're going to want to fist pump both of those arms, my man, because you're going to LA.
1: I'm going to LA.
0: You are, mate. You're going to LA. On us.
1: Oh, yeah, great. I'm excited.
0: I can hear that, mate. I can hear. You sound like Big Kev. I'm excited. Remember Big Kev? mate, who are you going to take to LA with you?
1: Either my wife or my daughter.
0: Okay. And the producers have told me that your daughter's had a bit of bad luck lately. So does it really lift her spirits to go to LA?
1: Yeah. Yeah, she's up at Schoon and she threw a job in, and I'm actually going up there tomorrow.
0: I reckon a trip to LA will definitely lift her spirits. So, Charlie, you have an extraordinary time in LA with your daughter.
1: I will. Thank you very much.
0: Good on you, mate. Happy trucking. Okay. Give us a honk. You bloody ripper. That's awesome. Right, I see you, Charlie. If you want to be honking just like Charlie down the freeway there, then just listen to us all day. Get in the boarding lounge, and then we call one of you back.
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7: M4 motorway, about a 25-minute westbound trip from Church Street getting towards Mulgoa Road. If you're heading into Penrith, you've got a two-car stack, northbound Parker Street approaching Stafford Street, and a sideline breakdown slowing citybound traffic on the M5 near Heathcote Road. 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Kiss cars tomorrow. Partly cloudy, becoming windy, 19 tops. That's Kiss traffic and weather. Together, this is Will and Woody for the drive home.
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8: I'm Rana Hussein. Queensland and New South Wales have made minor changes for Game 2 of the Women's Origin at Suncorp Stadium. Maroons rookie Phoenix Rain Hippie is ruled out of next Thursday's clash with a hamstring injury, while Kaylee Joseph and Mackenzie Wheel are being monitored for concussion. The Blues have named debutante Rima Butler on the bench, with Kezzy Apps elevated to the starting side. Melbourne Vixens have hit a major milestone, the Super Netball Club surpassing 10,000 members for the first time. And the WNBL has appointed Opals legend Lauren Jackson as its chief strategy and basketball partnerships officer.
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0: Will and Woody driving you home, and we have to get out of here. I think the one thing we quickly need to address before we go home, Wilbur,
1: yeah,
0: is the swap meet that we're currently doing, going from book to bling.
1: Humped.
0: We started at the start of this week with a psychology textbook. We are trying for a woman called Paris to go from the psychology textbook to a $10,000 engagement ring. Right now, we have in our hot little hands a 2015 MacBook Pro laptop. 15-inch screen, crystal clear, heaps of RAM, it functions. No issues, no faults with it. Slight speed hump in that, though, in that we haven't actually physically received the MacBook Pro. So we didn't actually make a trade today. But 24 hours from now, so tomorrow's show, we will be trading for the 2015 MacBook Pro. So if you've got an item that you would like to trade for the MacBook Pro, just ask yourself the question, could you use a laptop in your household? And I imagine for most of you, it's a yes. Just offer us something. Offer us anything lying around your house. Text us. If that is you and you want to make a trade, the number is 0429 131065. Text anytime. We've got producer Annalise. You're on the texties all night, Annalise.
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25: M7 Horsley Park near Saxony Road. A truck's conked out southbound lane 1 blocked off. In Narellan, Narellan Road passing Camden Valley Way eastbound. Emergency works of closing off a lane. M5 sideline breakdown eastbound as you pass Heathcote Road. Heavy traffic northbound up Homebush Bay Drive from the M4 towards Liberty Grove. Get an M-Genius deal on the MGHS plug-in super hybrid SUV now with $6,000 cashback. 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Kiss cars for tomorrow. Becoming windy with a partly cloudy day. A high of just 19 in the city and west. That's Kiss traffic and weather together.
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29: Hey, I'm Kate O'Bree. Police say arrests will be made when the Aussie ISIS brides touch down tomorrow. 13 women and their kids managing to secure flights out of Syria. Federal police say they'll be waiting at the gate to arrest some of the women, but our spy boss isn't too worried about their return at this stage.
31: I'm not concerned immediately by their return, but they will get our attention as you'd expect.
29: A man who wore a swastika shirt outside the Royal Commission into Anti-Semitism has been arrested. Police initially moved on the 68-year-old who claimed it was a coincidence he was outside the Sydney hearing wearing the shirt. The Nazi symbol is banned in New South Wales. Child protection workers in the Northern Territory have been fired over failures in handling the case of a 5-year-old girl. There were warnings over the girl's living situation at a town camp in Alice Springs in the lead up to her abduction and murder. And the latest on celeb from Smallsy's Hot Minute, Billie Eilish catches up.
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29: In sport, Liam Martin admits it'll hurt to sit out a possible Origin appearance this month as he recovers from a knee injury. Martin telling Seven the Blues squad isn't his focus.
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29: 19, the top on the Kiss Cast tomorrow, sunny and 22 on Friday. Right now, it's 19 degrees right across Sydney. 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

0: as we count down to Billie Eilish joining the Smallsy Show tonight from 7 o'clock on KISS. Continuing the non-stop music next for you, a guy who absolutely smashed it a few weeks ago at Coachella, but we didn't really hear much about it because we're all talking about Justin Bieber. Somba, incredible homewrecker, playing in a few minutes, and that one time that Gaga and Beyonce teamed up together back in the 2000s. Remember last year there was rumours that they were going to team up again? I really hope it happens. Telephone, both of these hits, playing in the next 10 minutes on KISS.
1: Sydney traffic.
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3: M7 is southbound crawl down, passing the Horsley Drive in Horsley Park with a truck breakdown. Only one lane open. Queues back at the Light Horse. A real struggle too in Liberty Grove northbound for Homebush Bay Drive before Alton Avenue. There's been a collision. Queues backed onto Centenary Drive and a reported hazard in North Ryde. We're halting eastbound motorists on Delay Road at Lady Game Drive. Australia's biggest Keno jackpot is just a moment away. Every 3 minutes, you have a chance to win up to $40 million. Download the Keno Go app and play today. KISS cast tomorrow, becoming windy, partly cloudy, 19 across the city and west. That's KISS traffic and weather together.
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0: Your Wednesday evening is on Kiss. Hello, you're with Kat Markey right now as you have probably finished work. You're getting home right now. Maybe you're going to stop over at the shops, quickly grab something for Mother's Day this weekend. The music continuing next. You wish yourself across the great divide. He has the number one album in the world right now. Totally smashing it, Noah Kahan. We love his latest single called The Great Divide. You're loving it as well. Playing in full in the next 10 minutes. Keep it Kiss.
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3: Dean Park, look out for a two-car crash northbound on the M7 below the Lamb Street overpass, closing one lane, causing very heavy congestion. Horsley Park, a truck breakdown southbound on the M7 near Saxony Road, also closing one lane, causing heavy delays. 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For Kiss Cars, mostly sunny tomorrow with tops of 19 degrees in the city and in the west. First with Kiss, traffic and weather together.
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2: 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Oh, and Hit Me Hard and Soft, tour live in 3D in cinemas from tomorrow. 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
2: Hey, I'm Kate O'Bree. A man wearing a swastika t-shirt has been arrested after showing up outside the Royal Commission into anti-Semitism.
28: I'm sitting in the street, in a public street.
29: So you're saying it's just coincidence?
28: I have business in town and I wear this all the time.
29: Is this a swastika?
2: Yeah. The symbol banned in New South Wales. The 68-year-old telling reporters he's proud of the shirt. Meantime, the accused Bondi Beach gunman has been charged with a further 19 offences. That takes the total number of charges against the 24-year-old to 78. Naveed Akram has been charged with 15 counts of murder and one count of committing a terrorist act. Aussie ISIS brides and their kids will return to the country tomorrow. The women and children managing to secure flights out of Syria, but federal police say they'll be on hand to arrest a number of the women at the airport. And in entertainment, we won't be getting the tea on Brad and Angie's private messages. More in a minute.
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2: Angelina Jolie doesn't have to hand over text messages she wrote about her winery lawsuit with ex-husband Brad Pitt. Her lawyers say it's protected under attorney-client privilege and the judge agreed. Pitt is suing Jolie after she sold her stake in their winery. Angie says he's just mad she wouldn't sign an NDA. Your sports check in a sec.
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2: In sport, Panthers star Liam Martin admits he's interested in testing the open market and isn't ruling out a move to PNG. The Origin forward is one of 10 players set to come off contract at the end of 2027 and is free to negotiate from November. The Kiss Cast is next.
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2: Taking a look at the Kiss Cast, clear and down to 9 tonight, 19 the top tomorrow with cloud clearing, sunny and 22 degrees on Friday. 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
3: 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And we are on. Welcome to your Wednesday night, 7 o'clock, Smallsy Show. We on live. Hey, how was everyone's day? Are we good?
4: Good.
3: Are we ready to rock and roll? Tonight, huge show. First thing I want to tell you about, if you're a Cat's Eye fan. Oh, yeah. The girls from Cat's Eye, Fried Chicken Gnarly, they are in the country and I want you there. Before 8:30 tonight, someone is going to win the last tickets to see him. Or we've got one. It's the second last ticket. Second last. Okay, second last set of tickets. Maybe it's the third. Whatever it is, we've got more tickets to go tonight before 8:30. When you hear your chance to call, ring, the Cat's Eye tickets can be yours. Meantime, we're all excited because this lady is here. Her movie's coming out tomorrow. Billie Eilish is taken over. Shall we fire up the Zoom, yeah?
4: Oh, yeah.
3: All right, hang around. Actually, you know what? The movie, it's called Hit Me Hard and Soft. It's in cinemas in 3D from tomorrow. So if you would like to go and see, wear those dicky little glasses.
4: They're not dicky. These ones are going to be a souvenir specifically.
3: Okay, I look like an idiot when I wore them. If you want to go check out the new Billie movie, 131065, call right now. Tickets to hook you up with. And stand by, Billie Eilish takes over Kiss and the Smallsy Show exclusively next.

0: Billie Eilish and Bad Guy in the Smallsy Show tonight here at Kiss. Okay, are we ready? The Hit Me Hard and Soft movie. The tour in 3D. It's in cinemas tomorrow. I've got your tickets. Oh, hello. I got tickets for you to win to it.
1: I guess I'm pretty glad.
0: 131065, call right now. While we get the queen on.
1: I don't see what she sees, but maybe it's because I'm wearing your cologne.
0: Oh, let's go.
2: Hey, this is Billie Eilish.

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2: Hello.
3: Hello again. How are you?
2: I'm so great, Billie. It's wonderful to see you. And look at you, all movie star now.
3: I know. What the hell's going on?
2: I remember when you were a kid playing at a clothes shop here in Sydney, and she's come so far. Come so far.
3: Jesus Christ. I know. Wasn't I like 15?
2: I think you were.
3: Crazy to think.
2: Can I just
3: about.
2: Say, I went to the tour and I watched the movie and it was the best of both. Like, you've done a really great job.
3: Really? Thank you so much. It really means a lot to hear that. Also, like, I've kind of lost perspective of it all because of how much we've been working on it. So I have no idea how it is. I really need that.
2: It's so great in 3D. There's a couple of moments where they take some crowd shots where I thought the person in the row in front of me was standing up and I was about to hit them because the 3D was so 3D. So, yeah, good on you. Good on you.
3: Wow, that's amazing. Wow.
2: Now, I've got so many questions. People who saw the show would know that they wheeled you out into the arena in a box. Incognito, but I think fans kind of worked it out by the end. What was the weirdest thing that you maybe overheard as they were wheeling you past your fans under the stage to get ready to go on out of all of the tour?
3: Ooh. Well, you know, I'm scared of hearing anything bad, so I try not to listen because I really can't hear an insult. Or even not an insult, but something that just makes me feel... just overthink.
2: Okay.
3: I'm just trying to think. I think what it really was is that box is very, very small and I'm all crouched in half in there. It seems bigger than it is in the footage. It's very small. And also, I go in there with my trainer because...
2: No, I was going to say, there's two people in there. There's two of you in the box.
3: By the way, literally because I just wanted company. The first couple times on the tour, I was like, I'm lonely in here. And I said that. And then Christina, who's my trainer, was like, I'll go with you. And she's super flexible. She's sitting in it like, like crawling in. Anyway, the main thing that actually was kind of brutal is the fans kind of could tell that I was in there.
2: They worked it out, right?
3: They worked it out. But the thing that they would do... They would hit the top of the box to get, you know, to get attention. And it was so deafening.
2: Yeah.
3: It was so loud and like jarring. I would literally be in there just like, please. But I knew that it came from love. So I couldn't be mad, but I definitely had to plug my ears for that.
2: It
3: was like very nauseating. We were really rocking a lot and like bumping it. Yeah. Almost barfed.
2: Okay, when we come back, I'm going to play people, because the movie's obviously not out yet, but I want to play people a little bit of the movie before it's released. We're going to do that in a second. And I also want to talk about your very passionate fans, who obviously you love dearly, who've made all of this possible. I've got a fan question for you coming up. Billie Eilish on. Let's do Ocean Eyes. Let's throw it way back to the OG days here at KISS.

0: Ray. Right here at Kiss. All right, two things for you tonight in the Smallsy Show. Number one, if you want to go to Cat's Eye, you're listening out for the cat call. It's happening very soon. Number two, Billie Eilish is taking over tonight. Billie Eilish is here. Her new movie is out tomorrow. Jade, hi.
1: Hi.
0: Hi, I'm sending you to go see it in 3D.
1: No way, really?
0: Yes, tickets to go check out Hit Me Hard and Soft, the tour, live in 3D. It's out tomorrow. You get to wear those dicky little 3D glasses. And you'll look lucky. You're in the dark, and I was in the dark too, so no one actually gets to see you. What?
2: I was going to say, those glasses are basically like the new Billie merch. You can keep those as like merch from when you went to see it.
0: Okay, you could do that too. But you can't wear
1: really?
0: Them. Yes, you can keep the glasses, I think, but you can't wear them in public because everything will look 3D. So you can't wear them out in the street. But hey, you're going to look great. Tickets to the movie are yours. Enjoy.
1: Thank you so much.
0: Billie Eilish is here. Would you like to hear more of us talking?
1: Yes.
0: Let's go.
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0: Billie Eilish on the air with us exclusively here at Kiss. Now, if you got to go and see her live on tour last year, then you're already going to know this, but the show was epic. And now it's a 3D concert movie. 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
6: We want to do it.
5: Okay, good. The day of a show is for me, it just feels like any day at all. I just feel like I'm like going to hang out with my friends. You want to have some fun?
4: Duh.
5: Do you see the scrapes on my hands?
6: Is that from them?
5: That is from the fans. I want to feel like it's me and them.
6: You love that.
5: I love that.
0: There was a lovely scene where you surprised the fans who were camping outside for one of the shows.
5: Yeah.
0: When you were a kid before you were famous, who would you have camped out for and slept on?

0: on the ground overnight to see?
1: I mean, literally so many people. Like, obviously Justin Bieber.
0: Oh, yeah, congratulations on that, by the way. If you Google your name now, Google says, did you mean Justin Bieber's One Less Lonely Girl?
1: I know. Yeah. Shout out to Google.
0: Yeah.
1: Yeah, so obviously that. Yeah. Marina and the Diamonds.
0: Oh, wow.
1: The Beatles, obviously. Like Tyler, I don't know, so many.
0: I love it.
1: Like so many. Green Day, I don't know.
0: You know what I wanted to know? When you see the crowd shots and the passionate fans on the barricade, I think you did 104 shows on the Hit Me Hard and Soft tour.
1: 106.
0: Do you clock sort of, I guess you would call them regulars? Do you like see on the barricade where you go to a different, maybe when you come here to Australia, you're like, oh, I know you. I saw you before.
1: Oh, yeah. Oh, yeah. It's pretty amazing because the regulars exist within each tour, but they also exist, like, within my whole career. Mm. So, like, there's certain people that I've known since I first ever started touring, which is so exciting, and I get nervous to see them. Like,
0: oh,
1: there's
0: wow.
1: certain faces that I've seen in crowds since I was 14 years old and that still showed up to this tour, and I would be up in the box, and I would be like, oh my God. And I would always say on the mic, like, guys, so-and-so's here, like, to just, you know, express my excitement. And then I would get all nervous because I'm like, oh my God, they've seen the show so many times. I better do a good job. That's actually one of my favorite parts about performing, is seeing those familiar faces. And also these people that I grew up with, who we've been the same age throughout this all, and we've all just grown up together. It's really special.
0: There's going to be so many people excited to hear that, because they were convinced that maybe you recognize them, but now at least they know that you recognize them. All right, movie is out tomorrow. Billie Eilish, Hit Me Hard and Soft, live in 3D. I've also heard a rumor that the new album is on the way, that you've already started making it. So stand by. When we come back, we're going to get an exclusive, I promise you, new music for Billie Eilish. When are we going to hear from it? Next.

0: That is Bebe Rexha. New Religion. All right, it's Wednesday night. The Smallsy Show is on 131065. If you want tickets to go check out the new Billy movie, she's co-hosting with us. 131065, call for them. If you're hanging out for those tickets to Cat's Eye, stand by. The queue to call, not far away. Right now, let's wrap things up with Billy. Find out some new music. When's it coming?
1: Hey, it's Billie Eilish. Even better. 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
0: Now, before I let you go, last week you shared in an interview that you've got a new album on the way, and this is what you said.
2: Is BE4 on the way?
3: Oh, yeah. We're more than halfway, so that's all I'll say.
0: Obviously, that's gone viral with the fans, so now I have to ask the follow-up. With it halfway through, give me one word to describe the sound of the new album so far.
3: I have literally no clue. We're in the middle of working on it.
4: Give me something, Billy.
3: Very far away. No, God, I can never fucking say anything. It's about to come out. It's literally not coming out for a goddamn fucking year.
0: You go rest, recover, put your feet up, go have
3: Girl,
0: a cocktail on an island.
3: So much to do before that can happen. But yes, we are halfway through making it and I am loving it. That's all I will say.
0: It's a pleasure to see you. We love having you in Australia. Congratulations on it all. And what a time capsule history thing you'll have for you forever, this documentary / concert movie, right? To always look back on.
3: Yeah, thank God.
0: Love ya. Thanks, Billy.
3: Love ya.
1: Hey, it's Billie Eilish. Even better. Missed any of Billie Eilish hanging out? Hello again.
5: Billie, it's wonderful to see you. And look at you, all movie star now.
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26: Let's get the party started. See you at the bar. You was hardly talking. That's when I knew that your heart was scarring. Friends to lovers need a part to star in. Like, wait. Let me ask you.

0: Braindance. This is the Smallsy Show tonight right here at KISS. Hey, how great was Billie Eilish on the show to kick off a Wednesday night? 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Still to come tonight, Cat's Eye fans, we have the tickets to the show, but not now.
1: No.
0: Don't be calling now. Or if you call now, all you're going to do is jam up the show and you're going to ruin the next segment.
1: 8 o'clock, about 20 minutes away.
0: And if you ruin the next segment, I'm going to be angry. Take it away. Let's go. Okay. And tonight's segment I want to do is millennial phrases. Guilty. Millennial. Millennial phrases we have to ban. I came across this TikTok girlie today who is peak millennial. You know when, and I can say this as a millennial, we still look young, except some of us are starting to weather. Some of us are starting to show our age. So anyway, one thing you might know about millennials is we also tend to have you'd say phrases or words that we use that no other generation uses. You know, Rule was here the other day on the show, and apparently all the kids are saying unk. Is that mean? What does unk mean? Use it in a sentence. What does unk mean for the kids?
2: Don't put me on the spot.
0: Okay, but
2: it's like uncle, like you're old.
0: am I an unk?
2: Yep.
0: Okay. Well, see, that makes no sense to me. But this woman, millennial, has said words that I understand.
3: Number one is adulting. We've been adulting for 15 years now. We need to stop saying that. Straight to jail.
0: She wants to ban it. Put you into millennial jail if you keep saying the word adulting. Do you want another one?
1: Yep, go for it.
3: Referring to yourself as a mama bear.
0: Ooh. Who does that? That's terrible.
3: Referring to yourself as a mama bear.
0: No.
3: Or calling your kids kiddos. Oh. Straight to jail.
1: Or doggo.
0: Oh,
1: that feels very millennial.
0: I say doggo.
1: Oh.
0: I say doggo. I say kiddo too. Hey kiddo, come over here. And then last one.
3: Next up we have amazeballs. Kind of similar to awesome sauce, but
0: who says awesome sauce?
3: Gotta go.
0: No one. Okay, 131065. Let's open it up to the phones tonight. I want millennial phrases that we're banning. If you are a millennial and you use a phrase or you hear a phrase that is used amongst your friends that sends shivers down your spine. You got one, you got going, you're chomping at the bit. What do you want to say? Go.
2: You know what I'm going to say. Go. There's something you do on this show that anytime you play this sound effect.
0: Yeah, you think it makes me sound old?
2: Yeah,
0: is it this one?
2: I need you.
0: Do we
2: want to burn that asset and never play it again?
0: Do we need a new sound effect? You don't like that. You think it makes me sound old?
2: Yeah, no, it's got
0: to
2: go.
0: Okay.
2: It's giving like funny ha-ha clips, best of 2006.
0: Is it giving creepy uncle energy?
2: No.
0: No, okay.
1: Family home videos.
0: Oh, okay.
2: Yeah, funniest home videos.
0: All right, 131065, if you are a millennial, what phrase, word should we ban? What are we putting on there? We've got amazeballs. We got doggo. You got anything?
1: We just put FOMO on there.
0: FOMO?
1: We have a FOMO. I feel like that's very...
0: Okay, well, I don't know. Phones are open. Let's put together a list. Call right now. Ed Sheeran, Castle on the Hill. When I was 6 years older, broke my leg.

0: That's Olivia Dean here at Kiss. And so easy to fall in love. It's the Smallsy Show for a Wednesday night. All right, we're on a rampage tonight. We're banning millennial phrases. Because you know what? It's crime against the vocabulary. 131065, millennial phrases we're banning. This girl going viral on TikTok. She's just like, she's taking no prisoners. Taking no prisoners.
1: Next up, we have amazeballs. Kind of similar to awesome sauce, but amazeballs. Gotta go.
0: I've got another one. Can I add this? We all, us millennials, we all love to add the word izzle to to the end of words. We go like, for shizzle, my nizzle.
2: It's giving 2010.
0: Yeah. Hello, Mary. Welcome to the show.
3: Hi, guys.
0: What are we banning? What phrase, millennial phrase, are we putting the axe in?
3: So I'm Melbourne-based, and this was a really big one when I was in high school. It was, that's grouse mouth, which is pretty much translates to that's so cool.
0: You know, we know. I speak millennial, Mary. I speak millennial. Okay.
3: And the
0: yes.
3: other one was retro chic.
0: Retro chic. I didn't know that was a millennial phrase.
3: That was not
0: in my vocabulary. Cool. while we're there with you, you sound like a millennial. Are we going to ditch cool beans?
3: Oh, for sure.
0: Yes, absolutely.
3: Yeah, it needs to go.
0: An ex-girlfriend of mine used to say cool beans. She used to write it in a text.
3: Yeah.
0: That's why she did.
3: She'd be at home with the kids.
0: Oh, she's dead set at home with the kids. And I'm here living my life. Oh, what about while I've got you? How does everyone on the team feel about using the phrase, hey, I just did a thing?
2: Cringe. Put in jail.
0: Okay, all right.
3: Put in jail.
0: Okay,
3: yeah.
0: Not doing. Thank you. Ash, hello.
4: Hi, how are you going?
0: Are you a fellow millennial? Do you speak millennial?
4: Yeah, unfortunately.
0: It's okay. Hey, we look good. It's not bad.
4: It's not
0: over yet. It's not over for us. We still have a few more good years left in us. Oi.
4: No, we're going to stop saying LOL.
0: Okay. So, we're saying to stop saying LOL. Yeah, don't do that.
4: Yeah, and the K dot, okay. Just say okay.
0: Okay.
4: Not K.
0: Yeah, true. But I also feel like I'm not going to get rid of the K in a text form. You know why? It's very.
4: Because I just feel like it's petty.
0: It's passive aggressive. I'm the king of passive aggressiveness.
4: And I hate it. It's like literally, are you dumb? Just say okay. You really.
0: Yeah, no, okay, all right.
2: Okay. I don't even say okay. I just give it a thumbs up. Like, thumbs up
0: Ooh,
2: is okay.
0: That's what are you. What,
4: just
0: what,
4: put the O in front of the K.
0: Okay. While we're here and we've got you and you seem angry, what about the word bae? Bae.
4: Bae.
0: Bae. No, B-A-E. You know, bae. Hey, you're my bae. You're bae, bae, bae.
4: Yeah,
0: you, bae.
4: You remember Bae the movie or whatever it was? The
0: babe.
4: Movie?
0: Babe.
4: Yeah,
0: babe.
4: It reminds me of that.
0: I'm talking. are we ditching the word bae or are we keeping it?
2: In jail.
0: In jail. Okay, we'll put it in jail. We'll put it in jail.
4: Out the window.
0: Yep, thank you very much. Love Ash. She's great. Make her a regular on the show. Do you know, I actually know, how's this? For millennial madness, I know someone who named their kid Bae.
2: Wonder if they're regretting that in this moment.
0: Well, yes, yeah, so got to put that kid name. That kid's going to go to jail because he's got a jail name. He's got a jail word as his name. But imagine naming your kid Bae. Okay, there you go. All right, we've done that. That's the show. Hey, fans of Cat's Eye, stand by. Here's brand new Kid Laroi.

0: Kid Laroi tonight here at Kiss. That is called Pieces. This is the Smalsy Show. What? Sorry, George in the phone room. You're busting a chop. What do you want to get on there?
1: Oh, my God. I got another one you need to stop saying immediately.
0: Okay, millennial phrases that are in jail. What is it?
1: YOLO. It had its moment, and I don't even think you realize you're saying it. It just slips out.
0: Yeah, but what?
1: Time to stop.
0: Well, what's a word that I can replace YOLO when I, you know, say, for example, right, I do something where, like, I tell someone to go and, someone important to go F themselves, and then afterwards I go to the team. YOLO.
1: You know what it is?
0: What do I need to say?
1: It's what I say.
0: What's that?
1: Womp womp. That's the new one.
0: Okay, womp womp is in. All right, done. Thank you very much. I'll take that out. Have you got one you want me to stop saying?
2: I mean, you're not saying this, but like squad goals, that's got to be retired as
0: well. Oh, yeah. Because you know what? It's always ugly people on Instagram with their squad goals. It's never hot people putting up a photo saying squad goals.
2: Or click.
0: It's click. It's always the uggos.
2: Hey.
0: It's a you know what? It's a collection of Uggs. Squad goals.
1: Gaggle.
0: A gaggle of uglies.
2: You okay. Two.
0: Oh, she's bad influence on me. Okay, we're back in a second. And fans of Cat's Eye, stand by. I hope you get your phone ready.
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9: They're coming and they're here on the show tomorrow night. You could be at their show in Melbourne. One-off show, sold out. I got flights and accommodation. Let's get a winner up right now. Can we do that, please?
10: Right now.
9: I'm going to go caller 11. 131065, call his brand new Madonna, Sabrina Carpenter. It is called Bring Your Love. The Smallsy Show is on tonight. I got something.

0: 80s old school anthem from Kistery. Teaming up with the Biebs. That is called Water. Smallsy Show is on for a Wednesday night right here at Kiss. Are we ready to do this, Cat's Eye? We're ready to go. This is the phone. I have not seen the phones go so crazy for tickets. Their new EP is called Wild. It's coming out August 14. The girls from Cat's Eye, they're going to be here tomorrow on the show. They're going to be co-hosting with us for like half an hour. That's going to be fun right now.
1: Okay, hit it.
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0: All right, are we ready to go to the phones? I've got two tickets. After tonight, by the way, there'll only be one double pass left to win and give away to see Cat's Eye live in Melbourne at Festival Hall for their pop-up show this Friday. It's going to be tomorrow afternoon at 3 o'clock in the 3 p.m. edition of The Smallsy Show. Are we ready to go?
4: Ready.
0: Oh, yeah, we'll... What line did I say? I said caller 11, didn't I?
4: Yeah.
0: I said caller 11. Okay. Caller 1? No. Caller 2? No. Well, so many people who are waiting. There can only be one caller 11. Daniella.
5: Oh, Daniella. Oh, my God.
0: Hello.
5: Hello?
0: Hello, yes, I'm Hello? Talking to you, Daniella.
5: Oh, my God, oh, my God, oh, my God.
0: Oh, Danielle. Sorry, Danielle. Danielle,
5: hi,
0: Danielle.
5: Hi. Oh, my God. What the heck? Oh, my God, hi.
0: Hi, it's you.
5: Oh, my God, oh, my God.
0: Who's
5: oh
0: with
5: God,
0: you?
5: Me? What
0: Who's with you? What's your sister's name?
5: Oh, my God. Lizzie.
0: Actually,
5: Lizzie.
0: Can you put Lizzie on the phone? Put Lizzie on the phone.
5: Oh, my God. Oh, my God.
0: You there, Lizzie? Lizzie. Lizzie.
5: Yes.
0: Tell your sister, Danielle.
5: Oh, my God.
0: That you both have tickets to go see Cat's Eye. Fried chicken!
5: Fried chicken, darling, let's go!
0: Danielle, Lizzie, you each have got one ticket each. You're off to see Cat's Eye Friday in Melbourne Festival Hall.
5: Oh my God, thank you so much! Oh my God!
0: I love it, we're mashing the keypad. Girls, have a take lots of photos and videos and send them to me, all right?
5: I will, don't worry.
0: Oh all right, God, great. Enjoy. Thank you for listening to Kiss. Keep it Kiss if you want to win the last two tickets to see Cat's Eye tomorrow afternoon, 3 o'clock. Yes? Should we do some Cat's Eye right now?
4: Yeah.
0: Let's go touch.

0: Kato, that is Turn the Lights Off. This is the Small Sea Show tonight right here at KISS. Hey, tomorrow, more tickets to go to Cat's Eye. Tomorrow night, the girls from Cat's Eye are going to be here on the show, hanging out with us. We're going to do the fan questions tomorrow night too.
1: Yeah.
0: We're going to play them videos. We're going to play the girls' videos of your fan questions. If you're a Cat's Eye icon, make sure you're listening tomorrow. Still to come tonight, we're going to celebrate some mums soon, aren't we? Mother's Day's on the weekend. Have you got your mum anything yet? I haven't, and I've been talking about it all week. I still have not done anything.
1: You've been busy, though. You know, we had Billie Eilish today, Cat's Eye tomorrow. It's a bit of a busy week.
0: That's it.
1: You can always make time.
0: You know what I'll do? I'll send mum a Facebook message on Sunday and tell her I love her. Is that not enough, you reckon? I should do more? No? Okay.
1: You've left us speechless.
0: No, I'll do something really nice for my mum. Meantime, you can do something nice for your mum. We're going to give away $150 worth of flowers very soon. Right now, though, let's do
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0: 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We're going to start with the wash-up from the Met Gala, yeah?
2: Lights, camera, action, that's it. Met
0: Gala. All right, last night here on the show, we were covering off all of the looks. Is there, by the way, an agreed upon best dressed from yesterday, or is it still out?
1: I saw Vogue actually saying that Kim Kardashian was the best dressed.
0: Is that so?
1: Considering it's their event.
0: You know, like the Katy Perry outfit that we talked about last night, apparently that was about AI taking over music.
1: And art, yeah.
0: Yeah. Anyway, would you like to know what happened at the after parties? Well, there was a bunch of after parties. You tell me whose party you'd go to. Sabrina Carpenter and Madonna had one. Beyonce and Jay-Z had one. Venus Williams had her own. Zoe Kravitz had her own. Baz Luhrmann. Now that Baz Luhrmann party, that would have been like one of the greats. That would have been one of those old Hollywood parties, you know.
1: Great Gatsby.
0: Oh, there would have been drugs for days, allegedly. You know who went there? Heated rivalry stars Hudson Williams and Connor Story. They were the two biggest party goers of the night. Apparently, Hudson, Shane Hollander, didn't leave the party until 7 a.m. He was still going
4: I just read something before that apparently they then went to brunch after.
0: Okay, this is him getting papped, leaving at 7 a.m. as fans are chasing Hudson down.
5: Girl.
6: Hudson,
5: he's already got
6: Connor. Oh my god, iconic.
5: Stop.
0: He's dead inside.
1: He was like stomping around too.
0: So Rihanna and ASAP Rocky, they went to Venus Williams' party, after party, but before that they went back to their hotel, and you know when you're with friends or whatever, and then the couple, they have a fight. And you can tell they're having a fight, but they're trying to not fight publicly. But there's like, you know, she's like shirty and she's like huffing and puffing her handbag. Yeah, she's puffing her handbag. He's just like, and just lost interest. Well, apparently ASAP Rocky and Rihanna had a fight and the fans have clocked it as they're stalking their hotel. Have a listen to the commentary from the fans of ASAP Rocky and Rihanna.
7: Please.
8: Oh, shoot.
7: Oh, Rihanna.
8: She's not happy.
0: That is like the double whammy of insults. Oh, she looks tired. Oh, she's not happy. we don't know what happened. But anyway, speaking of other looks, Gigi Hadid, she looks stunning. But her dad, Muhammad Hadid, he got fooled by an AI photo of his daughter on a red carpet. He commented on a fake photo, thinking it was her, saying, oh, she looks like she came straight out of a frame from the museum, a classic Hadid moment, except it wasn't her. It was a AI.
9: My hair is gone!
10: Hey, this is Kim Kardashian.
9: Oh, my God, I'm gonna cry!
0: Now, as you said, she might have been, according to Vogue, best dressed yesterday at the Met Gala, but sad news tonight. Kim Kardashian has made the difficult decision to put a pin in her law career. For now. She's failed the California bar again. Last year, she's now officially decided to take a break. No further plans to try this year. How many times, you can take it 2 times a year, I believe, the bar.
1: I think it's 2 times in general.
4: No, I Googled this.
0: Yeah,
4: there's no limits.
0: On how many times?
4: We thought that there was a limit. There should be a limit, I would say. But you can do it. It's February and July every year. Yep. You can fail as much as you want.
0: Yeah.
4: But only you can only try it twice a year.
0: Twice a year. So anyway, so she's, you know, she'll fail next year.
4: Be a bit more positive for her.
0: Yeah, okay. Well, you know.
4: But she is busy, so I really don't know how she's going to juggle it.
0: Oh, how can a working mom? She's got 2 jobs. She's got so much to do.
1: There was something she wanted to get it the same way her dad did.
0: Oh.
1: That's why I'm getting confused. That like.
0: Oh, her dad only tried twice. Is that right?
4: To be fair,
0: she did only pass her baby bar on her 4th attempt.
4: Yeah.
1: That's the thing. Well, that's what's confusing us. The baby bar was the saga before this bar.
0: Yeah, look.
4: I can't believe it took her 4 goes.
0: Oh, no. Imagine.
4: I mean, I'm no lawyer. No, but
0: imagine trying something 4 times and then sucking at it. Like, loser.
1: Hey, determination.
0: Like, just wouldn't you take the hint? Like, you can't do it. Like,
4: also, she's a billionaire. Like, stop trying. Yeah. You did it.
0: You don't need to be your own lawyer. You've got money for that. Okay, there you go. That's the Hot Minute done. You're up to date. The big stories of the night. Amy Shark playing now. The biggest ick. Smallsy Show at Kiss.

0: Then from Kistery, Jesse McCartney. Beautiful soul. Smallsy show tonight. Hey, can we do mummisms right now?
1: Yes.
0: All right, let's celebrate some mums as we get ready for Mother's Day this weekend.
2: Mum-isms.
0: Okay, Mother's Day is on the weekend. I have got your mum sorted. We have got $150 worth of flowers this Mother's Day. Say it with flowers from flowersforeveryone.com.au. Actually, do you want mums to call up for this segment maybe? Do you want mums to call up?
3: Yeah.
0: Okay, if you're a mum, 13-1065, call up right now. I'd like to gift you with $150 worth of flowers. And the game is mumisms. We did this the other day in the 3 o'clock show where, look, mums, they're lovely, they're kind, they cook and they clean and they make the house beautiful, but they are guilty of sometimes saying things. And all it's like when you become a mum, you're gifted like a bunch of phrases. And all mums, no matter where, even if the mums don't know each other, the mums still say the same thing. For example, and I don't know about anyone here on the team, you tell me, whose mum has said to them, "Don't make me turn this car around"? Every mum said that, right? Every mum has said that. Has your mum said anything in the phone room there? Georgie, what's your mum say?
1: Yeah, she would be like, "Wait till your father gets home."
0: Oh, yeah. Okay, go. You got one?
3: Oh, there are children starving in Africa.
0: That just did the guilt you? Is that your mum just guilted you with that?
3: Well, it's like, don't waste your food because there are children starving. Oh, yeah.
0: Yeah, there's children starving in Africa. Yeah. My mum used to hit me with, "If you're hungry, have a piece of fruit."
1: Yeah, that was a bad one.
0: And I'm like, I'm not hungry for fruit. I want chocolate. I'm not hungry for fruit. Okay, 13-1065. If you're a mum, call right now. We're gonna pull out a mumism and we're gonna get three mums head to head. And whoever delivers tonight's mum line the best is gonna get the flowers. Call right now.
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1: Mom isms. I got it
0: from my mom. All right, let's go. Mother's Day is on Sunday. Happy Mother's Day to all the mums. Happy Mother's Day to the normal mums. Happy Mother's Day to the MILF mums.
2: Now let me see your MILF shake.
0: When you see a MILF in the wild, you know. Allegra, welcome to the show.
3: Hi.
0: Hello. Now, you're not a mum, but you want to win some flowers for your mum, okay?
3: Yeah.
0: Okay, well, tonight the game is Mummisms. What I'm going to do is I'm going to give a classic line that mums give to their kids, and then I'm going to get you to deliver it. Whoever does the best is going to get the flowers, yeah?
3: Okay.
0: Tonight's Mummism, are you ready for this? Don't make me count to three. This is a great one. Mum's always saying it. Don't make me count to three. You give me your best version of that.
3: Okay. Don't make me count till three.
0: Okay. Okay. See, I can tell she's not a mum. You can tell she's not a mum. Am I right, Louise? Just that delivery was not on. It missed a little bit, right?
4: Oh, she was okay.
0: Right, you're a mum of five. You're a mum of, you're a mum of five. Holy shit, yep. You've been busy.
4: Easy. No TV, no.
0: Yeah, imagine if you had a TV, you'd have way less trouble. Okay, now I want you to give me the mummism line. Don't make me count to three. Don't make me count to three. Go for it.
4: All right. Oh, my God. Don't make me count to three.
0: Oh, wow. See the way it slipped out? That just slipped out so good. I'm like, I you're not even my mum, and I'm scared of you. Kerry, hello.
5: Hi.
0: Now, how many do you have?
5: I have one beautiful boy.
0: Oh, lovely. Now, is there a phrase that you use with him? What's your most used?
5: Oh, constantly. Do you live in a tent?
0: Oh, he's always leaving the doors open, right?
5: And the cupboards and everything you can think of.
0: Okay, well, I want you to tonight. Have you ever used the don't make me count to three?
5: Always.
0: Okay, here we go. Give me your best don't make me count to three.
5: Listen, do not make me count to three.
0: Ooh, it's the listen that got me there. Ooh. Okay, hang on one second. Who are we going to go to? I don't know. What team? It's the team decision. Who was the best?
6: I like
0: Louise.
6: Okay, yeah.
0: Okay, hey, Louise. Louise.
3: Yeah?
0: I'm going to give you $150 worth of flowers from Flowers for Everyone.
3: Thank you.
0: Happy Mother's Day for the weekend.
3: Thank you so much.
0: Do you have a most used mummism in real life, by the way?
3: Look, I've got plenty.
0: Yeah, what's your go-to? What do you just wheel out?
3: Oh, if we're in the car, I'll pretty much tell them all to shut up or they can get out and walk.
0: Oh, that's a goodie. Shut up or get out and walk. How good is that?
3: Yeah, because they're a bit older now, so I can say that.
0: Yeah.
6: Don't make me turn this car around.
0: Did you ever wheel out the don't turn the car light on inside the car because it's illegal? You know when they want to turn the vanity light on?
3: I've never said that one.
0: You've never said. See, I grew up thinking that the centre light on the roof of the car, it was illegal to turn it on at night because my parents and my mum used to say, don't turn that on, it's illegal to turn it on at night.
3: Yeah.
0: Okay, there you go.
3: You know, I've used that one, you know, if you don't stop crying, I'll give you something to cry about.
0: Oh, I love that. What about this one? What about this one? I brought you into this world, I could take you out.
3: And take you home. That's a bit harsh.
0: Hey, happy Mother's Day, Louise. I like being used. It means I have a purpose. It's the little things you do.

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0: Coldplay, BTS, My Universe. This is the Smallsy Show tonight here on Kiss. Hey, that's us done. Everyone have fun tonight, yes?
1: Yes.
0: Yes, tomorrow on the show, Cat's Eye fans, last chance for you to be off to see them live at their sold-out show in Melbourne. Hands up, Gabriella, and if you miss out on tickets to see Cat's Eye, don't stress, because they're going to be here on the show tomorrow night. How many chairs are we going to get in here? Manon's not around, right?
1: So six in total, five plus you.
0: Okay, great. Because there's six in the group, but Manon hasn't come to Australia. Are we allowed to ask about that?
1: Manon's on hiatus, so we'll just focus on the five girls that are coming to the interview.
0: Okay, five out of the six Cat's Eye girls are going to be here tomorrow. If you missed Billie Eilish earlier tonight, well, lucky for you, it's right now number one trending on the iHeart app. The podcast is there. You can hear the whole thing. I'll catch you tomorrow.
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16: And he passes it. 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
16: Goal!
17: Yes!
16: 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Let's go!
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19: 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Your Heineken.
17: Sorry, can I get another one for... 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
19: Tom. 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
1: Let's get it. Let's not start the show like that. Hello, my name is Craig Lowe. Thank you so much for joining us here at Lowy Live, my brand new late night show at Kiss FM. Having so much fun making it for you guys. The live streams are back up. The live streams were down yesterday, but they are officially back up and running. Facebook, TikTok, Instagram, YouTube, and Twitch at Lowy Live or any of the Kiss FM pages. Joining me back outside, she was away Monday and then she was doing something special last night. Ladies and gentlemen, the one, the only producer, Amelia Fish.
2: Kia ora, hello.
1: Young lady, you were on the red carpet of Mortal Kombat last night and you looked great.
2: Oh, thank you. Felt great.
1: You handled that like an absolute G.
2: It was nice getting dolled up, I can't lie.
1: Oh.
2: It was nice.
1: Just like a little rose on that red carpet.
2: That's such a key way of putting it.
1: It's like the nicest, it's like the most okay way of putting it.
2: Yeah.
1: Yeah.
2: I was wearing like maroon red. That makes sense.
1: Yeah, that makes sense.
2: Rose.
1: Yeah.
2: Yeah.
1: Hell yeah, Doug. We'll talk about that later. So she was on the red carpet last night for Mortal Kombat. We got something special with Mortal Kombat coming up Friday. Mm-hmm. We're gonna talk all about why we were
2: so excited.
1: So excited to be doing that. We've also got a huge show for you this evening. Many of you might know Britney Spears got in a little bit of trouble for smashing a couple of tinnies before she jumped behind the wheel of a car.
3: Britney Spears arrested in Southern California last night on suspicion of a DUI.
1: Now, we all know Britney got done and charged for that DUI. She was in court today and they officially dismissed the charges of a DUI. But here at Lowy Live, we have the exclusive audio from court today of Britney Spears facing off with the judge. That audio is coming up in the next five hits when we do the hootenanny. You are not going to hear this exclusive audio anywhere else, producer Amelia Fisk.
2: I'm excited.
1: Should be. Later on in the show. Actually, before the end of the hour? 30 minutes? Yeah.
2: Soon.
1: There you go. And then before the hour's out, I've got to give someone a double pass to check out Billie Eilish's incredible new film, Hit Me Hard and Soft, the two alive in 3D. All you got to do is correctly tell me what of Billie Eilish's songs is she bitch slapping fast, hard, and soft right here.
4: Yo, it's Billie Eilish.
1: Ooh, it's hard tonight.
2: Honestly, this entire game is hard for me. I haven't been able to guess one.
1: Yeah, it is hard.
2: So props to anyone that has been able to guess these right.
1: Yeah, if you think you know what that is, get ready to call 131065 before the hour is out. And then later on in the show, I'm officially sending out the alarm. Mother's Day is this weekend, so I'm going to do my Mother's Day stuff. Like, I know every other show is going to do it Friday because then it's before the weekend. But here at Lowy Live, I'm trying to give you guys a warning to go out over the next 2 days and buy your mother a Mother's Day gift so you don't shit the bed this weekend and realize you've left it too late.
2: Take this as a reminder.
1: That's why we're sounding out the Mother's Day alarm tonight, to remind you and warn you, you've got two business days to go to the store and get her something nice, because later on Lowy Live, we're going to be talking about the shittest Mother's Day gifts you've ever given your mum, or if you're a mum, the shittest one you've ever received. Plus, the live stream is going to have a chance to choose what I'm going to be buying my mother for this weekend.
2: I'm interested in this.
1: That's going to
2: end. What if they give you, like, the most weirdest...
1: They will.
2: Yeah, probably.
1: You've been on this live stream. You know how unhinged these people get when they're not abusing me or asking me stuff about shows I can't answer, which is 90% of this live stream.
2: Yeah, that's how we start every live stream.
1: Can I have money? Yeah, of course. You just said I look like an asshole. Why would I not give you money now? Hey, let's do this.
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1: Breaking down the biggest pop culture stories of the day with just a couple of cheeky stand-up comedy jokes, which we post up on our socials, Lowy Live. You just nodded me out there.
2: I don't know what you expected me to say.
1: I wanted you to be like, yeah, you get it, little fella.
2: Go king.
1: Go king. Short kings. During an attempted theft at Dan Murphy's, a pack of teens was stopped by angry customers and forced to return the alcohol.
2: Wow. Oh, yes, I heard about this.
1: Not since I drank an entire slab of stolen warm UDLs at a high school party have I seen a teenager shit their pants this much from stolen booze.
2: No.
1: That's a real thing that happened. We're not going to talk about that. A man is going viral for pulling a car attached to his penis and then setting himself on fire.
2: What?
1: Yep. Real thing. Don't Google it. Not on the work computers.
2: I don't know if I want to Google it. I can't lie.
1: Imagine Googling on the work internet. Man, penis, set, fire.
2: Honestly, I have searched things like that on the work internet. That is pretty much our job.
1: Damn, yeah, you're actually, you're not wrong. So anyway, yeah. This guy was pulling a car with his penis attached to it, set himself on fire. Guys, if you want to see a painful dickhead that's fire, Lowy Live starts weeknights at 9 p.m. Moving on.
2: Wait, that was funny.
1: A highly paid Secret Service agent has been arrested for masturbating in the hallway of a hotel.
2: Oh my gosh, what is wrong with some people?
1: Although, if you guys enjoy hearing about the problems of an overpaid wanker, again, Lowy Live starts weeknights at 9. Whatever. Let's get into the music. Rachel Fahim, Deep End, Lowy Live. Keep Kiss Live.

0: Taylor Swift, Elizabeth Taylor. I know I'm meant to be a radio host and just be like, oh, this song's great. Not a fan of it. Love Taylor Swift, though, so hopefully you guys can still enjoy Taylor Swift, but I guess we're just going to play every song of this album, huh? There it is. Blowing live on Kiss FM. I love our music. I'm just joking. God. Relax. We're doing something very, very special in 2 hits time, as we do.
1: Hootenanny.
0: That's right. We all know Britney Spears got in a little trouble.
2: Britney Spears arrested in Southern California last night on suspicion of a DUI.
0: We have the exclusive audio from her being dismissed from court today. It's coming up in 2 hits time. You're not going to hear this anywhere else. I promise you. It's shocking. It's controversial. Right now, Bruno Mars, Kiss.

0: Down the Sun and Lowy Live. Appreciate you kicking it with us wherever you are right now. It's my brand new late night show on KISS. Jump in the live streams, Facebook, TikTok, Instagram, YouTube, and Twitch. Get one of these.
1: Live stream shout out.
0: Shout out to Brittany Lemus. It's her 21st birthday tomorrow. Her mum, Melendez Lemus, wanted me to shout her out, and I just did it. I did my half of the job. So hell yeah, you go have a happy birthday. Now that's your job.
2: Yeah, holy hootenanny!
0: Why do my happy birthdays even sound like a threat? Dude, that was so weird. Trying to be outside producer Amelia Fisk watching me yell at people for their birthdays.
3: Kia ora, hello. Yeah.
0: You better have a good birthday, I swear, man.
3: After threatening the people in the live stream.
0: I may have said to the people in the live stream, you will win a prize if you think you can catch these hands. Now, I don't think that's KISS certified. It certainly didn't get run past Missy before
3: so
0: I asked the live stream.
3: Yeah, no one snitched.
0: No one snitched, okay? But if you do think you can catch these hands, get in the live stream and I will send you my address. Hey, right now we are doing the Hootenanny on Lowy Live. We all know that Britney Spears got in a little trouble.
4: Britney Spears arrested in Southern California last night on suspicion of a DUI.
3: Oh, she's always into doing something.
0: She was. She got charged with it. She had to go to court today. And then the judge dismissed it. Gave her a lesser charge, so she's not going to get charged for a DUI. She does have a whole bunch of probation, and she's got to go to, like, drink driving courses.
3: That's very true,
0: By the way, at drink driving courses, they don't teach you how to drink and drive at those courses. They teach you how to not do that. That always sounds weird to me.
3: So it's like a driving test?
0: Yeah, it's like that. She's got to go do that. But here at Lowy Live, we get all the exclusives.
3: Mm-hmm,
0: that's all our shows is known for.
3: Mm-hmm.
0: Will and Woody, big exclusives. Smallsy, a.k.a. Kent, a.k.a. my little dreamboat. Super exclusives. Here at Lowy Live, we get the exclusives no one else can get. I've got the audio from Britney Spears getting dismissed from court, and this thing is shocking and controversial. Are you ready to hear it, producer
3: Amelia?
0: I'm
3: so ready.
0: Here it is right now. The Hootenanny at Lowy Live.
5: Silence in the court. Please stand, miss.
6: It's Britney, bitch.
5: Before I sentence you, Miss Britney, bitch, does anyone have any further evidence to submit?
7: Leave Britney alone!
5: Again, please remove that man from the courtroom. Miss Spears, you understand why you are here.
7: I took a sip from my devil's cup.
5: And you've decided to plead guilty?
7: I won't deny it. I'm not trying to hide it.
5: Fine, I'm going to dismiss the DUI charge. However, you must attend drink driving classes and a 12-month probation.
7: There's no escape.
5: Nope, only jail. This case is now closed. You may now return to a life of nipple slips, gym fires, and knife dancing. Next up, we have... No, not this guy. Not again.
8: Don't fail me, baby. It's just Justin.
5: That's it. Court's adjourned for the day. Week. Actually, no. You know what? F*** it. I retire. Deal with this guy on your own. Just get the f*** out of my car, Justin!
0: Controversial.
3: Wow, that was cool, though.
0: That's great. You're only going to hear
3: that
0: here.
3: You're not
0: here.
3: Hearing... Yeah.
0: You're not going to hear it anyways.
3: You say it. Sorry.
0: That's a Hootenanny on Lowy Live. Got your tickets to Billie Eilish in 2 hits time.
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0: All I can think about right now is one, Kelly Rowland's texting on a BlackBerry. And secondly, the sound Taron Egerton makes from the brand new Apex movie to this song. Sorry, what was that, producer Millie Beth?
1: I didn't know that.
0: Have you not seen Apex on Netflix?
1: No.
0: Taron Egerton does his dance and then he just goes...
1: No.
0: Yeah, neither.
1: I better get onto it, though.
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3: Yeah! I'm not your friend.
0: Ahoy, hoy, my name is Craig Lowe. Thank you so much for joining us here at Lowy Live. Clearly having a lot of fun being back on the radio. Right now, I got a double pass to something incredible. It's amazing. I'm talking about how you can experience Billie Eilish, Hit Me Hard and Soft, the two alive in 3D in cinemas right now. 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Here's how it works. 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You just got to correctly name what that song is. When you hear it, here we go.
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0: Woo! 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
0: Okie dokie. 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
0: Jared in TikTok, where we're up to 16,000 likes, has said, Lowy, can you shout out my dog Storm? It's his birthday on Mother's Day. Jared, I've got a feeling your dog didn't hear me say any of that because, Jared, bring it in. Here's a dog.
2: All right. Are you ready to go crazy?
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0: Although it would be hilarious if Storm the dog was listening to the radio and was like, what's this guy's effing problem? Yeah, I heard you, dude. Why'd you ruin my birthday shout-out? I'm just a dog. Hi, my name's Craig Lowe. I'm a professional radio host, and this is my show, Lowy Live. And right now, I got a couple of tickets for someone to see Billie Eilish as we play a very interesting game. All you got to do is call 131065, just like Tash. 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
6: Hello.
0: Hey, thank you so much for calling into Lowy Live. We really do appreciate your love, time, and energy. You having a good night?
6: I am having a great night.
0: Well, let me make this night just a little bit better for you by sending you away to experience Billie Eilish's Hit Me Hard, Soft, The Two Alive in 3D. It's in cinemas right now. All you got to do is correctly tell me the Billie Eilish song, she gonna bitch slap herself. You ready to hear it?
6: Oh my God, I'm so scared. Let's go.
0: I'm sorry, I came at you way too fast. Here we go.
7: Yo, it's Billie Eilish.
0: All right, Tash, what Billie Eilish jam was that?
6: I'm going to have to lock in Birds of a Feather.
0: Hell yeah, it was, Tash! You were up to see Billie Eilish, the concert experience, live in 3D. It's like Billie Eilish is coming right at your face.
6: Oh, my gosh, I can't, like, love it.
0: Thank you so much for listening to Lowy Live as well. We really, really do appreciate you, Tash.
6: Thank you so much. See you later.
0: Love you, Tash. Hey, experience Billie Eilish, Hit Me Hard and Soft, The Tour, live in 3D in cinemas right now. Don't you be going anywhere. We are firing off the alarm next. That's right. We are officially warning you. Mother's Day is this weekend. Run out and buy a present tonight. Actually, in the next 15 minutes, we're going to be talking about the shittest Mother's Day gifts you've ever given your mum. Or if you're a mum, I want to know what's the dodgiest thing you've ever received as we get back into the music. Bajera, Gentlemen, Lowy Live, Keep Kiss Loud.

0: Nothing Left Me Like You Do from the 347 Shades of Grey movies. My name's Craig Lowe. This is my brand new late night show, Lowey, live here at KISS. 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Up next on Lowey Live, we're doing something very, very special. Mother's Day is this weekend. So we're going to be talking about the shittest Mother's Day gifts you've ever given, or if you're a mum, the shittest Mother's Day gift you've ever received. The reason we are doing this is because we don't want anyone to forget to buy a Mother's Day gift. And up next, I'm going to tell you the worst one I ever got my mum that she still talks about today, and I purchased it over 20 years ago. Next, Lowey Live, we're new to Campfire Confessions.
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0: Monster on Lowy Live. Thank you so much for kicking it with us wherever you are across Australia. We are a brand new late night show. Having a lot of fun making it for you. We're also live streaming, man. Facebook, TikTok, Instagram, YouTube, and Twitch. If you're bored, jump in. Things are about to get unhinged.
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0: Shout out to 7-Eleven, Cozy Fire, and Vicky 2449 right now as we launch this.
2: Yeah, that's what I call a campfire.
3: Campfire Confessions.
0: Hello, my name is Craig Lowe. Again, thank you so much for kicking it with us for your Wednesday night. Joining me outside is producer Amelia Fisk as we do Campfire Confessions. Young lady, have you got your mother a present for Mother's Day yet?
4: I actually haven't. And she lives in New Zealand, so I have been thinking of maybe ordering her something. Would it be nice if I did?
0: Yeah, of course. Get her flowers or something.
4: Yeah.
0: You know, instead of some 1-800s flowers or something? Do you guys have edible arrangements over there? Or is it called something else?
4: I'm not sure, but I'll suss something out.
0: Yeah.
4: Yeah.
0: If you want me to sign something for her, I obviously will.
4: What are you signing for?
0: Just like a headshot or something. Obviously, she's a big fan of the show.
4: No, she'll be good.
0: No, she's fine.
4: No, appreciate the offer, though.
0: Imagine if I was serious. You want me to...
4: I'll get her some flowers, but I appreciate the apology.
0: I think she'd rather nothing. Yeah. Guys, here at Lowy Live, we are sounding the Mother's Day alarm. That's right. I'm trying to give you guys a little time to go out and actually get a Mother's Day gift. I'm not going to do this segment on Friday. I've decided to do it midweek to give you 2 business days to go out, get off your ass, and get your mother something nice for Mother's Day because mums deserve it.
5: Mom! Mommy! Mama!
4: I love that sound. That's what I call my mom.
0: I love that one so
4: bad. She hates me calling her Mommy.
0: Mommy! Ma! So tonight on Lowy Live, we are going to be discussing with you live on air for you to go and check out the Billie Eilish Hit Me Hard and Soft Tour live in 3D at the cinemas. Looking for the best calls tonight. I want to know what's the most shithouse Mother's Day gift you've ever gotten your mum. Or if you're a mum, let me know. 131065, what is the worst Mother's Day gift you ever got your mum? Producer Amelia Fisk, me and my brothers, Ricky and Brian, I think we must have been like 12, 13 and like 16 or something. None of us planned. None. It was like the day of, and then we made our dad like go and just randomly get something. And the poor dude, like I love my dad, he just went out and got like I think it was like a statue of like an angel or something. We gave it to mum. Oh man,
4: did you like it? Was she kind of like, what is this?
0: She just looked at it and was like,
6: I hate so much about the things that you choose to be.
0: Not a fan. She just still doesn't let us live it down. Like,
4: she still bring it up now?
0: Brings it up now. She'll still be like, hey, Mother's Day's coming up. We're like, yeah. Like, do you want a barbecue or something? She's like, yeah. Just don't get me a shithouse angel statue and we should be pretty square, boys.
4: Wait, does she still have it?
0: Yeah, we still got it.
4: Oh, bless. That's cute.
0: Yeah, but my mum hoards. She didn't keep it out of love. She kept it because she's just like, it's just a paperweight at this point.
4: Because she has to.
0: I also still haven't gotten my mother a Mother's Day gift. So if you're on the live stream before the end of the hour, we're playing a game together. Now, behind me, I've got a box. Whatever you suggest in the live stream tonight, whatever it is, no matter how crazy or wild it is, whatever you suggest in the live stream on Facebook, TikTok, and Instagram, at Lowy Live or any of the Kiss FM pages, I'm going to tear it off in a piece of paper. I'm going to put it inside this box right here. And at the end of the hour, I'm going to pull out whatever is in here, and that's what I'm going to buy my mom. Take a photo of it so you guys can definitely see I didn't pussy out and got this thing. So that's what you're doing in the live stream. Tonight on Lowy Live, as we do
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0: And we get back into the music right now with my favorite song we're playing on the show right now. Man, this kid's only like 18. Look how talented he is. So pretty. This is Samba, Homewrecker. Crank it up. Lowy Live on Kiss.

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0: Again, my name is Craig Lowe. Thank you so much for hanging out with us here on KISS for my new night show, Lowey Live. Guys, Mother's Day is this weekend.
3: Not like a regular mom. I'm a cool mom.
0: So here at Lowey Live, we are sounding the alarm. That's right. I am reminding you that this weekend is Mother's Day and you need to go out and get your mother a gift. And right now on the phones, up for grabs a double pass to check out Billie Eilish. You just got to tell me the biggest piece of shit gift you ever got your mum for Mother's Day. Or if you're a mum, I want you to call me up and tell me what did you receive. Right now on the phone, who we got? Geordie? Okay. Hey, Geordie.
4: Hello.
0: Hello. Thank you for calling in to Lowey Live, you sweet son of a bee. Means the world to us.
4: How are you today?
0: Look, I'm alive. Got Jesus in my heart, and that's all that matters. Geordie, but I want to know, what's the shithouse Mother's Day gift you either gave her or you got?
4: I bought my mum a pair of, it was three in a pack, and it was silk coat hangers, and she was not happy.
0: Oh,
4: but you know
0: God.
4: What? She still got them to this day, so it can't have been that bad, you know?
0: Yeah, but I feel like she kept it as a reminder to you of what a disappointment that day was. Do you understand me?
4: I thought I tried really hard.
0: Look, you don't get points for trying. You get points for execution. You know what I mean? Would you feel if someone got you coat hangers that were, what, velvet, did you say?
4: Silk. I would use them.
0: Yeah, use them to throw in the trash. Come on, Geordie, be honest with me.
4: Oh, I would be a little peeved.
0: That's right. You'd be pissed as a mofo. But not now, Geordie. I'm sending you away to see Billie Eilish. That's right. Experience Billie Eilish. Hit me hard and soft. The two are live in 3D in cinemas right now. Taking more of your calls. 131065. Tell me the worst gift you've ever given or received for Mother's Day, and you could be winning big. You too, live stream. We're playing a different game in the live stream. In the live stream, all you got to do is tell me in the comments section what you think I should get my mother for Mother's Day. I'm going to put your suggestions in the box back here. And in the next 15 minutes, whatever I pull out of that box, that's what Carrie-Anne Lowe is getting for Mother's Day this year. You understand me? By the way, I'll take any suggestion as well. We crazy round here. Let's get back into the music as we continue doing
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0: This is Yes Boone, All I Really Want. 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Sing.

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0: Shout-out to Robbie Mack, my boy all the way, who I used to live with a little bit, who's my childhood friend, and now he's watching in my live stream. Hi, Rob. I love and miss you, and congrats on having a baby. I've got a radio show. That's still pretty cool.
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0: Right now on Lowy Live, we are doing something very, very special. Of course, we are sounding the alarm. It's Mother's Day. If you haven't got your mother a gift, we're doing this segment now in the middle of the week to give you time to prep correctly and go out, get off your ass, and get your mother something nice for Mother's Day. And right now on the live streams, again, like I said, we're doing something cool. Facebook, TikTok, Instagram, and YouTube at Lowy Live. Whatever you guys suggest in the live stream down in the comments, I am putting in a box here, and whatever I pull out next break, that's what I've got to get my mum for Mother's Day. So far, we have Stavro. He said I should get my mum a penis mug. That's pretty cool, right, producer Amelia Fist? That's not bad.
4: Oh, yeah.
0: Amber Waters says adult nappies. That's nice. Yep. Kirsty says a spa day. 7-Eleven said a grandchild.
4: Oh, that's a nice one too.
0: I feel like that's a lot of work. Amber Worth says a pillow. That's at least 18 years worth of work. Rachel Elmo. Yeah, not a pillow. The making of the baby. Well, raising it, the making of it. It's only going to take me about 45 seconds for that.
4: What else?
0: We've got to reel it in on this show. Rachel Morris says a skull base and the positive people, my favourite one so far, has said a Kama Sutra kit. So I'm going to tear these off the paper here. I'm going to put them in the box.
4: I really hope you get the spa day. I can't lie.
0: I think they're all funny. That live stream is still open. We're going to take the last of you guys' opinions on what I should get my mother for Mother's Day. But we are also taking your calls. I want to know the shittest gifts that you ever got or that you ever bought your mum.
5: Mom! Mommy! Mama!
0: 13-1065. I've got a whole bunch of Billie Eilish tickets for you to check out her brand new 3D movie right now. Just like Blakey. Hey, Blakey!
6: Yeah!
0: Hey, Blake, how's your night going?
6: Good, how's yours?
0: Oh, now that you've called in, old live stream Blake, my night's so much better, dog.
6: I appreciate it.
0: I do want to know, however, what's the shittest Mother's Day gift you've either given or received? I don't know if you're a mum.
6: I got her a half-used candle.
0: God, you're a shit kid.
6: Oh, I know.
0: A half-used candle? What is this, 18th century Victorian times?
6: It was good. I wrapped it up in the tissue box. I gave pretty pink paper. It's not good, so I kind of feel bad now, though. I really hope she's not listening.
0: Unless you're going to wrap a shithouse gift like that with $100 bills, that's just going to be a shit gift regardless what you wrap it in, you know what I mean?
6: Yeah, don't come at me like that, Lowy.
0: I'm so sorry. I love you, Blake.
6: I'm cringing.
0: Yeah. Cringe with a couple of tickets to check out Billie Eilish. There you go, Blake. Stay on hold, brother, man. Experience Billie Eilish has hit me hard and soft. The two alive in 3D in cinemas May 7th. Up next, we are taking the very last suggestions on the live stream of what I should get my mother. Stick around in roughly like 10 minutes. I'm going to play two more hits, and then I'm going to pull whatever is in this box out that you guys have suggested, and that's what I have to get my mother for Mother's Day next as we wrap up
3: Campfire Confessions
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0: No, we can't, Justin Bieber, because we kissed, and that makes us more now. It makes us soulmates. My name is Craig Lowe. 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
1: Yeah, that's what I call a campfire.
0: Again, my name is Craig Lowe. Thank you for hanging out with us. Joining me is producer Melia Fisk, who also still has not got her mother anything for Mother's Day.
2: No, but thanks for reminding me.
0: You should, because that's what we're doing tonight. We're firing off the alarm. That's right, it's Mother's Day. We're giving you all advanced warning to go out and get your mother a present. So she opens it up. And she's happy. It's a pretty cool sound effect. Mike Pritchard, our new audio engineer, absolutely crushing these sound effects.
2: Love that guy. Doing a good job.
0: A lot of people in the live stream right now. Over the past hour, I have been on the live stream, Facebook, TikTok, Instagram, and YouTube, asking everyone in the comment section to tell me what I should get my mother for Mother's Day. I've been writing a whole bunch of them down. I got a bunch more here. Sharon Karen said nipple piercings. Another person said baby oil. Dylan Doughty said...
2: Did someone say nipple piercings?
0: Yeah.
2: And baby oil?
0: Yeah.
2: Oh my gosh, your poor mother. Carry on.
0: Our live stream is unhinged. You know this. That's why you got to be in the live stream. Codzify said a willy warmer. Don't know if she's going to ever use that dog. Mom said a carton of milk. And then producer Amelia Fisk said flowers and brownies.
2: Yes, homemade brownies.
0: You're just a real one.
2: I really hope you get my suggestion.
0: Okay, so here's what we're going to do. We're going to put all these suggestions in the box right here. And if you're watching on the live stream, I'm about to shake this bad boy up. We're going to pull one of these out, and this is what I'm getting my mother for a Mother's Day gift. Someone said a tattoo, but I've already got a tattoo. If you're on the live stream, yes. I'm holding it up now. I've got a little stick figure childish drawing of my mother and I holding hands. That's one of my first tattoos. I think that is my first tattoo. I got that for her, but here it is
2: I'm nervous for her right now.
0: Here we go. Okay. Now, whatever I pull out of here, not only is this what I am going to get my mother for Mother's Day, someone in the live stream is going to win a prize for their terrible, terrible suggestion. So here we go. I am getting my mother. Amber, what? A pillow.
2: Okay.
0: A pillow.
2: Okay, that's not bad. I would have been a little bit worried if you got nipple piercings.
0: You don't know what sort of pillow it's going to be, though.
2: What kind of pillow are you going to...
0: I'm going to get her a crazy ass pillow. I'm going to get the worst possible pillow you can think of.
2: Well, you know what? You're the worst son ever.
0: Hey, Amber Worth, congratulations. You are off to see Billie Eilish movie. Experience Billie Eilish, Hit Me Hard and Soft, the two are live in 3D in cinemas May 7th. Appreciate you guys for being part of the live stream and the phone calls. Again, please go out, get your mother something nice.
3: Mom! Mommy! Mama!
0: Mums deserve it, don't they, producer Amelia Fisk?
2: They do, and I think that they deserve more than a pillow as well.
0: You want me to pull something else out?
2: Yeah.
0: Yeah?
2: Yep.
0: We doing this again?
2: Yep.
0: Okay, this next person doesn't get a prize, but whatever this other one is then, okay?
2: Yep.
0: Okay, just one
2: drum
0: more.
2: Drum roll.
0: People seem real disappointed that I pulled out a pillow.
2: Yeah.
0: Okay, the next thing I've got to get my mum.
2: And she would be too.
0: She's getting a pillow and nipple piercings.
2: Oh my God, I'm done.
0: She's going to get pillow and nipple piercings.
2: Oh, my God, your poor mother, man. You know what? I will buy her flowers.
0: Strap in, Kerry Lowe. Congrats on the pillow and the nipple piercings. Up next on Lowey Live, one of our favorite new segments.
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0: That's right. I got 30 seconds on the clock to crash out about whatever I want. Tonight, I'm pissed off about people that talk and have their phones out during cinema movies, and I'm going to lose my goddamn mind next on the radio. Don't miss it. Lowey Live. Keep it, kids.
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0: 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Thank you for kicking it with us right now, especially if you are in the live stream, Facebook, TikTok, Instagram, or YouTube.
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0: Shout out to Tiffy Nerd 99 who said, Lolly, your moustache makes you look like a hot Mario. I will take that. Hey, in 2 years' time, we're doing one of our favourites. Actually, it is my favourite segment.
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0: That's right. I get 30 seconds on the clock to crash out about whatever I want to crash out about. And I've just been crashing out off air to produce Amelia Fisk. Haven't I?
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0: right. I'm pissed about movies. Find out next. 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
2: 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Let's tangle!
0: Again, my name is Craig Lowy. Thank you so much for hanging out my brand new Late Night Show here at Kiss FM. What was that accent? It's Bulgarian. Whatever. Joining me in the studio, producer Amelia Fisk.
3: Kia ora, hello.
0: Cool, we got the right mic. We're ready to do it.
3: Mm-hmm.
0: Now, I just did a test run of this off air. Amelia Fisk's jaw was on the floor, so that's probably a good sign.
3: You know what, though? I'd say it's a valid crash out.
0: Oh, yeah, this one angers me more. I was today I was brainstorming. So let me explain what crashing out with Craig is. At least 6, 7, 18 times a day, I crash out about something here at Kiss FM that no one else gives a shit about, but I... Daddy's got some
3: I told you to stop calling yourself
0: Daddy. Okay. So what I do is I get 45, 30 seconds on the crash out clock, and then I'm allowed to rant about whatever I want until the explosion happens, and then I got to shut the F up. And that's sort of the whole thing. But each week it's a different thing that pisses me off about society.
3: And I think this week a lot of people could probably relate to your story because...
0: Really?
3: I mean, a lot of... Can I say it?
0: No.
3: Okay. Let's go into it first.
0: There you go. Because I think I saw what your mouth was going to say, and I'm not hitting the dump button. So tonight, we're going to be talking about cinema etiquette. I've moved back to Australia from LA, and people in Australia, zero cinema etiquette. People are talking in movies. People are checking their phones. I have not gone to a single movie at event cinemas on the Gold Coast at Harbour Town where some absolute sack of shit didn't ruin the entire movie.
3: For real?
0: Not one.
3: I haven't gone to a movie in Australia yet, so I'm new to this.
0: Buddy, save your money.
3: Okay.
0: So right now we're going to throw 30 seconds on the crash out clock, and I'm just going to rant about cinema etiquette, and I hope you guys enjoy it as much fun as I had making it for you. Mm-hmm. So here we go. Let me just get the clock ready.
3: Keep it PG, please.
0: No. Here we go. Hey, dipshit that showed up talking loudly 5 minutes late into the film's opening scene with your camera light on, I hate you and I wish for the end of your bloodline. I figured out the demographic of who is talking in movies too. It's people 25 and under because before COVID, the only thing you were old enough to see was kids' movies and now your underdeveloped frontal lobe can't read the effing room, even if it was brailed into the back of your eyeballs. The moment you see some young dickhead with a mullet waltz in loudly with a pack of girls in oversized track pants and Ugg boots, just instantly ask for a refund. That movie is about to be more painful than a backyard circumcision. I didn't pay $12 for parking, $25 for a ticket, and $40 for snacks to watch you check TikTok to see if your shitty dumbass dance.
3: You ran out of time.
0: I ran out of time. That was it. That right there was.
1: Crashing out with Craig.
3: You feel better?
0: Feel a little better, yeah.
3: Do you feel a bit lighter?
0: My face feels redder.
3: Yeah, it looks redder.
0: Is that a valid crash out?
3: You know what? I'd say so. And I was going to say, a lot of people are probably watching movies at the moment with all these movies coming out. So they could relate.
0: Am I crazy?
3: No.
0: Dude. Oh, don't you go anywhere. Up next, one of our favourite musical segments here on the show.
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0: Throwing it back to a track that you used to burn onto a CD and give your parents' computer one hell of a virus. And this next song is going to be producer Amelia Fisk stamped of approval. So we've not done that before on the show. Mm-hmm. I don't think that. Find out what this song's going to be. If you're from California, you're going to absolutely love it. Next on Lowy Live.
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Let's get the party started. 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

0: 12 to 12, my lovely life. Thank you so much for hanging out with us. We are streaming on Facebook, TikTok, Instagram, and YouTube live. Kick it behind the scenes. We answer everything.
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0: Shout out to Simple697W. He said, I love Lowy. He is the most handsome man in the world.
2: They did not say that.
0: Dear Lord, I love that guy. No way am I a troll who comes on here every night to be a dick. Crazy, man. Thank you so much for that lovely compliment.
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0: That's right, this is our LimeWire Burn CD banger of the day. Hello, my name is Craig Lowe. Thank you for hanging out with us, my brand new show here at KISS. Producer Amelia Fisk is kicking it in the studio.
2: I am. I'm joining inside.
0: That's right, she's taking control of TikTok. So if you jump on our TikTok at Lowe Live, you are just going to be kicking it with Amelia Fisk.
2: Having some fun with me.
0: That's right, we're about to tell a story off air about the funniest, craziest thing the tech said to me yesterday when I was trying to get him to help me out with something. You got to jump on the TikTok live stream. We're about to tell that story. But right now, it's time to do the LimeWire Burn CD banger of the day. Now, as you all know, I turned 41 this week because I'm an old man.
3: With his loose skin and old balls. Gross.
0: That's me. So right now we're doing LimeWire Burn CD banger of the day, where we throw it back to an old school track you used to burn.
3: Old balls. Gross.
0: That's me. So right now we're doing LimeWire Burn CD banger of the day, where we

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1: LimeWire Burn CD Banger of the Day.
0: See, I made it rhyme.
2: Loella.
0: Yes, sir. This has been Lowy Live. I cannot thank you all enough for kicking it with us wherever you are, including the live streams, Facebook, TikTok, Instagram, YouTube, and Twitch at Lowy Live. You can also check out all the content of the show there. Joining me is producer Mealy Fisk. Kia ora.
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0: 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Let's get out of here. My name's Craig Lowe.
3: My name's Mealy Fisk.
0: Goodbye.
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0: It's weird.
1: With my wife?
0: Yeah.
1: Mate.
0: You put it there.
1: Oh,
0: Elizabeth.
1: You put Elizabeth, on 3165. Elizabeth, we're going to stop talking about my wife. You were in a secret relationship.
2: Yes, I was. I was an assistant manager at the time, and I was in a secret relationship with my Christmas casual.
1: Whoa.
0: Where were you? Sorry? Your Christmas casual?
1: Yeah.
0: What's like, that?
1: So
2: yeah.
1: She's the manager of a store. Christmas. So a
0: What's
1: casual
0: a
1: that works
0: casual?
1: Over Christmas because they open more hours. Am I right, Elizabeth?
2: That's correct, yeah. So it was like a temporary contract.
1: How the hell did that start, Elizabeth? Yeah. Who made the move?
2: So it was probably him more than me. We had both broken up with really long-term relationships, and he kind of was just that extra support person I was just like really venting to because I was living on my own. And we kind of became each other's like support systems through really tough relationship breakdowns. And yeah, we ended up kind of just dating for a little bit. Then I freaked out about it, admitted it to my manager because I didn't want to lose my job. And I was like, I don't know what to do. And they ended up moving him to a different store. And I was like, no, I'm not going to keep this relationship because I'm not losing my job. And my manager was like, but Elizabeth, what happens if this person is meant to be, you know, the love of your life? Like, you can't just end a relationship because of work.
1: Yeah.
2: And funnily enough, we almost 8 years later, we are getting married this year. We have a house and a 1 year old daughter. So,
0: that's a happy ending. We've had some filth. We've had some very dirty stories about a lot of Woody's wife.
1: Yep.
0: It's all been below board. And then all of a sudden, 8 years later, gorgeous marriage. Child on the way, did you say, Elizabeth?
2: No, she's 1 year old. She's just turned one about 3 weeks ago, so she's almost 13 months old now. So,
1: And one more really clean question. Do you ever these days, you know...
0: Oh, yeah, take it back to the retail. Where was the shop?
1: Like, do you ever, like, boss him around and say, I'm going to need you to clean up aisle four?
2: Oh, well, every now and then he's always just like, oh, this is how you used to talk to me when you used to tell me off at work.
0: He probably loved it. He probably loved it. What was the shop, Elizabeth?
2: EB Games.
1: EB Games.
0: No one saw that coming. Wow.
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31: 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Kiss.

0: And they're working. It's Will and Woody keeping you up.
1: Woods.
2: Ever been to the circus in Russia, Will?
3: No.
2: You haven't?
3: No.
2: You're a well-travelled man.
3: No, I haven't. Oh, I think I've seen this story.
2: But where I want to go after the story excites me more because okay. I think the whole team is going to start fighting.
3: Oh, so, wow. That's not good.
2: You know the story. There's a circus in Russia. The fence falls when there's the tiger tamers out there. The tiger goes into the crowd. Wild.
3: Yeah, it is wild. The wildest thing about it, though, for people that haven't seen it, is the fact that a lot of people just stay seated.
2: Crazy.
3: It's like there's a couple who just sit there.
2: Russians.
3: You know what I mean? Like, it's
2: what
3: Russia.
2: What other wild things would happen in Russia?
3: Well, I'm sure many of them have had face-to-face encounters with a bear.
2: Sure. Yeah, oh, bears.
3: Do you know what I mean? Like,
2: they're used to dangerous wildlife. That's all you were saying there. Now, Will, where I want to get to, which I think could tear apart this team, is
3: yes.
2: I want to take you to a little hypothetical situation.
3: Okay.
2: Because I always find it interesting that most of us don't know how we would be in an emergency situation or a life and death situation. We like to think that we would be brave, but I think a lot of us would turn into cowards. So, Will, I want to run a little hypothetical with you.
3: Yes.
2: We decide to take the team to a circus in Russia.
3: Yep.
2: Okay. We're all sitting in the front row, our entire radio team.
3: Yep.
2: Okay. Now, in this hypothetical, one of us dies.
3: Oh.
2: One of us gets attacked by the tiger.
3: Okay.
2: Open discussion for the team. Who do we think that should be?
3: Oh, as in like we sacrifice someone.
2: We the only way for us to get out of there is to sacrifice one person in our radio team.
4: Can I go first?
2: Oh, whoa. Okay. Wow. Okay. Well, button pusher Tommy.
3: On the attack, which means he's worried. He's worried.
2: Go on, Tommy.
4: Well, if I was to be sacrified, that would just be homophobic.
3: You can't bring that into it. You can't bring that.
4: Why not?
3: Well, I won't be bringing that into it when I throw you. Or whoever I'm throwing. I won't be thinking about that.
4: Well, I would. If I was to die, I would be thinking Will's homophobic for throwing me in front of the tiger.
2: Yeah, but you're dead. You're dead.
3: You're dead.
2: So you won't think it for too long.
3: And I'm sure they'll yeah. Look, I just don't think we can take that into consideration in this.
2: What we can take into consideration,
3: I might get cancelled afterwards. Yeah. There's all that.
2: Just
3: but
2: saying.
3: There's a lot there.
4: Well, now if at the end of this segment you've decided to put me in front of the line, it's out there.
2: Oh, wow. Well played, actually, Tom. Now forever we are homophobes if we sacrifice Tom. Now, that is a shame. Now, I'd like to quickly say something before we go out to other people.
3: Mm-hmm.
2: I don't think it's fair to be allowing my two young girls to be raised without a father. So that's not fair. Because I would sacrifice myself. I'm someone who goes, you know what, I've had a great life. I'm 38.
3: You're a coward.
2: No,
3: you'd
2: mate,
3: be
2: I'm
3: gone.
2: Not. No, I'm not.
3: Well, for me, the choice is obvious. Annalise, where are you at?
5: I had Tom initially, but I don't want to be homophobic.
2: So
5: I might move to Liv.
4: Interesting from you.
2: Liv. Yeah. Okay, let's go to Liv then. So Liv, why shouldn't it be you?
6: Because then it would be misogynistic and 25% racist.
3: Not if we get Annalise to throw you.
2: True.
3: Oh, no, you're throwing the race in there. Sorry, I didn't the race factors. Yeah.
2: Race.
3: Yeah.
2: What's your main factor here?
3: We're in Russia.
2: Just who deserves to die? What's your...
3: Just who would I easily live without?
2: Should we go to EP Joe?
3: Yeah.
2: Joe.
6: If we're going off workload to do with the radio show, because the radio show lives after this event, like it doesn't,
3: that's a good thing to think about.
6: The show goes on. And the show doesn't go on without me.
3: So again, defending yourself. No one's attacked anyone yet.
6: I would love to throw a name out there.
2: Okay.
6: Like the man Daniel.
3: Wow. Wow. Who's without an intercom?
6: And I knew that before I threw him under the bus.
3: Wow. I don't even know if he's listening, to be honest. Clever. And we mentioned Mark occasionally. He's the audio producer on the show. I mean, in terms of the show going to air and the show going on, he's arguably the most pivotal cog.
2: Yep.
3: So I think that's a pretty wild thing to be doing.
5: Darcy.
3: Yeah, sexy Darcy.
5: Sexy Darcy.
3: That's where my money is.
5: I can hold a camera. Sexy. I can post on socials. I know the passwords.
3: The cameras much run themselves.
2: Last in, first out.
7: Yeah, here we go. Let's think about this, right?
3: Yeah.
7: If I'm not there.
3: Yeah.
7: Who's filming you guys getting eaten by a tiger? That's a viral video.
2: We all have iPhones.
3: Oh, no, that's a good point.
7: No, but you don't do it like me.
2: He knows the algorithms.
5: He knows vertical.
3: He's also the youngest.
2: it's definitely a factor. Although he's lived a life. He's mates with Russell Crowe. He's worked with him.
3: Yeah.
2: Worked with Liam Hemsworth.
3: Yeah.
5: So arguably, arguably, that'd be good.
3: Oh, yeah, yeah.
5: That'd be great publicity because that for the show.
2: Oh, yeah.
5: Darcy dies and then Russell Crowe sending messages to Will and Woody.
2: That's actually... Because you're right. Darcy
3: Russell Crowe does the eulogy at Sexy Darcy's funeral.
7: No, but then, like, that reflects poorly on you guys that you let me get eaten.
3: It all reflects badly on us, mate. We're throwing someone to a tiger.
2: And you look like a hero. Darcy, forever you will be a hero. And we've got footage of him in movies and whatnot.
7: You know what? I think I could take the tiger anyway. So
5: the montage would be unbelievable.
2: Yeah, it's perfect. He's also a great actor, so he'd do a great death.
7: I'll take the tiger on. Don't even worry.
2: Don't break the hypothetical. Someone's dying here, Darcy.
3: Oh, so Darcy dies. That's what we want to do. You're also a straight white guy. So it has to happen.
5: And single.
3: Wow, Annalise came from a single person. Yeah, wow. The knives are out.
2: Pretty much saying no one will miss you, Darcy.
3: we love you too. We love you, Darcy. All right, it's decided.
0: Up late or up early? It's Will and Woody keeping you up.
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1: From junk.
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2: Deal, deal, deal. Trade.
5: My Jeep Grand Cherokee.
2: Here we go.
5: To return tickets to Japan.
1: To jewels.
10: 300,000 Virgin Australia points.
2: Yeah! Yeah! Yeah! Yeah!
11: With a bag of peanuts.
12: I know, who would have thought?
3: And now we want to go from
5: a 10-year-old psychology textbook
3: to
5: an engagement ring so my partner can finally propose to me.
13: Let's call it Book to Bling. Genius.
5: We've been together for 4 years. We just came attached at the hip. His name is also Paris.
2: Excuse me, his name's Paris?
5: As well, yeah.
3: If you are going to take his name or that you're going to keep your name, you'll have exactly the same name.
5: Yeah, exactly the same name.
3: It's totally wild.
5: Yeah.
3: Hello, other Paris. Just to confirm, it is confusing. They're both called Paris. Was this news to you that you were about to propose?
14: No. Seems the only relevant next step forward. Okay.
3: Sounds like you're reading a written statement there, Peter. Do you feel confident that Will and I can trade our way to a $10,000 engagement ring? How are you feeling about your chances?
14: I've got a huge amount of confidence in you two.
3: Thank you, Peter.
2: Love that confidence, Peter.
3: Michael, what would you like to offer us for the psychology book?
15: So I've got one of those Samsung picture frames that plays music.
3: Oh! Yeah. Michael, we're gonna take the frame. We're taking the frame. We did a quick internet search. It is a $600 picture frame. Amanda, what would you like to offer us for the Samsung picture frame that plays music?
16: I've got an IKEA couch.
2: Couches fly off marketplace.
3: Joy?
17: I've got a 2015 MacBook Pro. It's fully functional.
2: 2015, that's 11 years old.
3: You think couch?
2: Would you rather an 11-year-old laptop or a brand new couch?
3: Laptop.
2: We differ then.
3: We're taking the 2015 laptop, my friend.
17: Amazing.
3: Yes, you are so welcome. No worries at all. Will was trying to bluff me there and he thought that if he gave me the power, I'd flip. I haven't flipped.
2: No, I didn't think.
3: I think it's a great trade. And we've got ourselves a laptop, guys. It is a working MacBook, 16-inch. Use it as a TV.
1: Come and make a trade. Will and Woody's swap meet.
3: Okay, so we currently have in our possession a 2015 MacBook Pro 15-inch screen, but it is at this current juncture, producer Annalise, that we have hit a minor snag.
12: Minor.
3: We've got nothing. We don't actually have the laptop.
12: Yeah, and I used a new text system we've got going on at the moment.
3: Let's bounce back, I reckon, next 24 hours.
12: Yes.
3: Let's bounce back.
12: I'm sure it's fine.
3: I'm sure it's fine as well. We're not going to officially make a trade today, though, given that we don't physically have it. So we're just going to delay things by 24 hours.
12: Yeah, and we probably put that back on Joyce and say that she probably should have texted me back.
3: Yeah, if you're listening, Joyce. If you are.
12: No, is it Joyce? Full name Joyce.
3: Her full name is Joyce, like
12: full
3: Madonna.
12: Name Joyce, but she goes by Joy.
3: Right. Okay, Joyce, if you're listening, Joyce, we are trying to get in touch with you. We want your MacBook. But 24 hours, let's just leave it a day, everyone. Yeah. But I think it's okay if we open the phone lines now, 131065. I'm confident we will get the MacBook tomorrow.
12: Yeah.
3: So if you want to offer us something right now for the 2015 MacBook Pro 15-inch screen, it's functioning, it's great, it'll definitely be here tomorrow, then call now or, of course, text us 0429 131065. All you have to do is offer us something else.
12: Yeah.
3: Not cash, not a service, just offer us another item on our way to hopefully a $10,000 engagement ring.
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1: We are joined by one of our favourite comedians of all time, Susie Eddie Izzard.
2: Now, Susie Eddie, we were just talking about the Death Star canteen. I was going to play a little bit of audio of it.
3: But there must have been a Death Star canteen, yeah? There must have been a cafeteria downstairs in between battles where Darth Vader could just chill and go down.
4: I will have the penne alla arrabbiata.
3: You'll need a tray.
4: Do you know who I am? Vader. Darth Vader. Lord Vader. I can kill you with a single thought.
3: Well, you'll still need a tray.
2: I just think it's one of the best bits of stand-up I've ever heard. Eddie, is that going to be in the remix tour?
5: It is, but the remix is that they're all remixed. So in that, you see who says, do you know who I am? And she now goes, the woman behind the counter goes, yes. And he goes, right? And he goes, you're Kenny from the fifth floor. What? Kenny from the fifth floor. I was told Kenny from the fifth floor going to come down, dress up weird and order some food. Who is Kenny from the fifth? You're Kenny from the fifth floor. This is not weird. I wear this. Oh, have you got a motorbike? This is not a motorbike helmet. And then it goes into that. Oh, you're a German First World War soldier. It is based on a German First War, but we took the spikes off. No spike. It's different to the German. So it goes into that. So if people think it's going to go away, it doesn't go. Then Mr. Stevens comes in. But Mr. Rodriguez comes in as well. And and also the woman who wrote The Birds, Daphne Du Maurier. She comes into
2: the Death Star canteen.
5: Yeah, well, her granddaughter is in charge of HR. And she's writing a sequel to The Birds, in which time this time the birds win. And
6: that is great.
5: So the tray is in there and sort of stuff. I've got to get Jeff Vader back in there as well. But it depends which night. Each night I did a different version.
6: Oh, so really? That was the cool.
5: So that's the comedy version. But because our time is limited today, yes. I should say that I come back and I do a fairly dramatically serious, hellish The Tragedy of Hamlet, where everyone dies. Spoiler alert, everyone bloody dies except for one person. And at the end, I think there's almost no one on the stage. Well, there's only me, because it is a solo performance, but lots of people are doing solo performances, so there's nothing unusual about that. But it's just had these rave reviews, and so to Australia I have come to bring my wonderful work and my wonderful work. I'm saying it myself, although I say it myself. But the people seem to. It's a bit controversial. Some people didn't agree that I should be doing this solo, but I just thought, no, I'll do it. And people love it because we're doing it for people. We didn't design it for critics. We designed it for people. And most of the critics are just digging it hugely. And so we're loving it.
6: Oh, that's so awesome. Congrats, Susie. And good luck for all your shows. Woody and I were just saying in the break then, like, we're just so impressed by everything that you are. You're just awesome. I mean, like, we could talk to you forever. 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
5: Well, thank you.
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5: Cheers. Packing calls me in a funny way. Okay.
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5: See ya.
6: 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Bye.
0: 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I double dare you. It's Will and Woody on Kiss.
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1: Truth almighty, every day we are giving away trips to LA. You and a mate, flights all sorted, accommodation sorted, spending money. Tinseltown awaits. Fly United Airlines to Los Angeles and step into the spotlight. 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So the way to get involved is just listen to us throughout the day. You get yourself in the boarding lounge, you hang there. Not actually, like you just did a metaphorical boarding lounge. And then we call one of you back every single day in our radio show. So I've got a number here. If you're in the boarding lounge, get excited. I might be calling you. Here we go.
2: Good afternoon, Charlie speaking.
1: Good afternoon. Woody speaking. You're live on radio, Charlie.
2: Cheers.
1: Yes. What are you up to, mate?
2: Driving a truck at the moment.
1: Driving the truck. Okay. Well, hopefully you can. You've pulled up?
2: Yep.
1: Okay. Yeah. Good. Good. Because you're potentially about to get pretty excited and you're going to want to fist pump both of those arms, my man, because you're going to LA.
2: I'm going to LA.
1: You are, mate. You're going to LA. On us.
2: Oh, yeah, great. I'm excited.
1: I can hear that, mate. I can hear. You sound like Big Kev. I'm excited. Remember Big Kev? mate, who are you going to take to LA with you?
2: Either my wife or my daughter.
1: Okay. And the producers have told me that your daughter's had a bit of bad luck lately. So does it really lift her spirits to go to LA?
2: Yeah. Yeah, she's up at Scone and she threw a job in and I'm actually going up there tomorrow.
1: I reckon a trip to LA will definitely lift her spirits. So, Charlie, you have an extraordinary time in LA with your daughter.
2: I will. Thank you very much.
1: Good on you, mate. Happy trucking. Okay. Give us a honk. You bloody ripper. That's awesome. Right, I see you, Charlie. If you want to be honking just like Charlie down the freeway there, then just listen to us all day. Get in the boarding lounge and then we call one of you back. It's Will and Woody.
0: 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It's Will and Woody keeping you up.
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1: 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Kiss.

0: Replacing snores with laughs. It's Will and Woody keeping you up.
1: We have to get out of here. I think the one thing we quickly need to address before we go home, Wilbur,
2: yeah,
1: is the swap meet that we're currently doing, going from book to bling.
2: Pumped.
1: We started at the start of this week with a psychology textbook. We are trying for a woman called Paris to go from the psychology textbook to a $10,000 engagement ring. Right now, we have in our hot little hands a 2015 MacBook Pro laptop. 15-inch screen, crystal clear, heaps of RAM, it functions. No issues, no faults with it. Slight speed hump in that, though, in that we haven't actually physically received the MacBook Pro. So we didn't actually make a trade today, but 24 hours from now, so tomorrow's show, we will be trading for the 2015 MacBook Pro. So if you've got an item that you would like to trade for the MacBook Pro, just ask yourself the question, could you use a laptop in your household? And I imagine for most of you, it's a yes. Just offer us something. Offer us anything lying around your house. Text us if that is you and you want to make a trade. The number is 0429 131065. Text anytime. We've got producer Annalise. You're on the texties all night, Annalise.
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15: Now.
14: Morning, I'm Brooklyn Ross. A group of ISIS brides and their kids are just hours away from landing in Sydney and Melbourne. The four women and nine children have been living in a Syrian refugee camp. Federal police have confirmed some of them will be arrested when they arrive. Foreign Affairs is confident none of the four Australians on the hantavirus cruise ship have been infected. Two other passengers and a crew member are heading to the Netherlands for treatment. Donald Trump is confident a deal is close to end the war in Iran. The two sides are reportedly closing in on a one-page memo to end the conflict. Trump says if an agreement isn't reached, he'll have to go back to bombing the hell out of them. And the founder of news network CNN has passed away. American media maverick Ted Turner has died at the age of 87. He was also an environmentalist and created the cartoon Captain Planet. Your sport check is up in a sec.
13: Since 1996, CrimSafe just keeps getting tougher and stronger. No wonder after 30 years, it's Australia's favourite security screen. If it's not CrimSafe, it's not CrimSafe.
14: The Dolphins and Bulldogs go head-to-head tonight in Brisbane to start round 10. The Dolphins have Cody Nikorima and Jeremy Marshall-King back. Both sides have had 3 wins and 5 losses this season. And Aussie boxer Nikita Zhu has beaten his opponent TKO in their super welterweight bout in Newcastle. The Kiss Cast is coming up next.
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14: A little bit of cloud clearing up today. We've got a top of 19 degrees in our west, 19 in the city. Tomorrow, sunny and 22 degrees for Saturday. Sunny again and 22 right now in the hills. It's 11 degrees. In Campbelltown, it's 10. And Sydney's richest cash contest is back. 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

0: 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We always like to start with a nice easy question. That's not enough for some people, though.
1: 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Who is Donald Trump Jr.'s famous father? Jimmy Barnes was the front man.
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0: 5 on Kiss 106.5, Sydney's number one hit music station. Chilly today, tops of 19 in the city, 19 in the west. Playing next, one of Australia's finest, Tame Impala and Dracula. My favourite bit of this song is the bit right at the start, just before the singing kicks in, where it goes, ding! So listen out for that. I'll play this as well as a proper anthem, Pussycat Dolls and Snoop Dogg, Buttons. Coming up, plus in the news with Brooklyn, the woman who gave birth to the wrong baby.
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13: Morning, I'm Brooklyn Ross. Charges have now been laid over a fatal crash in the Royal National Park. A Mercedes and Audi were driving along Audley Road on Tuesday night when the Audi left the road, went into water and sank, killing a male passenger. The 20-year-old driver escaped and has been charged with negligent driving. The driver of the other car, who's 18, has been charged with driving while suspended. There'll be heavy security at Sydney and Melbourne airports this afternoon as the so-called ISIS brides come home. The 4 women and 9 children have been living in a Syrian refugee camp. Federal Police Commissioner Chrissy Barrett says her team will be there.
15: Some individuals will be arrested and charged. Some will face continued investigations.
13: Donald Trump's confident a deal to end the war with Iran for good could be close. And Monash IVF is being sued by a couple after a woman gave birth to another family's biological child. It was the result of an embryo mix-up. Your sport check in a sec.
16: Since 1996, CrimSafe just keeps getting tougher and stronger. No wonder after 30 years, it's Australia's favourite security screen. If it's not CrimSafe, it's not CrimSafe.
13: The Dolphins have called in some reinforcements for tonight's clash against the Bulldogs at Suncorp. Cody Nikorima returns from suspension in the halves, while hooker Jeremy Marshall-King plays his first game of the season. And Spencer Lenu's time at the Roosters is tipped to come to an end sooner than expected. The prop is unlikely to see out his contract. The KissCast is up next.
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13: A little bit of cloud clearing up today. We've got a top of 19 degrees in our west, 19 in the city. Tomorrow, sunny and 22 degrees for Saturday, sunny again and 22. Right now in the hills, it's 11 degrees. In Campbelltown, it's 10. And Sydney's richest cash contest is back. 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

0: Girls on Kiss, your number one hit music station. You might have been really excited because you had plans to go to America to see them on their big reunion tour. Tough shit, they've cancelled. This song is all over you for you, Payne. Now it is all over your radio. It's called Choosing Texas. It's by Ella Langley. And it actually has other verses beyond the 5 seconds you hear on TikTok. Plays in full next on Kiss.
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4: At St Mary's, a crash corner, Glossop Street and Phillips Street. At Warrenora, a broken down car on the River Road is westbound near Washington Drive. At Narellan, emergency road work, Narellan Road eastbound just past Camden Valley Way, blocking the right lane and speed down to 40. The M4 building quickly through Eastern Creek. Travel time from there to Homebush Bay Drive is now 21 minutes. 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The KISS car's partly cloudy, heading for 19 right across Sydney. That's KISS traffic and weather together.
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8: Now.
7: Morning, I'm Brooklyn Ross. A bunch of the so-called ISIS brides and their kids will touch down in Sydney this afternoon. Federal police have warned some of the women will be arrested as soon as they arrive. The women and children have spent the past few years living in a Syrian refugee camp. Two men have been arrested after a fatal crash in the Royal National Park. Two cars were at the Audley Weir on Tuesday night when one of the cars crashed into the water and sank, killing a passenger. The driver who escaped has been charged with negligent driving. The other driver is also accused of driving while suspended. Donald Trump's insisting a deal to end the war in Iran is getting closer while claiming Iran has agreed to not have a nuclear weapon. And Spain has granted permission for the cruise ship infected with hantavirus to dock in the Canary Islands. Three people have died while three others have been flown to the Netherlands for treatment. Four Aussies are on board, but they're not infected. Your sport check in a sec.
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7: The Dolphins and Bulldogs go head-to-head tonight in Brisbane to start round 10. The Dolphins have Cody Nikorima and Jeremy Marshall-King back. Both sides have had 3 wins and 5 losses this season. And Aussie boxer Nikita Zhu has beaten his opponent TKO in their super welterweight bout in Newcastle. The KISS cast is coming up next.
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7: Starting off a bit cloudy, then clearing today, a top of 19 degrees in our west, 19 in the city. Tomorrow, sunny and 22 degrees. Then for the weekend, sunny both days, tops of around 22. Right now in Bankstown, it's 12 degrees. In Hurstville, it's 12. And keep it KISS from 9 a.m. for your chance to win a trip to Los Angeles.
8: It's 6 a.m. Yeah, yeah. KISS Breakfast.
11: Wake up!
8: Is live.
11: Wake up in the morning feeling so good.
12: So good.
8: Now.
13: Yeah, good morning. Thanks to Chemist Warehouse.
7: Morning.
13: It is Thursday. Brooklyn Ross, Mikey, all the KISS team here.
7: All the team.
13: I heard on the way in a reminder about Mother's Day. Sunday.
7: Sunday, right.
13: I got a bit of a thing with this, okay? So, you know, women, once they have children,
7: they are a mum then, yes.
13: Yeah, but if your mum's still alive, you also have to do something for your mum. Let me explain
7: myself.
13: So,
7: like, if you're a mum, then you have to do something for your mum, even though it's your day as well.
13: Well, that's what I thought, right? But my sister, for example, I had to organise it. She said, I'm too busy, and one of the good things about Mother's Day is I don't have to organise anything.
7: Oh.
13: So I had to go and organise it for my mum.
7: Your mum's.
13: But including my sister, right? And then I know another girl who, once she had kids, was basically like, oh, that whole day is for me. I don't even see my mum. I think she, like, sent her roses or something, but doesn't actually do anything with her mum.
7: Well, I get that because it's Mother's Day, so mothers should be celebrated by non-mothers.
13: Is that the idea?
7: I reckon.
13: Croat Nat, what do you think here? Like, so I had to organise the whole thing and my sister's just like, yeah, I'm not doing anything.
3: Talks yeah, like this a happens bloke, with apparently. Me as well. So both my siblings have children and yeah. I always end up organising things like Mother's Day, but also just anything. Like if it's someone's birthday, I'm organised. Like it's whenever you don't have kids, yeah. I feel they just think, you've got more time.
13: This is the thing that really got me. You know how busy I am, Nat, right? And I said to her, you want me to look it up. I'm busy. And she goes, I'm busy too. I don't have to do anything on Mother's Day. It's my day. Mental. Yeah. On that, I haven't bought my mum anything. What free stuff have we got lying around that I can give her?
3: Oh, there is a pack from the Lady Shake floating around.
7: Oh you Pete can't took give it. Your mum.
3: Yeah, no, sorry, that's right, Pete took it.
13: Isn't that calling my mum fat?
7: Yeah.
3: Maybe she just wants more protein. I don't know.
13: Yeah, right. I don't know. I need to get something. And I've worked in radio long enough. You always just steal the freebies lying around. Valentine's Day, that works really well. They used to bring in flowers, you know, roses only or whatever. It'd bring in flowers. You go, great, girlfriend present right there.
3: Does she drink Prosecco? Because the bottle disappeared. Okay, there you go.
13: Is it a good one or it doesn't matter?
3: Nah, cheap as, but you can have it.
13: Oh, my mum's cheap as. She's a boomer. She wouldn't know. Right, cool. Anyway.
7: Oh, well, that's good. What are you going to actually do on the day?
13: I've organised a restaurant. Because my sister hasn't organised anything.
7: Yeah, okay.
13: It's crazy.
7: It's Damien's birthday this weekend, actually. Tomorrow. So... Yeah, I don't
13: you
7: know.
13: Need
7: they
13: a free
7: clash.
13: Present from around here too.
7: What else have we got out there?
12: It's nice to have a mum, isn't it?
13: Oh, yeah. What?
12: Sorry. Just stare in the pot. Come on, guys.
7: How are you
12: speaking, by the way?
7: Yeah, actually, Peter, you're right. There'd be a lot of people out there who this weekend would be triggering. How are you feeling?
12: Yeah, I'll drink through it, I think. That's pretty much about it. I mean that. Sorry, no, I'm not trying to.
13: No, I get it. Is it the first one without your mum, Pete?
12: No. This will be the fifth. So it's been 5 years. Yeah, it's crazy. But there is a lot of people out there, but it is a weird, it'll be a weird one, but I've just made it weird, haven't I, by bringing that up?
13: Yeah, a little bit, but that's okay. Right. Let's be real here.
7: Yeah.
13: What do you do on Mother's Day after your mum's passed away?
12: So I'll definitely look after myself. I'll have a really good sleep in, and I go to a secret, not a secret, but like a little cafe, and I go and have some lemon tart for either morning tea or afternoon tea if it's too busy. Is that just
13: a normal really Sunday, though?
12: No, I don't go and eat like have morning tea. I have lemon tart, double cream, all that.
13: Why,
12: stuff.
13: Does your mum like that?
12: Yeah, she did. Yeah. Always double cream.
7: Right. And you will like. There's like a spot at the table you leave for her.
13: Oh, really?
7: Isn't it?
12: Yeah, always. Yeah.
7: Oh. Yeah.
13: What do you do on a birthday then?
12: Something pretty similar. Those days, like I think for people who've lost their mums, right? Yeah. It's just one of those weird things where they say, "Oh, it gets easier." Just doesn't with mums. For me, it didn't because I was so close with her. Yeah. So you just got to look after yourself on the day. So I usually take the day off or call in sick or whatever. Yeah, I mean, obviously it's a real sick day as well.
13: Oh, the migraine.
7: Luckily, it's always on a Sunday, that one.
12: Yeah, Sunday's always a good one. Anyway.
13: Right. Hey, on the show today, you can walk away $10,000 richer, not once but twice with our $10,000 pop quiz.
7: Mm-hmm.
13: Jessica Rowe, she's a mum. Jess Rowe.
7: Her kids must be... almost ready to leave school, I reckon.
13: No, I think I heard one modelling or something. So she's married to Peter Overton, who's, you know, the Channel 9 guy.
7: Yeah.
13: So she's on. Got a lot of cats as well. She's got lots of cats.
7: Oh, she's a cat lady like you.
13: I'm not a lady and I only have one. Dr. Kiss is back to answer all your medical questions as well. Okay, right now let's do tradie versus lady. Call up 131065. Play tradie versus lady. You're on Kiss. Here's Alex Warren. How do

0: Key, Brooklyn, yeah. Croat Nat, everyone's in.
1: Ladies and gentlemen.
0: And now, tradie versus lady. Okay, so we'll get a lady, obviously, and a tradie, and put you against each other and see who is smarter. Let's do it right now.
2: Yeah, and you're playing for a really cool prize. It's a Kogan Full HD Smart Freestyle Projector. I feel like you'd love this for watching the footy.
0: Oh, I got
2: you. Projecting the footy up and having mates over.
0: I dated a girl that didn't have a TV at all. She had a projector.
2: What, from her phone she'd project it
0: onto
2: the
0: laptop.
2: Wall.
3: I think that's a smart idea, really.
2: Space saving.
3: Absolutely. Yeah, why don't more of us do that?
0: Well,
2: I was just going to say, if I walk into someone's house, and I once went to an open house and they had no TV in the whole house, and I'm like, you're weird.
0: Yeah, that is odd.
2: That is crazy.
0: I know, but a lot of people, I read the other day, it was only 51% of people are now watching, like, broadcast TV.
3: Yeah.
0: TV.
3: Like Channel 9, Channel 7, that kind of thing.
0: And a lot of it would be like sport and news now. You're not
2: sport
0: really watching
2: news,
0: anything
2: and
0: else.
2: And then like when Maths is
3: Maths.
2: On.
0: But again, you can watch that on catch up or whatever.
2: Yeah,
0: can't
2: but you want to see it live. You don't want to see
0: reckon?
2: All the goss on the like socials and if you haven't seen the episode.
0: Gotcha. So it's kind of like things that you have to see live, otherwise you're not watching TV.
2: Yeah.
0: All right. Well, let's welcome along. We've got Craig. We've got Jess. Hello.
2: Morning.
3: Hey, guys.
4: Hello.
0: Hey. All right.
5: Good morning, team.
2: Morning. I'll introduce you to Jess first. Yeah. So she's 23 years old from Melbourne and she's a PE teacher.
0: Oh, the ideal
4: Hell
0: job,
4: yeah.
0: Hey? Like the kids treat you all right, don't they? Because they actually want to be there. Well, most of them.
3: Oh,
4: well,
3: I never wanted to be.
0: Nah,
3: I always have a PE.
0: I had a note like year 9 and 10 because I had an eyebrow ring.
3: Yeah.
0: It was like, my can't compete.
3: What, in case a ball hit you in the eyebrow?
2: Who wrote that note for you?
0: My mum.
2: Wow.
0: Yeah, mad pushover, eh?
2: I was going to say, your mum protecting your eyebrow ring.
3: And what did you do instead? Just go smoke behind the sheds? Yeah.
0: Smoked more.
2: Did you actually used to smoke at school?
0: Yeah.
2: Ugh.
0: Yeah, I know, we got away with it. Like, you'd walk out to our oval and it just reeked of tobacco smoke.
2: The teachers would have known.
0: Oh, they knew, but they had to, I think the thing was they had to catch you.
2: In the act.
0: In the act, and like, I would have reeked of ciggies, but they could never quite pin it on
2: me. Well, I'd just walk near, you would have smelt so bad.
0: I got this is, I don't know, whatever, I'm going to do it anyway. What we used to do, it's so obvious, right? So you'd go like, I'm just pretending here with a pen. Yeah, you'd go like...
2: Blow it into your shirt.
3: Yeah, but the smell would still be there.
0: No, but it doesn't matter. They had to see it.
2: Oh.
0: If you don't see smoke, like, I just like breathing into my shirt. What do you prove?
2: God,
0: it?
2: You would have been the most annoying kid to teach.
3: Dero.
2: Yeah, massively.
0: Hey,
2: she's got a boyfriend of 4 years. She's driving around in a Hyundai Accent. And she dropped weights on her toes recently and it popped her whole toenail out.
0: Oh, my God.
2: Yes. Did this happen at the gym?
4: Yeah, I went to the gym trying to, you know, start my fitness career. Unfortunately, I didn't go very far. Oh. Toenails are out of the foot. No good.
0: Do they come back? Well, what's the deal there?
2: Yeah.
4: Yeah, it's growing back, unfortunately, for me. Hopefully, it grows back straight.
0: Yeah.
2: Well, they always grow back a little bit funky.
3: Yeah, I had half my toenail chopped off when I was little.
2: How?
3: It's had an ingrown toe, ingrown toenail.
2: Worst.
3: So they chopped half of it off, but it doesn't grow back normal.
0: Yeah. Oh, really? It looks a bit... Dodge.
4: Oh, great.
3: Sorry, Jess.
2: You've
3: always got to cut it to like look as good as possible, but that thing is not right.
2: Oh, great. All right, weighing in at 72 kilos, off the rails with no toenails, it's Jess.
0: All right, good luck. Let's welcome Craig. You work as a landscaper. You're 54, living in Sydney. You got a Toyota Land Cruiser. Single. You've been single for 2 years, mate. How's that going?
5: Yeah, good. I enjoyed it.
3: Were you married before?
5: Nah, just in a toxic relationship.
0: Oh, I've been in them. Aren't they fun?
2: Well, lucky you don't have the same therapist as Mikey, because he'd be telling you that better find someone or you'll be alone at 60 on Christmas Day.
0: He actually said 58, my psychologist.
2: Oh, yeah, it's all right, Craig. You got 4 years.
0: He's a qualified psychologist. He showed me he's got a Cert 3 in holistic health.
2: What?
3: Holistic
2: health.
0: He said...
3: Doing some Chinese medicine as well as the therapy.
0: This is the thing. The team keep giving me stick for it. He said to me, look, mate, you want to find someone. You don't want to be like 58 and alone on Christmas Day, you know, after your parents go and everything. And I think he had a point, but all the team are like, your psychologist is toxic. You're in a toxic relationship with your psychologist.
2: Wait, who said toxic? No one did. We just said that's not advice your therapist should give you, is find someone so you're not alone. There should be many other reasons ahead of that as to why you want to find
0: someone. That's why I like him. He's a bloke. He just says it how it is. You don't want to be alone on Christmas Day, you know. So 54. So you got 4 years, Craig, according to my psychologist.
5: Yeah, I'm all good.
0: Yeah. I'll give you his number if you want. Like I said.
5: Yeah, right. Yeah.
0: Cert 3 in holistic health. Okay, now you moved. You're from WA, mate. You moved over to Sydney and you almost ran over Richard Wilkins from Channel 9. What happened?
5: Yeah, we did some work in Hyde Park and came out and Richard ran straight across in front of a 5-ton truck I was driving to catch an Uber. So, yeah, nearly got him.
0: So, hey, it was his fault?
5: Yeah, he just ran straight from a hotel or something, straight across the road to an Uber ride.
3: How's that?
5: And
3: moving,
5: yeah, I just had to jam on the brakes.
3: Moving from WA to Sydney with all the TV shows and you almost run over Richard Wilkins.
2: Oh, no.
0: Didn't you have a run-in with Richard Wilkins recently,
6: yes,
0: Peter?
6: Yes, he completely ignored me. He completely. I've known Richard for years. Just completely snubbed me out the front of McDonald's
3: at
6: the Metro line.
3: How good have you known him, though?
6: I reckon almost 15 years. Like, yeah. All the red carpets, we're always there together.
0: Yeah.
6: I mean, I'm doing most of the talking the whole time and he's just sort of there, but
0: And
6: he
0: you texted
6: me.
0: Him and he just didn't write back, did he?
6: Didn't write back, but yeah. I did text him 20 times in a row, so yeah, all good.
0: All right, weighing in at 90 kilos, it's the Dicky Dodger, Craig!
2: All right, Craig, I'll kick us off with asking you the questions first. Let's get straight into it with question number one. In women's fashion, what is an infinity scarf?
5: One that keeps wrapping around your neck.
0: What do you want to do about that, Natalie?
2: Can you try and explain a little bit more for me?
5: In like a figure eight.
0: Oh, makes it even more complicated.
2: Yeah.
0: Do we let
2: Can
0: the team
2: you
0: explain decide?
2: Yeah. Even more for me, please.
0: No, we're getting a thumbs up. Yeah.
3: You got it.
0: You got one.
2: Well, yeah. I don't know that he knew exactly, but
3: it doesn't matter.
2: It's just shut up, Brooklyn. I'm trying to be fair. It's just a scarf that's a circle. Like there is, you know how normally it's a straight line. It's a circle. There's no end to it.
0: They kind of got there by the.
3: I would have said no to that, but he's won it.
2: You bullied me into it. You know what? Moving forward, I'm not listening to you. You got a point though, so I can't take it.
5: Thank
2: away.
5: You.
2: Question two: describe the hairstyle called space buns.
5: I have no idea if I know it covers their face.
2: Nah.
0: No.
2: It's like two high buns, kind of like Princess Leia.
0: A hairstyle that covers your face.
2: That's like Sia.
0: Yes. Yeah. All right.
2: All right. Question number three. Which iconic Marc Jacobs perfume is named after a flower?
5: I know Frangipani.
2: No. A Frangipani is delightful, though. It's Daisy by Marc Jacobs. But you got a point on the board thanks to Brooklyn.
3: Yeah, there you go, Craig.
0: All right, here we go. Let's see for the lady, Jess. You ready? Here we go.
4: Ready to go.
0: All right, which type of nails are most commonly used to kill trees and stumps? What nail would you use?
4: Nail?
0: Yeah.
2: Oh, not like your toenail, like a proper nail.
4: Yeah, I was going to say, not me toenail.
2: not me toenail.
4: God, I don't even know there's different types of nails.
0: Yeah, I know, right? Yeah, there's many types of nails. Yeah.
4: Mate, got absolutely no idea. Straight nail.
0: Copper nails. So you'd bang them into it.
2: You hammer some copper nails in and bye-bye tree. Yeah.
0: All right, now you teach PE, so you might be all right with this. LBW is a rule in what sport? LBW.
4: Cricket, leg before wicket.
0: Yeah, she knows that one. What kind of, do you make the kids play sport in PE these days or is it just run around the oval?
4: Yeah. No. Sport.
0: Okay, gotcha. All right, you got one. So here we go. Or you might get this one too, although it's not really athletic. But
2: if
0: a lot
2: she's
0: of
2: watched
0: like
2: a certain
0: it.
2: Netflix show, she may
0: get
2: it.
0: Yeah. All right. Which F1 team does Fernando Alonso drive for? What car?
4: Oh, Ferrari.
0: Nah. It's just the go-to, isn't it? Ferrari.
4: Yeah. Wouldn't have a clue.
0: Aston Martin. Okay.
2: All right. That means it is tiebreaker time.
0: Here we go.
2: All right, just jump in with the answer. You don't need your names. Craig and Jess, you're both there. You're both ready to go?
4: Yep.
2: Let's do it. What is 12 times 12?
4: 124.
2: 144. Yeah, he's done it.
4: Oh,
2: lucky you're not a maths teacher, Dale.
7: Yeah, the boy. We drink dog shit, fly, sing all night. Yeah, the boy.
2: Good on you, Craig. You've won a Kogan Full HD Smart Freestyle Projector.
0: Well done, man.
2: You can watch the footy. watch the F1.
0: Congratulations. Yeah, watch whatever you want.
2: Whatever you want, really.
0: All right. We do the song again, don't
2: yeah,
0: we?
2: Yeah, you were trying to move on, mate.
7: Yeah, the boys. Yeah, the boys. We drink, talk, shit, fight, sing all night. Yeah, the boys.
8: Yeah, yeah, drink those masks.
7: Boys. I would have never gotten 12 times 12. I would have on that question for a minute.
0: What, like a 1 plus 1?
2: A window.
0: Yeah. There's always a window. So stupid. Hey, we're going to get Dr. Kiss on soon. You got a medical question. Maybe your toenail is also screwed. 13-1065. Give us a call if you got a medical question. And Alfie, can you just say something for us? Anything?
9: Hey, cuz.
0: See the way he talks?
9: Yes.
0: Yes.
9: What's wrong with it, bro?
0: Ah.
2: What's wrong with it, bro?
0: There's nothing wrong with it. It is known as a certain accent. We'll get to that next.
10: Kiss. 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
8: Sydney traffic. It's Brittany Gora looking over Sydney. Under the M4 motorway, a multi-car crash now sidelined citybound in Holroyd below Pitt Street. Runtime from Eastern Creek towards Homebush Bay Drive, about half an hour. Lights on the flash in Roseville, corner of Babbage Road and Clive Street, also for Ashfield, Frederick Street at Church Street. A broken down car, Warrenora westbound, just on the approach to Warrenora Bridge. Get an ingenious deal on the MGHS plug-in super hybrid SUV, now with $6,000 cashback. 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Kiss Cast is going to be partly cloudy, a high of 19 across Sydney. That's Kiss Traffic and Weather together.
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30: Morning, I'm Brooklyn Ross. Arrests are expected at Sydney Airport tonight as the ISIS brides and their families touch down. A group of four adults and nine children who have spent years in Syrian camps are on their way home to Australia. The AFP claims some members will immediately face counter-terrorism offences. Police have now laid charges over a car crash in the Royal National Park that saw one car sink underwater. A passenger died on Tuesday night. The 20-year-old driver has been charged with negligent driving. The driver of another car is also charged. Foreign Affairs is confident none of the four Aussies on the hantavirus cruise ship have been infected. Two other passengers and a crew member are heading to the Netherlands for treatment. Donald Trump's confident a deal is close to end the war in Iran. He says if an agreement isn't reached, he'll have to go back to bombing the hell out of them. And the founder of CNN has passed away. Ted Turner was also the creator of Captain Planet. You sport check in a sec.
32: Since 1996, CrimSafe just keeps getting tougher and stronger. No wonder after 30 years, it's Australia's favourite security screen. If it's not CrimSafe, it's not CrimSafe.
30: The Dolphins have called in some reinforcements for tonight's clash against the Bulldogs at Suncorp. Cody Nikorima returns from suspension in the halves, while hooker Jeremy Marshall-King plays his first game of the season. And Spencer Lenu's time at the Roosters is tipped to come to an end sooner than expected. The prop is unlikely to see out his contract. A Kiss Cast is up next.
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30: Starting off a bit cloudy, then clearing today, a top of 19 degrees in our west, 19 in the city. Tomorrow, sunny and 22 degrees. Then for the weekend, sunny both days, tops of around 22. Right now in Bankstown, it's 12 degrees. In Hurstville, it's 12. And keep it Kiss from 9 a.m. for your chance to win a trip to Los Angeles. It's the
35: morning. You're listening to Kiss Breakfast. It's the
0: bright morning. Hello, good morning. Yeah, Kiss Breakfast for Chemist Warehouse, Mikey, Brooklyn, the Kiss team hanging out. Hey, look, they call it the ethnic Aussie accent.
30: Yeah, I think we all know what it is.
0: Well, this comedian, okay, he's going viral at the moment, Simon Taylor. He was talking about how he uses it to his advantage. Have a listen.
36: When I hit 18, I stopped using the ethnic accent. And I didn't need my ethnic accent until recently when I got into a car accident. And I had to pay it out of pocket because I didn't have insurance. So I'm calling panel beaters and they're all saying the same thing. Nah, sorry, mate, it's going to be $1,500. But the last panel beater I needed to call answered the phone like this. Hello, Joey's panel beaters. How can I help you? So I reached into my back pocket, pulled out my trusty ethnic accent. I said, Joey, my friend, mate, I'm having a bit of trouble with a Toyota rear bumper. My insurance company wants to charge me $1,500. He says, mate, sounds like a bit of bullshit. Joey, it's totally bullshit, mate. This insurance company, they're breaking my balls. He goes, mate, are you Italian? I go, mate, I'm totally Italian. He goes, mate, you sound Italian. I said, mate, you sound Italian. $600, no worries. Boom!
0: I don't actually like his accent.
30: Yeah, it sounds too fake, that.
0: Yeah, don't you reckon? Alfie,
2: yeah, that's like fake. But yeah, I do the same thing because they will give you a cheaper price. You have to talk to them like you were a mate.
0: But you just talk like that normally, right?
2: Yeah, that's right. Then I might chuck a few swear words in there, like, oh, yeah, because always family always works. Always chuck in my dad. I go, my dad's doing my head in, bro. If I don't fix this now, he goes, all right, let's see what I can do.
30: Oh, they can relate.
2: They always feel sorry.
0: They get the pressure of the dad, yeah.
2: Because they get what I get, you know what I mean?
0: The thing is, right, you just talk like that because that's how you grew up.
2: Yeah, that's it. I never grew up with Italians. I just grew up with just Lebanese people. That's all my mates.
0: Yeah. Like, I've got this full white mate. Yeah, I think his background's Scottish, and he talks just like you because he hung around all the Lebos at school, right? That was his thing.
2: That's the way. I don't even hang out with my cousins, too, just my mates.
0: Yeah. Have you tried just talking, like, I don't know, not like that?
2: Nah, every time I try to talk normal, my friends put it on me. So I'm like, I don't know how I'm talking. Like, how I talk.
0: Give him something to read. We'll see if he can do it.
30: And do it in the most like BBC British style you can.
0: Give it a go. Give him, what do we got there? Anything. God, we have no paper out there.
9: I've given him an ad for Euphoria.
2: All right. Okay. The HBO original series Euphoria is back.
30: Wait, you can do it better than that.
2: That's how I'm reading it, bro. What
0: no,
2: do you want
0: read
2: me to do?
0: It. Okay, think.
30: Really proper.
0: The Queen, right? Go posh.
2: All right. The HBO series Euphoria is back. Season 3 is streaming now only on HBO Max. Chelsea, shh. Make sure you check it out if you haven't already. This one's worth the wait.
30: It's like you're not trying at all.
2: Yeah, that is me trying. You know what?
0: I love it.
2: Because you're
0: you.
2: A journalist. You don't have a diploma in journalism. Just to let you know that.
30: Yeah, I think Alfie's actually more qualified to be a journalist
0: than
30: me.
0: Did he just call it a diploma in journalism?
9: Yes, he did. I don't know where he got that from.
0: Hey, Dr. Kiss is in the building. Let's hope he has more than a diploma in medicine. He is going to answer all your medical questions. You got one for him, call us now. 131065. We'll get you on air with Dr. Kiss, okay? Hey, before 7 o'clock, your chance to win the richest cash contest on radio right now.
30: The pop quiz, $10,000.
0: Yeah, keep listening. I'll tell you when to call in before 7. You're listening to Kiss. Good morning.

0: There we go. There's Rachel Fahim, Deep End. You're on Kiss Breakfast, Mikey Brooklyn. And your richest cash contest, the $10,000 pop quiz in the next 20 minutes. I'll tell you when to call in.
1: Call the doctor!
0: But right now, we want you to call 131065. You want your medical advice. Dr. Kiss is
2: Hello,
0: in.
2: Hello, doctor.
0: Hello, mate. Good morning.
3: Good morning, guys. Good morning. Hey, I heard you talking about Mother's Day.
2: Yeah.
3: And I've come up with the best present for my wife.
2: Yeah.
0: How old are your kids?
3: 19, 17 and 10.
0: Shouldn't they be buying it?
3: Well, yeah, but I've still got to be supportive.
0: Right.
3: So I've bought her an iron and two fry pans.
0: Right, because women like to use
3: that stuff. Yeah, they love that sort of stuff.
0: The iron. I don't know. I bought a girlfriend as a joke one year.
2: Mm.
0: I think it was her birthday. I wrapped up an ironing board cover.
3: Oh, yeah.
0: Right, you know, the cover. One. Not even an ironing board. The cover. I wrapped it up.
2: That is the worst present
0: I had
2: ever.
0: A real present.
2: Yeah.
0: I had a real present, but I wanted to see what she'd do.
2: What did she say?
0: Oh, I wasn't happy, yeah. I mean, she was happy when she got the real present, but she opened up the ironing board cover. All right, let's get your
2: good
0: medical.
2: Good luck, Dr. Kiss, on Sunday.
4: Thanks.
0: All right, Andrew's on for Dr. Kiss. All right, mate, what's your question?
5: G'day. Look, I'm a 42-year-old bloke and a straight fella, and I've been putting off a while going to the doctor about it. I've got a little bit of an itchy problem down the rear end there.
0: Yep,
5: and
0: the
5: how do I go about approaching that? Because it feels a little bit daunting, you know?
3: Right, so you're asking how do you go about going and seeking help from the doctor? Look, mate,
0: you've just done it.
3: Yeah, you're describing a really difficult issue for blokes. You know, blokes get very embarrassed going to the doctor, and that leads to them often just not seeking help for anything.
2: Yeah.
5: Yeah. Yeah.
3: Blokes are supposed to be strong and tough and not complain about everything. So it leads to them sitting on issues for a long time.
0: Yep.
3: Now, my advice, mate, is find a good doctor that you feel comfortable communicating with. And to be honest, you mentioning that your backside's got a problem, it's not going to be the first backside we talk about that day.
0: Well, why don't we deal with it now? It's got an itchy
2: ass. Yeah, what are the most common causes of an itchy bum?
3: So often people are just getting lots of sweat down there. I mean, obviously, no matter how well you clean, it's still a bit of a dirty area.
0: Yeah.
3: And that, you know, if you've got a little bit of leakage of mucus or you don't wipe properly, you know, that just tends to break the skin down and get it itchy, especially if you're hot and sweaty. You can get a bacterial infection around your little butthole or if you've got hemorrhoids.
0: Yeah.
3: So the little butt berries.
0: I had them once.
3: Yeah.
0: I was on strong medication and I had to get... Can they get a better name? I went to the chemist and it was called Anosul. Can you not have a... Oh, I'll just pick up the Anosul, please. Can we not have a better name for that?
3: Yeah, but it is the anatomical
0: name.
2: But call it, you want a correct name for this stuff.
3: Yeah. What do you want to call it? Butthole assault.
0: Hey, what if you do a number two?
3: Yep.
0: Is it a good idea to just have a shower after? Well, could that help him? I know a lot of men do that.
2: Can you clean it too much?
3: Yes.
0: Oh, yeah. Yes. You're wiping too hard.
3: Yeah, that's a great thing that happens.
2: Yeah.
3: So tissue, you know, toilet paper is actually very abrasive. It's like sandpaper, especially if you get the cheapy stuff.
0: Yeah.
3: And some people tend to wipe for Australia. And so, yes, you can get dry and itchy from that down there.
0: Yep.
3: So the best thing is wipe carefully. You can even use the water-based wipes now that you can get.
0: Oh, you're okay with them? I thought they were bad for our sewers and stuff.
2: Plumbers don't like them.
3: Yeah, that's true. But aren't there some ones that disintegrate easily?
2: Oh.
0: Also, who cares, you know?
3: And then use some barrier cream afterwards.
2: Yeah. Okay. What about a question like trimmed down there or letting it grow like a forest?
3: Well, we're all naturally supposed to be growing like a forest. One of the challenges of trimming down there is as the hairs grow back, they're going to be quite spiky. They're going to irritate on
2: that
3: your,
2: can make
3: your
2: it
3: butt
2: worse.
3: Shakes.
2: Mm,
3: yeah.
2: Okay.
0: So you're meant to have a hairy ass, Brooklyn. I know that might be difficult in your community.
2: Yeah. I'll be a struggle to convince all my friends of that one.
0: Here's Mickey. Hello, what's your medical question?
6: Morning. A large boil popped up on my neck last week. I'm just curious, should I pop it or how do I treat it?
0: A boil on the neck? Is that not like...
6: Yes.
3: Well, that's obviously in a sensitive area, and you've got lots of blood vessels, especially nerves, down around there. So a boil could be in an infected cyst that then just bubbles away, and then you get a very red, swollen, and tender area. One of the challenges is that can sometimes be the tip of an iceberg. So I'd be much more keen for you to go and see a doctor. They can see how big it is. You might just need oral antibiotics, or they put some local anaesthetic in, slice the top, get the junk out, and allow it to settle down.
0: Oh, we're not worried about lymph nodes or something. I don't know. I always freak out about anything around the neck. You're like, oh, could it be cancer?
3: Yeah, and then we've got to, and one of the reasons of going seeing the doctor is to make sure it's not something else.
0: Yeah.
3: So a big lymph node.
0: Yeah.
3: But those in themselves can get infected as well. And there are some sort of embryonic cysts that you can get around the neck from when we were, you know, minuscule, that just don't grow properly.
0: Gotcha.
3: And they can sometimes fill up with fluid and even get infected.
0: So he needs to go to the doctor.
3: Yeah, absolutely, because we don't want that infection spreading underneath the skin. You know, it's not far away from nerves and your brain.
0: All right, Jude, you got a question for Dr. Kearse. Hello, what's your question?
4: Yeah, how are you going? Listen, I've got hip dysplasia on my left side, right? And it's very painful. I've booked in to get a total hip replacement. But funny enough, now I'm getting the same pain on my right-hand side.
3: Yep.
4: Could that be a similar thing that's happening? Because when I was in with my orthopedic surgeon a couple of months ago, he took a CT scan and an X-ray on my right side, and nothing came untoward. But 2 months later, I'm getting the same pain on my right-hand side in my groin area.
3: Got you. So hip dysplasia is when the ball of the leg bone that comes into the hip joint, the covering, I guess, of the bone on the inside is just not enough, and that leads to increased wear and tear in the joint, and so people tend to get arthritis much earlier. And it's the greatest majority on both sides. So yes, this could be the progression of your hip dysplasia on the right. It could be that because of the left, you've been favouring your on the right, and that alters your gait, and you've just got a lot of muscle tightness and tension. I think those would be both the two common problems going on. Perhaps start with a physiotherapist, do some rehab, see how it evolves. But yes, when you go and see the orthopaedic surgeon next, bring that up so that they can have a look at it again.
2: Hey, doctor, I don't drink much milk anymore. Like, I don't have milk in my coffee.
0: Why?
2: Well, I just don't.
0: Anti-milk.
2: Like, but I'm not really. I'm not vegan or anything, but I just don't drink much. But is that going to, am I going to have bad bones for not drinking milk?
3: Look, potentially down the track. So we need to have a good intake of calcium. We do get calcium, though, from a lot of other foods. Get cheese and a lot of other foods have got calcium in it. So if you're worried about your level of calcium, there are calcium calculators online where you can put
2: I'm not doing that.
3: A lot of people don't.
2: But thanks. Thanks anyway.
0: Ask the question, but don't like the answer.
3: Yeah, that's pretty typical.
2: Sorry.
3: That's typical of blokes.
0: Good on you, Dr. Kearse. Good to have you in. All right, Croat Nat, you got to hear the celebrity gossip coming up. What's on?
7: Remember Kanye West's infamous "I'm going to let you finish" moment with Taylor Swift at the VMAs?
0: Yeah.
7: Well, we've got a bit more context, and someone else might have been to blame for that moment. I'll tell you who next.
8: KIIS.
9: Oh, my God. I'm going to LA thanks to Kearse. I was so excited. I couldn't believe it.
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0: 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Good morning, Mikey, Brooklyn, and Abby Chatfield. 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
1: Celebrity news.
0: Oh,
1: you like that
0: gossip? Oh, yeah. Hello. Welcome. How are you?
2: Yeah, I'm really good. Thank you. I want to talk about Kesha because she's been the latest guest on the Call Her Daddy podcast.
3: Love
2: and,
3: her.
2: And she opened up about the conservatorship and all those struggles she had for like 9 years while she was battling to reclaim her voice, her face and her likeness. So for some context, if you didn't know, when Kesha was 18 years old, she signed a record deal, which meant at the time, I don't think she realised, that she signed over all her rights to herself and therefore spent nearly a decade fighting to get it back, especially after she accused her record producer, Dr. Luke, of drugging and abusing her. Mm. Now, it's important to mention he was never charged and they reached a settlement outside of court in 2023. Right. There was no admission of guilt. So, yeah, when she was on with Alex Cooper on Call Her Daddy, she kind of spoke about her emotions during that time.
4: Just to give a little bit of context, yeah. I signed the record deal.

0: I was in when I was 18 years old. And this record deal signed away the rights to my voice and likeness in perpetuity in the universe. So things happened. It didn't feel appropriate for me to remain in the situation I was in. So I did spend 9 years in litigation fighting for the rights to myself back. It's like such a weird concept that somebody else can own something that's coming from inside of my body. It was honestly, it was very hard.
1: It's incredible that that was ever even allowed. That was legal. That she had to fight for 9 years to get her IP back of herself. Yeah. And there are so many record labels and record deals back in the day that did things like that.
2: It wouldn't happen now, you don't think?
1: I don't. I think they'd try it on, maybe.
2: They would try it on.
1: Even with like podcasting, I've heard a lot of horror stories of podcasters, you know, with their IP getting taken, and it isn't just the show, it's actually any show they create in perpetuity.
2: Yeah.
1: That's in the States.
2: They own you.
1: Yeah. They own you as a person, you as a talent.
3: I think, though, after really public cases like Kesha, Taylor Swift not owning any of her music, young musicians particularly are really conscious of these things when they're signing their contracts.
1: Yes.
3: Because back then, she's 18. She's like, shit, yeah, I've got a record deal.
2: They'll sign anything. Yeah.
1: Even Cassie. With P. Diddy. Yeah. She had a multi-album record deal.
2: With him.
1: And what they used to do, I guess what they still can do, is they can say, okay, you've got one album done, but we're just not going to do the next three. So you're locked into it. So that's how they ruin careers and try and monopolize with other artists. So say if you've got Cassie, for example, and you've got Rihanna, but you want Rihanna to do well and Cassie's competing with her, you go, great. So Cassie, you get one album, see ya, no more. And then Rihanna will keep putting money into your album, but you're no longer a competitor.
2: It's like gardening leaves. So wait,
1: it's like gardening leaves.
3: Is that because they signed them for a 3-record deal, but then they just delay the other the records?
1: So, yeah.
3: Wow.
1: Yeah, they can do that.
2: And you can't go to another label.
3: Yeah, because you signed into it. Yeah. Wow.
1: It's so scary. Yeah.
3: Hey, Kesha also opened up about the fact that she's been trying to reclaim her sexuality as well after that period of time. And now she says she's celibate, with a couple of exceptions. Have a listen.
0: I now mostly celibate, except for when you're in Italy. Now I actually to gratitude meditation. It's been amazing. Literally, when I got my freedom, I was like, I'm pissed about a lot of stuff. Mm-hmm. But one of the things is that, like, pleasure. It is okay as a woman to feel pleasure in this world. And I had to reprogram that, and I do it every day, and I'm not even embarrassed about it.
2: She's doing that.
1: To meditation music.
3: Yes.
1: During COVID, I used to do that to Love to Love You by Donna Summer.
2: Can we hear that?
3: And that was just the song.
1: It's really hot.
3: Just one song.
1: Yeah, because I didn't want to get into a groove of looking at and using other stimulus.
2: We know what you mean.
3: But that one did the trick.
1: Well, that song is quite, you can close your eyes and you can be immersed into another world. Do you know what song I'm talking about?
3: Yeah. We're gonna get a little bit of it here, but I think you did quite a good job at sounding like a very breathy slay.
2: Does that mean, Abby, because we talked about this the other day, you could use your imagination then, because a lot of men can't. They're addicted to using their phone.
1: Well, this is what I wanted to prevent during COVID. I was living alone. I had no crushes. I had no hope. Yeah. I was by myself and I was finding myself going to the phone a lot. So I decided, why don't we try some, I would light some candles.
3: And you landed on a winner.
2: Can we hear it again? Just do it. We haven't found it. So you're just going to have to sing it again.
4: I don't think it's called Love to Love You, is it?
1: Oh, what's it called? It's by Donna Summer. What's it called?
2: No. We know it though.
4: Yeah.
3: Didn't they sample that in a later song? Because I don't
5: it's
3: think
5: part I'm... of Naughty Girl by Beyonce, but that's not what I think you're singing.
2: Well, that'll do if we just hear that.
3: Yeah. Beyonce has sampled.
1: That'd be good.
3: Yeah.
6: Sorry, guys. Mouth here. It's Love to Love You, Baby by Donna Summer, and it goes, I love to love you, baby, about 5 times in a row.
3: Okay, Mouth.
2: I don't think we need to hear it. We've heard everyone else do theirs. We've Abby and Mouth.
3: Yeah. I'm going to push right on to Amber Rose. Now, Amber Rose has famously dated some huge rappers. She has a kid with Wiz Khalifa. And back in the day, she also dated Kanye West. Now, back in 2009... Kanye West got up on stage, interrupted Taylor Swift's speech. It's obviously that infamous moment we all know, but let's have a listen to how it went down.
7: Give me a chance to win a VMA award.
8: I'm really happy for you. I'm going to let you finish. But Beyonce had one of the best videos of all time.
2: How did he get a mic? You know what I mean?
4: He jumped up on stage.
3: Yeah, he jumped up on stage. Everyone thinks, oh, it's Kanye. Like, it's not like a punter. They're not going to stop Kanye West. He was huge at that time.
4: I remember at the time thinking, I mean, the Single Ladies film clip was really amazing. So everyone kind of thought, oh, he's kind of got a point. But then later on, I think Taylor Swift's film clip was really good that year.
3: What was it? Was it for Love Story? That she won the Grammy for?
4: Or maybe You Belong With Me.
5: Correct, You Belong With Me.
4: Yeah.
1: It doesn't matter what we think. She won the award.
4: It was rude. It was rude either way.
1: Yeah, she was a young woman.
2: Yeah.
1: And then this huge megastar comes up and decides to do that like a child. Like,
3: well,
1: it's also not that big of a deal. It's a bloody VMA. It's not the Grammys.
3: Well, yeah. Amber Rose may be partially to blame because she was speaking on a new episode of a podcast. She said she's never revealed this before, but she was with Kanye at the time. Mm. And she said she was feeding him alcohol before it.
2: Oh, she got him drunk.
3: She got him drunk. Okay. Have a listen.
9: It's partially my fault. I don't think I ever publicly talked about this. I'm like, when I'm with a man and I love a man, I'm his biggest cheerleader. I'm going to hype you up all day.
2: Right.
9: So when I was with Kanye at the time and we get in the car, we about to go to the VMAs and I'm like, babe, you got that bottle of Hennessy upstairs. Like, you a superstar. You need to get the Henny. We need to be on the carpet. You the biggest thing in the whole world. I'm hyping him up. He's like, yeah, let me go get the Henny, you know? And it kind of backfired because, like, all of a sudden I'm just sitting there and then he's on stage and I'm like, oh,
3: I'm not defending Kanye and some of the choices he's made in his life. However, I can understand how this happened. Like, I, when I'm drunk, do things I would never do sober. And, like, we know since that Kanye's got other issues, you know, mental health issues.
1: Yeah.
3: But I reckon I'm that person that if someone said to me, oh, it's funny, go do it, or just go do it.
2: Because you're hammered.
3: Because I'm hammered. In that moment, I'd do it and then later on go, why did I do that?
2: See, I'm a big drinker. We've talked about that. But there is, I reckon it's just an excuse, right? Like, I don't know, I'm in control when I'm drunk. I'm not like a moron.
1: Well, I think it's the combination of being drunk and then having someone egg you on. Like Amber Rose saying that before we went in there, I was hyping him up and then I was giving him all this Hennessy. That's a bad partner, actually.
3: At a work event, mind you.
1: If we were at the Arias, like last year Adam performed and was up for an award.
2: Yeah.
1: If we were there and Adam did not have, I think he had one beer before because you go, I'm not going to let you embarrass yourself on national TV, let alone on international TV forever now.
2: It's so true. You're not going there. Go, drink more.
1: Stop it.
4: Intern Pete will do anything when
10: he's
4: drunk.
10: I love attention really? So much. Like, I really, yeah.
4: There was one time we were at a bar in the courtyard and it was no smoking, but intern Pete's having a smoke and they came up and they said, look, you can't smoke. Pete said, oh, okay. So just to show them, he put the whole packet, every cigarette in his mouth and lit the whole lot.
2: Did they kick you out?
11: Look, he walked over and he was like, you are getting out of our premise immediately. And I was still trying to puff the cigarette. And it was just like, imagine 30 cigarettes in your mouth.
3: That's impressive, really.
2: Yeah.
1: Wow, big mouth.
11: I'll post the video now, guys.
2: Yeah. Wow. You're richest.
4: The censor says no.
2: Your richest cash contest, a $10,000 pop quiz. Give us a call right now, 131065. You could win 10K. K-I-I-S.
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0: Sydney traffic.
20: It's Brittany Gorrell looking over Sydney with some heavy congestion through Dean Park on the M7, a crash eastbound near Simmons Road. Mascot three-car pile-up citybound General Holmes Drive passing Foreshore Road. Recovering on the M5 citybound in Moorbank after an earlier crash. And in ride, two-car collision for Devlin Street. It's northbound at Victoria Road. 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The KISS cars are partly cloudy, one high of 19 across Sydney. That's KISS traffic and weather together.
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24: Morning, I'm Brooklyn Ross. Charges have now been laid over a fatal crash in the Royal National Park. A Mercedes and Audi were driving along Audley Road on Tuesday night when the Audi left the road, went into water and sank, killing a male passenger. The 20-year-old driver escaped and has been charged with negligent driving. The driver of the other car, who's 18, has been charged with driving while suspended. There'll be heavy security at Sydney and Melbourne airports this afternoon as the so-called ISIS brides come home. The four women and nine children have been living in a Syrian refugee camp. Federal Police Commissioner Chrissy Barrett says her team will be there.
26: Some individuals will be arrested and charged. Some will face continued investigations.
24: Donald Trump's confident a deal to end the war with Iran for good could be close. And Monash IVF is being sued by a couple after a woman gave birth to another family's biological child. It was the result of an embryo mix-up. Your sport check in a sec.
27: Since 1996, CrimSafe just keeps getting tougher and stronger. 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
24: The Dolphins and Bulldogs go head-to-head tonight in Brisbane to start round 10. The Dolphins have Cody Nikorima and Jeremy Marshall-King back. Both sides have had 3 wins and 5 losses this season. And Aussie boxer Nikita Zhu has beaten his opponent TKO in their super welterweight bout in Newcastle. The KISS cast is coming up next.
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24: Starting off a bit cloudy, then clearing today, a top of 19 degrees in our west, 19 in the city. Tomorrow, sunny and 22 degrees. Then for the weekend, sunny both days, tops of around 22. Right now in Bankstown, it's 12 degrees. In Hurstville, it's 12. And keep it KISS from 9 a.m. for your chance to win a trip to Los Angeles.
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30: Here we go. 10K could be yours right now. You'll instantly get $100, but get all 10 right and you get $10,000. Let's play. Abby Chatfield is your quiz master. Are we ready to go?
31: I'm excited. All right, Kim, are you ready to go?
32: Oh, yes.
31: Oh, Kim. All right, let's start. Question number one. Who is Prince William married to?
32: Oh, pass.
31: Robert Irwin hosts which Aussie reality show featuring celebrities in a jungle?
32: Get me out of here.
31: Who is Gigi Hadid's famous sister?
32: Pass.
31: Kylie is an upcoming Netflix documentary about who?
32: Kylie Jenner.
31: Mandalorian and Grogu are characters in which sci-fi franchise?
32: Pass.
31: Who allegedly attacked Jay-Z in an elevator at the 2014 Met Gala?
32: Pass.
31: Which Swedish singer is bringing her Midnight Sun tour to Australia in October?
32: Pass. My God.
31: Which Aussie actress just welcomed her second child named Rose Estelle?
32: Oh, yeah, it's not there. No.
30: Keep going,
31: Duck
30: come
31: Ranch
30: on.
31: He's a spin off of Witch Dancing.
30: You two got the giggles.
32: That was terrible.
30: Kim, you got the giggles and then you gave Abby the giggles.
31: Kim, you were making me laugh. She goes, after every question going, ugh. Okay, well, so we got one, but it's debatable because it was. I think it was the I'm a Celebrity. So Prince.
30: We're going to give that. We'll give that.
31: You got one, but Prince William is married to Kate Middleton. Bella Hadid is Gigi Hadid's famous sister. Kylie is about Kylie Minogue, not Jenner.
30: It looks good, actually.
32: think that was a dodgy quiz, guys.
31: Yeah, sorry.
1: No.
31: Mandalorian. Mandalorian. Is that how I say it? Mandalorian?
1: Yeah.
31: It's from Star Wars. Solange Knowles, Beyonce's sister, attacked Jay-Z allegedly in the lift.
24: Video was amazing, wasn't it?
31: Amazing. Beautiful Zara Larsson is coming to Australia with Midnight Sun. Rebel Wilson welcomed her second child. And there were two more questions that we didn't get to.
32: Yeah, I don't think we got that far.
1: We don't worry about 9 and 10. Hey, good. No, not really good, but you get $100 anyway,
31: And you made me laugh.
32: Oh, why, thank you.
31: Yeah, and that's worth $1 million.
1: Oh, right. We'll give her $1 million.
31: To me.
1: Then.
31: No, to me.
1: Another chance coming up in the next 45 minutes, all right? So keep it right here on KISS. Coming up next, Jess Rowe's going to join us live in the studio. 16 past 7 the time right now. You're listening to KISS Breakfast. Mikey, Brooklyn and Abby Chatfield is hanging out today. Good morning.

0: You're on Kiss. Good morning. You wanna kiss it. Kiss. Yeah, Kiss Breakfast. You got Mikey, Brooklyn, Abby Chatfield, and now joining us, Jess Rowe. Good morning.
1: Hey, Jess.
2: Oh, good morning. Jess. What a joy to see you here.
1: Jess, every time I see you, I just feel such... I actually could cry seeing you. You're
2: Abby,
1: the most beautiful woman. You're so lovely, and I'm so glad to see you this morning.
2: I love you. As to my daughters, you are so cool, and you always help me to be braver. So thank you.
1: Well, thank you. You do. Same to you.
0: I think she is crying. You got the biggest hug ever.
1: I love her so much.
0: When you
1: much.
0: Came in.
1: I love her so much, but we're here to talk about something that we love even more.
0: Yes. Jess.
2: Doing a poo.
3: Well, what is this about?
0: All right, let's talk about that. Okay.
3: There's the snort. I was saying yesterday, Jess, we love your snort.
0: Yeah, we're going to get to that, actually. Jess, you got a book coming out in collaboration with Kleenex. I've seen the ads on TV, actually. It's all about poo. Can you tell us about this?
2: Do you know? You see, I love to have a laugh, as you both know. Yes. I love to use laughter as a way to have difficult conversations or embarrassing conversations.
0: Yeah.
2: Let's face it. Yes, we all do poos.
0: Yeah.
2: We don't talk about
0: it
2: enough.
0: I'm healthy if you don't.
2: Yeah. And what I have loved doing with Kleenex, the book is called, it's my first ever kids book, I Can't Wait, My First School Poo.
1: Wow.
2: Because... the reasoning behind it is, did you know that almost half of young kids aged between 3 and 8 don't do a poo at school because either they are anxious, they're embarrassed, and because they're thinking, oh no, it might smell or my friends might tease me, oh, I can't do it, that then has... mental impacts on their physical health and also their learning because they're thinking about going to the toilet and they can't concentrate in class.
0: Yeah, so they're holding it in until they go home.
2: They're holding it in.
1: That makes you want to cry.
3: But
1: that's
3: people
1: so
3: would
1: sad.
3: Even adults at workplaces, I think, would do the same.
1: Oh,
3: hold
1: do
3: it
1: you,
3: in,
1: Brooklyn.
2: No,
1: even some. It's normal for adults also to hold it in all show. It's also normal.
2: But it's true though because there's this. Embarrassment around, oh no, we can't talk about it. But hello, we all do it.
0: Yeah.
2: Yes. And so school, beginning school is challenging enough. I know for many parents, you talk to them and they talk about that their kids are embarrassed about doing a poo at school. How can we have this conversation?
0: We got
2: what
0: a book.
2: You can do, we've got a book. And it's a lovely way in because I know with my girls when they were little, often you think, how do I bring this up? And you can bring it up with a book and with these gorgeous characters because you know I'm a crazy cat lady.
0: Yeah, I know.
2: And there's this wonderful character in here called the Itty Bitty Glitter Kitty.
0: Well, and they have no problem pooing as us cat owners
2: know. Well, that's right. Yeah. And this kitty wears sparkly glasses like me.
1: So it's
0: inspired by you, Jess.
2: Inspired by me. And there's also the wonderful K-pop. K-Can, because K-Can, like, this is like the one... I know our listeners can't see the book. I'm holding it up, showing you all.
0: Well, if you want to see it, the First School Poo Book will be available for free at 120 early education centres, libraries and allied health professionals across the country. Available to download as well, so you can go to kleenex.com.au.
1: Yes. Well, Jess, speaking of poo, I guess, I don't know how we transition from that.
0: Oh, we'll
1: but
0: give it a go.
1: You coined the term crap housewife. Now, I know that doesn't mean literal crap, obviously, but...
2: but I'm bad. I'm a really...
1: It's bad.
0: What are you bad at?
2: Oh.
1: The whole thing.
2: And how it all came about was I used to think I had to be perfect.
1: Yes.
2: I thought I had to... be the perfect mum, have it all together all the time, and everyone has this amazing life, and isn't it all fabulous? But as we know better than anyone, life is not perfect.
1: Mm, yeah.
2: And so I thought, I'm going to lean into my crappiness and proudly say I'm a crap housewife. I cannot cook.
0: Yeah.
2: Like the song goes, I can't clean. And
0: what song is that?
2: Well, isn't there some rapping song? You can't cook? Yeah, thank you.
1: I don't clean. But let me tell you, I got this ring.
2: Thank you very much.
1: That's the crap housewife motto.
2: And I can whop. I don't know. Like,
0: we need to tell her what that is.
3: I think she knows.
0: I think she does. Just so at home, who's
3: Peter Overton knows.
2: just trickling down, literally. Yes.
0: Oh, wow. Hey, who's cooking and cleaning at home then? Peter Overton.
2: Pete. Do you know, I'm so lucky. My darling husband is the world's most patient man because not only is he married to me, he loves to clean. He's really handy with a vacuum cleaner.
1: Really?
2: He finds it relaxing to load the dishwasher and do the dishes in the morning because it's not my thing.
0: What happens? So he does the news on Sydney until 7. Does he come home and have dinner with you or does he got to make his own dinner when he gets home?
2: Well, no, I still make him dinner, but I think he would often think, I wish he didn't make it because I was going to cook spaghetti bolognese for the bazillionth time last night and he said, Pussycat, please.
0: Something else.
2: I can't. I don't think I can do that again. So we did chicken schnitzel in the air fryer.
0: Oh, yeah. Yum. So you can do that. You're not too crap. Hey, it's Mother's Day on the weekend. You've got grown-up daughters. How old are they now?
2: Allegra is 19.
0: Yeah.
2: Wow. Giselle is 17.
0: Okay. Do they still give you a Mother's Day present? Do they treat
2: they
0: you well?
2: They do. But for me, the best Mother's Day prezi is just no one talk to me.
0: Oh, okay.
2: I don't want anyone near me.
1: Nah.
2: Don't ask me for anything.
1: Nothing to do.
2: Just leave me in peace.
3: Do you think that's what all mums want?
2: Yes.
3: You know, okay. Well, Jess, you are, we've heard the snort a few times this morning, and it is one of the best parts of you, among many, is your laugh. Oh. You get so into it. Do you reckon you could tell the difference between your laugh and Peppa Pig's snort if we played you some?
0: You were just snorting before, weren't you?
2: Yes. Yeah. I think I reckon I could tell the difference. I used to watch a lot of Peppa Pig when my girls were little. Yeah.
3: Did you like it? Some people don't like it.
2: Yeah. I loved it. And I loved as well, there was a character called Miss Rabbit who mothers everywhere can relate to. She literally did every job in the village.
3: Mm-hmm.
2: She was doing everything and she would appear all the time. No, I loved it. And always at the end, they'd end up laughing in the mud, regardless of what happened.
0: So what we got here is it could be your snort or it could be Peppa Pig.
2: Oh,
0: here we go. All right, number one. Is that you or Peppa Pig?
2: I reckon that's me.
0: Correct.
3: Oh, she knows.
0: All right,
2: it's all in. You know what it is? It's the resonance. It's
1: it's a strong snort. Yeah, but it's also very ladylike.
2: Thank you, Abby.
0: What about this one?
2: I reckon that's Peppa.
0: No, that was you. We'll go one more. Let's see. Is it going to be Jess Rowe or Peppa Pig snorting?
2: That's Peppa Pig.
0: Yeah, that's Peppa.
2: You see?
1: You can feel it.
2: I can.
1: Yeah.
0: Hey, Jess Rowe, so good to have you in.
3: Thanks,
0: always a
3: Jess.
0: Treat. Thanks so much.
2: Oh,
0: so
2: thanks for having me. And, of course, make sure all parents out there and teachers get their hands on I Can't Wait, My First School Poo, thanks to Kleenex.
0: Why don't we play the birthday wheel and then during the ad break we'll all go and do a work poo. 13.
1: Oh, it's not.
0: Yeah, let's do that. 131065. Is it your birthday today? Call in.
2: Jess.
0: You'll get to spin the wheel and win a prize. 131065.
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23: Sydney traffic. It's Brittany Gorrell looking over Sydney into Mascot with a truck and bus collision southbound to Burke Road approaching O'Riordan Street. Runtime on the M5 motorway just tucked in under half hour from the Hume motorway getting towards the M5 tunnel entrance in Kingsgrove. Narellan emergency works on Narellan Road eastbound at Camden Valley Way. Lights flashing Roseville, Babbage Road, Clive Street. 40 Winks, 40 Frenzy is here. 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Kiss cast today, partly cloudy, 19 tops. That's Kiss traffic and weather together.
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2: Morning, I'm Brooklyn Ross. A bunch of the so-called ISIS brides and their kids will touch down in Sydney this afternoon. Federal police have warned some of the women will be arrested as soon as they arrive. The women and children have spent the past few years living in a Syrian refugee camp. Two men have been arrested after a fatal crash in the Royal National Park. Two cars were at the Audley Weir on Tuesday night when one of the cars crashed into the water and sank, killing a passenger. The driver who escaped has been charged with negligent driving. The other driver is also accused of driving while suspended. Donald Trump's insisting a deal to end the war in Iran is getting closer while claiming Iran has agreed to not have a nuclear weapon. And Spain has granted permission for the cruise ship infected with hantavirus to dock in the Canary Islands. Three people have died while three others have been flown to the Netherlands for treatment. Four Aussies are on board, but they're not infected. Your sport check in a sec.
4: Since 1996, CrimSafe just keeps getting tougher and stronger. 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If it's not CrimSafe, it's not CrimSafe.
2: The Dolphins have called in some reinforcements for tonight's clash against the Bulldogs at Suncorp. Cody Nikorima returns from suspension in the halves, while hooker Jeremy Marshall-King plays his first game of the season. And Spencer Lenu's time at the Roosters is tipped to come to an end sooner than expected. The prop is unlikely to see out his contract. The Kiss Cast is up next.
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2: Mostly clear across Sydney today, a top of 19 degrees in our west, 19 in the city. Tomorrow, sunny and 22 degrees. For Saturday, sunny and 22 again. Right now in the hills, it's 9 degrees. In the Shire, it's 11. And keep it Kiss from 9 a.m. for your chance to win a trip to Los Angeles only on Kiss.
0: Okay, the birthday wheel is on. Happy birthday if it is your birthday. You got Mikey, Brooklyn, Abby Chatfield.
2: Morning.
0: Woo-hoo-hoo. And intern Pete.
25: Sorry, I'm unprepared. I didn't have my jacket on. I'm so sorry. We can't do anything about the jacket. My apologies.
1: I love that jacket. He's got a gorgeous lime green sequined bomber jacket, I would say.
25: Yeah, I would say so. It's my friends from Germany. So.
1: Oh, hallo aus Berlin. Wie heißt du?
25: Dankeschön. Sorry, that was a bit of German.
1: Good.
0: Was it a swear?
25: No. Dankeschön. Thank you.
1: Dankeschön.
0: Can we swear in another language? Or is that
1: nine,
0: not allowed?
1: Nine.
0: Oh,
2: thumbs down, apparently.
25: Get the thumbs down?
1: No.
25: Are we 100% sure?
2: We're a very multicultural country, so you never know who you'll offend.
25: That's right.
2: You got any trips planned to Russia, Pete?
25: Yes, I certainly do. I love Russia. Love Russia so much. It's such a beautiful culture.
2: Mikey, we think he's a Russian spy.
25: Yeah. Please, come on. My best friend lives there, and it's and Mama and Papa and everyone.
2: His best friend, Vladimir, he lives over there.
0: I didn't even know you could get in there as an Australian.
25: You certainly can, yeah. You just get a visa and bits and pieces, so yeah.
0: I thought with the whole war thing, they'd stop that.
25: No, that's it's fine. Like, it's on the do not fly list, obviously, but, you know, it's fine.
0: All right, let's go, Chelsea. It's your birthday. Hello,
25: hey,
0: good
25: Chelsea.
0: Morning.
25: Hey, Chelsea.
26: Happy birthday, Angel.
0: Now, not just your birthday, we have other birthdays today, Brooklyn.
2: Of course we do. Mr. Beast, the biggest YouTuber in the world, only 28.
0: What's this whole thing, like Gen Z men gaming? What's the deal, Abby? You're in that world. You don't know him either?
1: I don't really. All I know is he makes people do weird games that...
2: His videos are epic and he gives away like
0: cars,
2: millions of dollars. Tommy Fury, the boxer, who's on Love Island, 27. And Jake Bon Jovi, Bon Jovi's son.
0: That's his dad's song.
2: Yeah.
25: That's a stretch, guys. Come on.
1: Yeah. That's where his inheritance
2: is coming
1: from.
2: He's married to Millie Bobby Brown as well. So he's in there.
1: Oh, yeah. That'd be cool having John Bon Jovi as your father-in-law.
0: Oh, yeah.
2: Yeah.
0: All right. Well, Chelsea, happy birthday. I hope you have a good one. How old are you turning?
26: Thank you. Turning 29 today.
0: One more year to go. Then it's all downhill. Let's go.
1: It's not a uphill. Whoa. Strong spin.
25: Behave.
1: Sorry.
25: Austin Powers came out there for a moment there as it lands on number
1: 7.
25: Number 7. Oh, spoil yourself on skin and hair care with Amperna. You've got $300 to spend Australia's science so wears skin. Head.
3: So turn that bloody music down. I'm trying to give credit. Oh my God, the client. Let's go
2: again, Peter.
25: You know what? The number lands on. You've won $300 to spoil yourself on skin and hair care at Amperna. Amazing. God, we love them. The sensors out there are like, oh, please, can we get some free stuff as well? No, you can't. It's Chelsea's, Australia's science-led skin, hair, and body brand.
0: That was a lot. Well done, Chelsea.
25: I had to do it twice because of the music.
26: So
25: and now Chelsea's talking over me, and now it's...
0: Now there's no music.
25: Okey-dokey.
1: Well, Chelsea, I hope you have a calming birthday after the start
25: to the
1: morning.
25: There was a lot going on there, wasn't there?
1: Yes. Enjoy your day, Queen.
25: Hey, what does low-key
26: Thanks,
25: mean, Abby. By the way?
26: Thanks, team.
1: Yeah.
2: Let's get out, Peter.
0: Let the caller talk. You know, it's her birthday. All right. Abby.
1: Yes.
0: Apparently you love men.
1: Turns out.
0: You love men.
1: Yes. People wouldn't believe me.
0: Abby Chatfield's loving men. Well,
1: yes.
0: We're about to put that to the test.
1: Okay, we'll see.
0: Let's see if you love these men. In two songs.

0: the biggest gig.
1: You're on Kiss Breakfast, all thanks to Chemist Warehouse, Mikey, Brooklyn and Abby Chatfield. All right, here's something I didn't think I'd say. Abby Chatfield loves men.
2: Yes.
1: What's going on, Abby?
2: Okay, Mike, listen. I'm doing a live show and it's called Abby Chatfield Loves Men. The disclaimer is not all men.
1: Not all, okay? Yeah. But you do love men.
2: I do love men, and this is the thing. A lot of people think that I hate men and I'm accused of being a man-hater and a misandrist and all these things.
1: Is a misandrist a one like an opposite of misogynist?
2: Yes, essentially,
1: doesn't get
2: yes.
1: thrown around much, does it?
2: Yeah, because it's not really a thing. Anyway, let's move on from that. Let's get away from that.
1: Okay.
2: But my point in this show is that men are actually being exploited and isolated and they are being trodden down on, but not by feminists, by the manosphere.
1: Ah.
2: Because the manosphere right now, their basic rhetoric is that men are all inherently worthless. They literally say these things. They say that men are inherently worthless and women are inherently born with worth because of their beauty. Mm. They say things like, you know, the looks maxing thing. You're inherently ugly. You should be bashing your bones.
1: Yeah, to look good, and you've got to be a certain, you've got to earn a certain amount of money, hide all of that.
2: The manosphere are the ones that are pushing these ideas that are actually extremely harmful to men. And these ideas, all they are is patriarchy. So this show is a bit of a comedy. I'm going to have a bit of a laugh. But it is me genuinely talking about the fact that the way that masculinity is being peddled and pushed isn't useful to men or women or to anyone.
1: So you're going
2: to
1: go on a
2: whole
1: tour. We can see it here. Wollongong, Sydney, Melbourne, Newcastle, Perth, Adelaide, Gold Coast, Geelong, Brisbane, Canberra.
2: Yes.
1: And you're going to talk about how Abby Chatfield loves men.
2: Yes, I want to free them from the prison of masculinity.
1: All right, let's see if you love these men then. Bring them up on the big screen.
2: Oh.
1: Your challenge here, Abby, is you will have to say a nice thing about all of these men.
2: Okay,
1: so we'll have a different one.
3: Yeah, prove how much you really love men.
1: All men. All
2: right, guys. Well,
1: here we go. First one.
2: Just one nice thing.
1: Yeah, you'll find something.
2: Okay, just one nice thing.
1: Well,
2: okay,
1: we'll see.
2: Cool.
1: See how we go.
2: Yeah.
1: This should be easy. First, we have a fatter, worse teeth intern Pete. An old photo.
3: An old photo.
2: Okay, well, I think I love Intern Pete. I think Intern Pete is funny. I think he's very good at his work. I think he's dedicated to the job. And I think he is very good at ruining things for the listeners and then taking that backlash.
1: All right. Well, that's good. Okay, get
4: Turning
1: Intern
4: into
1: Pete
4: a promo.
1: Off.
4: Thank you.
1: bring up the next one. Oh, there we go.
2: Oh,
1: who's that?
2: Alfie the Gronk.
3: Yeah.
2: Now, Alfie, you actually haven't gotten me my coffee this morning, even though I asked you about 10 minutes ago.
5: Well, I have to be here for this, that's why.
2: Now, Alfie, you actually haven't gotten me my coffee this morning, even though I asked you about 10 minutes ago.
5: Well, I have to be here for this, that's why. My bad, sorry.
2: No, it's fine, Alfie, but I will say that the thing I love about you is

0: Whoa.
1: Oh, that's okay. An old school
0: I'm
1: photo.
0: I'm getting shown a photo of Mikey with a cigarette in his mouth, arms crossed, I think in a dosa, smoker's area.
1: Yeah, yeah. No food to be consumed in this area.
0: No.
1: Says, yeah.
0: Under 18. Old school photo. Not
1: good,
0: allowed.
1: One good thing about me.
0: Yeah. Well, I think Mikey...
2: Oh, they're getting hard now, aren't they?
0: Mikey, no,
2: if you
0: Mikey,
2: think this is hard, you wait.
0: Mikey, I think that you really...
1: come on,
0: no,
1: Abby.
0: I think, you know what? You're very creative in where you wee. You.
1: Oh, because I wee in the backyard.
0: You do self-care really well.
1: Yeah.
0: Where you will say, no, I don't want to go to the bathroom. I want to go out in the backyard and do a wee, and I don't care what anyone else thinks.
1: You've worked with me for 2 weeks now, and the most compliment I got is about where I urinate. Thanks so much, Abby. Yeah. Let's move to the next one. Oh, that's Carl Stefanovic.
0: Carl Stefanovic. I love Carl's ability to accept... look, you know what? I love Carl's ability to work through a hangover.
1: There we go. He did that on the Today Show once.
0: Yeah, there right, we go. I think he's really good at that.
1: Oh, what do we got here next? Oh,
0: Jesus.
1: Who's
0: Jesus,
1: that?
0: Jesus, Jesus.
1: Who's that, Brooklyn?
0: Well, it's actually not Jesus. It's
2: the
0: Peter.
2: Old leader of the Liberal Party, Peter Dutton.
0: Sorry,
1: one good thing about Peter Dutton.
0: That wasn't a joke, by the way. That was a genuine seeing his face.
1: He lost that election in a big way, right? So he's gone now. So yeah.
0: Well, the thing is, Peter Dutton is actually from the electorate next to mine. So a lot of my mum's friends, we have personal vendettas against him.
1: Right.
0: And
1: nice.
0: We have done I'm not going to say what we've done. But anyway, a few curses have been done by a few people.
1: Oh,
0: anyway,
1: right.
0: So.
1: Must have been what cost him the election. Yeah,
0: I think so. Peter Dutton, I think it's really... I think it's impressive the way that, this
1: Come
0: is
1: on.
0: Really
1: you can
0: hard.
1: Do it.
0: I like the way that Peter Dutton, I like the way that Peter Dutton really helped the Liberal Party not win the last election by being the most unlikable person. He did a really good job at that.
1: All right, let's bring in the next one.
0: Joe Rogan. I really admire Joe Rogan's ability to... be shameless in his interview style and lack of fact-checking. I also think it's impressive that he does three-hour-long podcasts and people listen to them.
1: Still listen.
0: Full.
1: Yeah, that's true.
0: That's
1: okay.
0: Good.
1: On to the next.
0: Well, you know what? Piers Morgan lately.
1: Yeah.
0: I've actually been liking some things that he's been saying, only because he's been kind of retreating in a few ways. I actually genuinely have appreciated Piers Morgan's ability to say, no, I was wrong on a topic recently.
1: Good.
0: Genuinely.
1: Okay, next.
0: Mel Gibson. Photo is jarring of Mel Gibson. Now, I don't really know much about Mel Gibson.
1: Oh, okay. All right, we'll take that as...
2: all right, isn't he?
1: He's a good actor.
0: Oh, is he supposed to...
1: Elon Musk.
0: Sorry, that sound was as soon as Elon Musk. I think Elon Musk's... his time management skills... must be really great because he's got so many kids and he does so many awful things all the time.
1: And
0: so,
1: finally, bring it on.
0: Donald Trump. You know what? I admire Donald Trump's loyalty to his spray tan artist, despite the fact that they obviously aren't very good. That's what I admire about Trump.
1: Well, there you go. We threw some hard ones at you there, Abby. And you said... you want to check out a show? She'll say nice things about
0: men. I will. Well, yeah. That's what it advertises, is that. But yeah, it's more loving men in the overarching patriarchal sense. I want to free them from the shackles. Bring your boyfriend. Bring your dad. Bring Mikey.
1: Well, I'll get a free ticket, I'm
0: sure. Exactly.
1: Yeah. All right, let's do hit a celebrity gossip. What do you got, Krat, Nat?
3: Kylie Jenner has told a story of a time she got really messed up on shrooms and embarrassed herself. Don't do drugs, kids.
1: We'll find out next.
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5: It's Brittany Gorrell looking over Sydney with delays building southbound Castle Hill, a crash Old Northern Road at Edwards Street. Warringah Freeway slowing southbound down from Brook Street towards the Harbour Crossings. Remember to choose your lane for the Harbour Bridge or tunnel now further north at West Street. The M5 is slow stretch inbound through Milperra. 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The KISS cast for the day, partly cloudy, 19 tops across the city and west. Matt Kidd.

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0: All right, 8:05 right now. You're listening to Kiss Breakfast. Your chance to win the $10,000 pop quiz within minutes. So keep it right here.
1: Celebrity news.
2: Oh, you like that guy?
0: Yeah, you got, what's my name? Mikey. You got Brooklyn, Abby Chatfield.
3: So many to remember.
4: Wow. There,
0: quite a few people. Croat Nat.
3: You. That's me.
0: Have the celebrity gossip.
3: I sure do. Now, Kylie Jenner has told a story of when she embarrassed herself whilst on shrooms. Now, mushrooms are definitely illegal in Australia. I don't know if they are in America, are they?
0: Well, I can't have them in a beef Wellington.
4: They are.
3: Oh. Oi. No, I wouldn't recommend.
4: No.
3: No, I wouldn't
4: they
3: recommend.
4: They are illegal in the US.
3: Okay, so illegal all round, basically. Yeah. But it's something that some people decide to do. Don't do drugs, kids. But Kylie Jenner decided to have a little bit of an experiment with shrooms. And then she went, this is a while ago, but she was on her friend's podcast, Stas and Vic, and she opened up about the time it went wrong for her. Because she thought she'd have a good time, but she just ended up getting really emotional and sloppy. Mm. Have a listen.
5: Someone asked me today, do you want to take shrooms tonight? And I'm like, I just don't know if I want to be shrooming in public. I think I would. Or maybe I'll get really emotional and start crying. Why do I want to cry tonight?
6: Yeah.
4: Yeah.
5: I tried.
4: Well, we can do a little bite of a chocolate.
5: And I took shrooms and I went to Stas's event. It? Remember?
4: Which one?
5: It was like a party and I took shrooms and I came.
4: Oh my God.
5: I couldn't stop crying because someone came to ask me a question and I thought it was really funny. And I couldn't stop laughing, and I cried off all my makeup, and I went to the bathroom, and I looked like the most craziest version of myself.
3: I know you're not a big drinker, Abby, but when you do drink, are you a crier? Because there's always in every girl friendship group, there's the chick that turns a little bit skanky, you know, when she's going around and like getting her tits
0: she's
3: out
0: cried
3: and stuff.
0: Without drinking then two times today.
4: Yeah.
3: Oh, so you would be a drunk crier.
4: Yeah,
3: then,
4: I would be, I reckon. Yeah.
3: Is that why you stopped, or you just...
4: No, I just don't like the feeling of being drunk. I just don't enjoy it. I don't like hangovers. I think it's more that I'm scared of a hangover.
3: Yeah. Isn't a hangover, and is it just me, or are they getting worse every hangover?
0: You're getting older.
7: Yeah, yeah.
4: Well, that's why.
0: That is what it is.
4: That's
0: why
4: I'm scared.
3: But my dad, who's in his 60s, claims to have never been hungover in his life.
0: Oh, he's one of those guys. Yeah. I don't even get it.
3: And then one day he was napping on the lounge all day, and I go, you feel all right, mate? And he goes, just tired. I go, that is a hangover. But it's like too, no, like feminine for him to be hungover, so he just will never ever admit to it.
0: I love your dad.
4: That's so funny.
3: Hugh Jackman has one big complaint about dog owners. Now, Mikey, you're a pussy girl, so you've got a cat. What's your cat's name?
0: Her name is Jasper. She's non-binary.
3: Why?
4: Well, you're saying she.
0: Oh, I don't get it right.
3: So their name.
4: Their name
0: is Jasper. They are non-binary.
3: Yes. But Abby, you obviously have your beautiful dog, Walter, who you love very much.
4: Yes.
3: So I don't know if you do this, but Hugh Jackman's got a big gripe with dog owners who let their pets lick them on the face.
0: Oh, have a listen. Said face at least. Okay.
3: Yeah, have a listen.
8: I tell you, the thing with dog poop is how people don't mind dogs licking them and kissing them on the lips. I'm always like...
9: I'm not letting my dog kiss me on the lips.
8: You're not?
9: No.
8: I'm with you. Oh, definitely you, not.
4: Well, listen, my dog doesn't really lick. He's not a licky dog.
0: Oh, that's good.
4: But I do give him lots of kisses.
3: On the mouth?
4: I grab his little nose.
0: Yeah.
4: And I go...
0: On the wet nose?
4: On the wet nose.
3: Why are their noses always wet?
0: It's a sign of health.
4: Yeah.
0: If their nose is dry, your animal's going to die.
4: Yeah. But I actually did go to I had a stomach issue a few months ago. And I went to a gastroenterologist and he said, we did all the tests. We did a little, what's the camera down the stomach? A little endoscopy.
0: Yeah.
3: That sounds all right.
4: Sounds right. Whatever. Something.
0: I only know the upper bum one.
4: Someone in the car is going.
3: Oh, what's that called?
4: Colonoscopy. Yeah. So down my stomach, he's like, nothing's wrong. The only thing left to check is in your poo. Maybe he's like, do you have a dog? I go, yeah. And he goes, well, if you've been kissing the dog on the mouth, you probably have a parasite from it.
0: Oh.
3: And did you?
4: Well, I actually haven't. I keep forgetting to go to get checked.
0: Don't worry about it.
4: But I do think if I've already got it, that means I can kiss Walter for longer. I can't get
0: make
4: more
0: out
4: of a
0: with
4: parasite.
0: Him. Full on, yeah.
3: Yeah, okay.
4: I'm not going to make out with him.
3: Do you sleep with Walter in your bed, by the way?
4: Yeah, if Adam isn't there.
3: Big no-no for me.
4: Really?
7: Why?
3: Dogs, you would too. You let your dog shit on the floor and you don't even clean it.
7: Whoa.
3: Eddie.
7: Okay. All right. Okay. Jesus Christ, Nat.
4: Whoa.
3: He did once when I was at his house.
0: Yeah, I know that.
7: Well, anyway, yeah, he sleeps in my bed. He's tiny.
3: No, but it depends. So is your dog an inside-only dog?
7: Yeah.
3: Oh, well,
7: I'm not just
3: case,
7: leaving him outside for a night.
3: No, but like, do you take him to the park and he rolls in the dirt and all that kind of
7: thing? Oh, sometimes, yeah.
3: And then the dirt goes in your bed?
7: Whatever, Nat. He's a beautiful little Pomeranian. I'm not, you know, putting these rules on him.
0: All right, the $10,000 pop quiz. Let's do it right now. Call 131065 if you want $10,000. Kiss. Kiss.
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10: Sydney traffic. It's Brittany Gorrell looking over Sydney with a shocker through the Rosedale Interchange. All our city-bound approach is very heavy trying to get onto the Anzac Bridge. The M2 motorway, not a terrible run from Windsor Road to Lane Cove Tunnel, only 13 minutes. We've got a sideline crash on the M4 Orchard Hills, a 40k speed here city-bound just passing Kingswood Road. 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Guest cast for the day, partly cloudy with a high of just 19 in the city and west. That's KISS Traffic and Weather together.
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29: Morning, I'm Brooklyn Ross. Arrests are expected at Sydney Airport tonight as the ISIS brides and their families touch down. A group of four adults and nine children who have spent years in Syrian camps are on their way home to Australia. The AFP claims some members will immediately face counter-terrorism offences. Police have now laid charges over a car crash in the Royal National Park that saw one car sink underwater. A passenger died on Tuesday night. The 20-year-old driver has been charged with negligent driving. The driver of another car is also charged. Foreign Affairs is confident none of the four Aussies on the hantavirus cruise ship have been infected. Two other passengers and a crew member are heading to the Netherlands for treatment. Donald Trump's confident a deal is close to end the war in Iran. He says if an agreement isn't reached, he'll have to go back to bombing the hell out of them. And the founder of CNN has passed away. Ted Turner was also the creator of Captain Planet. Your sport check in a sec.
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29: The Dolphins and Bulldogs go head-to-head tonight in Brisbane to start round 10. The Dolphins have Cody Nikorima and Jeremy Marshall-King back. Both sides have had 3 wins and 5 losses this season. And Aussie boxer Nikita Zhu has beaten his opponent TKO in their super welterweight bout in Newcastle. The KISS cast is coming up next.
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29: Mostly clear across Sydney today, a top of 19 degrees in our west, 19 in the city. Tomorrow, sunny and 22 degrees. For Saturday, sunny and 22 again. Right now in the hills, it's 9 degrees. In the Shire, it's 11. And keep it KISS from 9 a.m. for your chance to win a trip to Los Angeles only on KISS.
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0: Pop quiz. Here we go. Your chance at $10,000. You got Mikey, Brooklyn, Abby Chatfield, our quiz master. So, Brooklyn, explain. You'll instantly win $100,
7: right? We give you $100 just for getting on. Then Abby's going to ask 10 questions. If you don't know, you can pass and she'll come back to it. But get all 10 questions right, you win $10,000.
0: Let's do it. Natalie, hello, good morning.
34: Hello, good morning.
35: Well, Natalie, listen, I want to give this away before I leave. Tomorrow is my last day, isn't it? Yeah, tomorrow's Friday. It's my last day.
0: Oh, you didn't hear about Saturday.
35: Oh, yeah, busy. So tomorrow's my last day. I really want you to get this. So please lock in, all right?
34: Yep.
35: All right, Queen, let's start. First question. What type of animal is Peppa Pig? Birds of a Feather and Bad Guy are songs by which female singer?
34: Billie Eilish.
35: Who was the host of the Kelly Clarkson show?
34: Kelly Clarkson.
35: Who is Serena Williams' sister?
34: Pass.
35: Who sings the new song, The Great Divide?
34: Great Divide. Pass.
35: Jeremy Allen White stars in which Disney Plus show about a restaurant?
34: Wizards of Waverly Place?
35: Beg your pardon, babe?
34: Wizards of Waverly Place?
0: No.
35: Which female celebrity failed the California bar exam last year?
34: Kim Kardashian.
35: NFL player Stefan Diggs dated which female rapper?
34: Cardi B.
35: Alex Warren was part of which social media group before becoming a famous singer?
34: What was the question, sorry?
35: Alex Warren was... Oh, sorry, Queen. You started off so well. You got 5 out of 10.
0: Not bad.
35: The ones you got wrong were Venus Williams is Serena Williams' sister. The song The Great Divide is by Noah Kahan.
0: Yeah, Noah Kahan. Yep.
35: Jeremy Allen White stars in The Bear. The NFL player, you were right about that actually, Cardi B, dated Stefan Diggs. Alex Warren was from The Hype House. And the last question was about Ellie Goulding.
0: Yeah. Dahl, 5 out of 10, instantly $100. And your phone went a bit crappy as well, which is always a risk, right? So then we can't hear you. But what? Can't hear you. Who cares? Okay.
35: Oh, sorry, Natalie.
0: Talking of Natalie, Croat Natalie is thinking about a big life decision, yeah?
1: Yeah, there's something I'm contemplating, but I do need help deciding if it's a right idea.
7: Well, you've bought a house. You've got your partner now.
1: Yeah.
7: What's
1: next?
7: I need
1: some help from our listeners. It's a big, big life decision that I'm going to make. So.
0: All right. Well, we're going to hear about it right after Harry Styles. 22 past 8. You're listening to KISS. Good morning.

0: Well, Croat, Nat, you have requested the airwaves on KISS right now. There is a big life decision and you need to make it and you need help. What's going on?
1: Yeah, look, it is something I've been thinking about for a little while and I just feel as if I'm not fully educated in this area. So I want our listeners to help. 131065 if you can call in and help me out, because it's getting to that point in my life where I'm thinking about having a baby.
2: Oh, Nat. Wow.
0: How old are you?
1: I'm 32, 33 this month.
0: Oh, yeah.
1: Tick, tick, tick. I'm in a very happy and loving relationship. The first one I've probably ever been in where I've actually seen this as being a possibility.
0: Yeah. And there's no ring on that finger, though.
1: There isn't, no.
3: Okay. Yeah, what are you, the Catholic Church?
1: Yeah.
3: What's going on?
1: What is it, 1952? Oh, yeah. But either way, you know, it's getting to that point where I'm like, I can, like, my sister's had children, my brother's had children. Everyone around me seems to be having children, and that's not the reason I'm deciding whether or not to have them, but it's more just like, you know, when you kind of deny where you're at in life for a long time, you're like, I'm still young, I don't have kids.
0: Like me.
1: Yes, yes. But then it gets to a point where you're like, okay, if this is something I want to do in life, which it most definitely is, I need to be realistic about timelines. And unfortunately, as a woman, there are timelines that are put upon you that men don't have.
0: No.
1: So it's kind of at that point where I'm like, you know, I can see myself being a mother, but do what? I know everything that's going to come with that job? Like, you know, you speak to mothers and they say, I wish I knew this before I made the decision, you know. Everyone always says it's the best decision you'll ever make and you'll never regret having them, of course, and you just make it work. But it's just, am I sacrificing a lot for something I'm not 100% sure that I'm ready for?
2: You are such an executive producer.
1: Like, oh,
2: you,
1: I'm so analytical.
2: You love being planned and I can hear it with you just talking about this. Like, yeah. It's like you're scared of making it until you know every little detail.
1: And it comes down to things like finances, career, all these things women need to consider, but then just daily things like, what am I not going to be able to do in my life anymore? Like, will I lose my identity, or is having a baby just like, can you still be you?
3: Well, you know how you said people don't regret it?
1: Yeah.
3: A lot of people do regret it.
1: Really?
3: They really do.
0: Yeah, they don't admit it though, do they?
3: They don't admit it. So I posted on my Instagram story. So I actually am often in the Reddit thread, Regretful Parents. There's a whole Reddit thread, thousands of people. I posted, I was going to do a podcast series about this, still might, where I was going to talk to regretful parents.
2: Do you think they're not just venting, Abby, or do you think, like, legitimately?
3: Brooklyn, I posted an Instagram story, a singular Instagram story with an email address.
2: Yeah.
3: Within an hour, we had 400 emails of paragraphs talking about how they regret having children because mothers are the primary parents. Mothers are exhausted. And look, partially it could be the wrong partner. It could be the wrong setup. It could be the wrong financial situation. It mightn't be about the kids itself. But to your point, it's a huge life change.
1: Well, it's things like, you know, less so of more, like more recently, but like you can't just go out on the weekend.
3: Yes.
1: We can't just go to a nice dinner. It's all those little things that I'm like, yeah, it sounds stupid in the grand scheme of things, but also it's my life and I don't want to look back and go, I could have waited another 5 years.
3: Yes. Would you freeze anything? Embryos, sperm,
1: I mean,
3: eggs,
1: at
3: whatever.
1: This age, probably not, given I do have a partner, but if I was single, I'd probably be thinking about
3: true.
1: That.
0: Hey, let's hear from you. People are calling in already. So, what does Nat need to know before she decides to go off and have a baby?
1: Yeah, what do you wish you knew before you had a baby? 131065, I need your help.
0: Okay, Courtney, go for it. What does she need to know?
4: Hey, guys. Well, Nat, I love my babies, but, and like, I've got one that's 18 months old and 8 weeks old, and newborn nappies, the poo is disgusting, but just you wait until they start eating solids.
0: Oh, even worse.
3: See, my theory is if I had a baby, I would make Adam does all of that for the first year because I spent 9 months making the thing.
0: Right.
3: So you do all of that.
0: Yeah, all of it.
3: Yeah.
0: You've got to do the breastfeeding thing, though.
3: I'll do the breastfeeding. You do the poo.
0: You do the poo.
1: I think it also comes down to who's working and things like that. So if you're a stay-at-home mum, I mean, you'd do more of it naturally. But it is gross. Yeah.
2: But what about everyone who says it's the most wonderful decision of their life and it will change you?
1: We might hear from some of those people. I want to keep taking calls.
3: Yes.
0: Joy on 131065. What do you want to tell Nat?
5: Hi. So I have 5 kids. So my youngest is actually 6. So it's been a while since, you know, I had a baby. But my eldest is a teenager. My second eldest is going to be a teenager later this year. Just be prepared for them to turn out to be your mini-me. and trying to battle with that.
0: Oh, and we all know teenage daughters and not teenage mums, so that'd be worse, but teenage daughters and mums.
1: Yeah, yeah. And I was a challenging child, so that is actually one of my fears, is that I just breed a mini-me.
2: You will.
1: Oh, no.
0: All right, Wendy, what's your advice for Natalie?
6: Oh, hi, Nat. I'm an older mum. I started late. I was nearly 37 when I had my first child.
1: Oh, wow.
6: And it changed my life completely. But given that you've got a career going, you've got a lovely man, our daughter, we weren't married when we had our first daughter, and she was our flower girl when we did get married. It was just beautiful.
1: Oh, that's lovely.
6: And the other thing I wanted to say was, when I did have my second, it took me a while to decide to have my second. And when I did, I was 40, nearly 41, and it really put a lot of pressure on my body. I really struggled.
1: Oh, so you're saying the older you get, it does actually affect how much, you know, having a baby affects you physically?
6: Personally, it did. That's not for everyone, but, you know, I just think if it's something you're thinking about, I'd go for it. Like, it changes a life in a really good way. And, like, my kids are now 14 and 10, and they're my joys. I love it.
1: Oh, that's beautiful. That's a nice one.
0: 131065. Oh, well, Abby, let's do it. Not you and I, but, I mean, you do it.
1: Oh,
0: well,
1: move on.
3: Yeah, yeah. We've got
0: Crystal, hi.
7: Hey, how are you?
0: Good morning, everyone. Hello. What does Nat need to know before having kids?
7: Nat, I'm a mom of two. Something is more related to your body. Well, my breasts were never mine, let me say that. Yeah, the shapes change, the sensitivity change. You do a lot of breastfeeding, so those girls are not going to be yours.
1: I mean, appreciate it, but at the end of the day, I could just pay and get a boob job, couldn't I?
3: Yeah, you could.
1: So in that case, that's fine.
3: Yeah, tick, no tick, worries.
1: Yep.
0: Michelle Bridges has actually called in.
1: Michelle Bridges.
0: Hello, good morning.
8: Good morning, how are you?
2: Hey, Michelle.
1: Oh, and she's a powerhouse mum.
3: Hi, Michelle.
8: Okay, kids, I've got a fair bit to say about this.
0: All right,
8: and
0: the floor
8: that's
0: is
8: not
0: yours.
8: Only because I was a mum. I had Axel when I was 45, which was a 2% chance of that actually happening. I thought I was going to need to have IVF, and I didn't. I was super, super lucky. It's really, really rare. Now, as most of you would know, I've done a whole bunch of programs around perimenopause, menopause, and I've spoken to upwards of about 30 specialists around all of that topic, and many of them around having a baby and eggs and the eggs that you have as you are, you know, moving through life, as Nat, you mentioned.
1: Yeah.
8: And all of the specialists say the best number to start with having a baby has got to have a 3 at least in front of it.
0: Right.
8: The best time to have kids when you talk about like the realities is even in your 20s, but that for us in our realities of the year 2026 isn't a reality for most of us. So I would suggest absolutely having a chat with a specialist and potentially thinking about either freezing embryos or freezing eggs, because the technology is incredible and it will give you a little bit of extra time. And I mean, like you said, there is a finite timeline on this, and many women miss the window and then have, you know, regrets around it. At least you're going to buy yourself a little bit of insurance.
2: That must be really stressful for women to know the clock is ticking. Like, I mean, men don't really have
8: it
2: to worry.
8: It really is.
1: Yeah, especially women that have fertility struggles. Like, I have a friend who has fertility struggles, so she just went and had a baby on her own because she's like, I know this is something that I want, so she went and did it, and good on her.
3: Amazing.
1: But that's the thing, right? So, I mean, I got to work out if I'm...
8: They don't know whether they could potentially have fertility struggles or even how many eggs that they have. So if you go and get it checked out, knowledge is power, right? And then you can make some educated choices around what you want to do moving forward. That is, I think, the smart money moving forward.
0: All right.
8: You've got yourself a little bit of bandwidth.
0: Okay, there we go. That's good advice, right?
1: Yeah, definitely good advice. All right, well, got lots to think about here.
0: Michelle, you got to book the, perimenopause method, is that it?
8: The perimenopause method. And it talks, there's a whole chapter on this section as well. And I'd just also like to finish. In closing, I'd like to say I have a 10-year-old son and I would not change it for the world.
2: Oh, yeah, he is delicious.
0: There you go. We hear that. Like, once you have them, apart from that thread you got where people really regretted it, most people
3: say they don't regret it.
0: Yeah.
2: And Michelle,
3: I think it's like, you know, probably 90% don't regret it. But I think people don't talk about the people that do regret it, because if you dare to say it, you get attacked and abused by people on the
1: internet. I just think as well, though, some people aren't maternal and have children because they feel they have to.
3: Yes.
0: Yeah.
1: And then they realise, oh, hang on, you don't just automatically become maternal. If you didn't want it, you shouldn't have. I definitely want them, so let me go away and have a
0: So what are you doing? You're resigning to have kids right now?
1: Yeah, I'll do it today.
3: Great. Let's get the turkey baster. Yeah. Oh, no, you don't even need that. Sorry.
0: Yeah, she's got a man. I'll just use it anyway.
3: Sorry. It's a bit of fun. Why not? A bit of theatrics.
0: Yeah. 131065. More of your calls coming up if you want to chat to Nat about that, and a hit of celebrity gossip on the way too.
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0: Sydney traffic. It's Brittany Gorrell looking over Sydney with some heavy congestion up and down Warringah Freeway, North Sydney. For northbounders, there's a breakdown at Falcon Street. Southbounders just slow. Remember to choose your lane for the Harbour Bridge or tunnel further north at West Street. Strathfield to Stack on Centenary Drive. It's northbound at Waroona Road. 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They know health and beauty. The Kiss cast today, partly cloudy with just a high of 19 across the city and west. That's Kiss, traffic and weather together.
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18: Morning, I'm Brooklyn Ross. Charges have now been laid over a fatal crash in the Royal National Park. A Mercedes and Audi were driving along Audley Road on Tuesday night when the Audi left the road, went into water and sank, killing a male passenger. The 20-year-old driver escaped and has been charged with negligent driving. The driver of the other car, who's 18, has been charged with driving while suspended. There'll be heavy security at Sydney and Melbourne airports this afternoon as the so-called ISIS brides come home. The four women and nine children have been living in a Syrian refugee camp. Federal Police Commissioner Chrissy Barrett says her team will be there.
20: Some individuals will be arrested and charged. Some will face continued investigations.
18: Donald Trump's confident a deal to end the war with Iran for good could be close. And Monash IVF is being sued by a couple after a woman gave birth to another family's biological child. It was the result of an embryo mix-up. Your sport check in a sec.
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18: The Dolphins have called in some reinforcements for tonight's clash against the Bulldogs at Suncorp. Cody Nikorima returns from suspension in the halves, while hooker Jeremy Marshall-King plays his first game of the season. And Spencer Lenu's time at the Roosters is tipped to come to an end sooner than expected. The prop is unlikely to see out his contract. The KissCast is up next.
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18: Mostly clear across Sydney today, a top of 19 degrees in our west, 19 in the city. Tomorrow, sunny and 22 degrees. For Saturday, sunny and 22 again. Right now in the hills, it's 9 degrees. In the Shire, it's 11. And keep it Kiss from 9 a.m. for your chance to win a trip to Los Angeles only on Kiss.
24: 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Good morning. It's Mikey, Brooklyn, Abby Chatfield's here. More of your calls coming up in a moment. If you want to call, 131065 is our number for final calls. A hit of celebrity gossip. And I used to crank this.
18: Oh, yeah. DJ Sammy.
24: It was great on my subs. If you got subs, enjoy heaven right now here on Kiss. Baby,

0: 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Good morning, Mikey, Brooklyn, Abby Chatfield.
1: Celebrity news. Oh, you like that
0: gossip? All right, Croat Nat's got a hit of celebrity gossip. What's on?
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2: iHeartRadio, of forget. Course. Yeah. Yes.
0: Is there another one? No, there's no
2: Pandora.
0: Other one.
2: Pandora. No. Do people still use that? Remember Pandora?
0: Are they in the car park here when I
2: no,
0: come in?
2: No, that's Pandora Jewelry.
0: Oh. <There Nah. laughs>
2: No, different one.
0: And there's only one car spot, so I was like, oh, it's not going well.
2: Oh, yes. The one surviving employee. Yep. But yeah, so obviously most people that don't work within the music industry or entertainment industry would kind of just assume that's how these artists are making their money because they're listening to their songs. If I've got a favourite song, sometimes I play it 10 times back to back and I'm like, good on ya. But Snoop Dogg did a recent podcast and kind of opened up on how little people are earning, or artists rather, are earning on these streaming platforms. Have a listen.
4: They just sent me some from Spotify where I got 1 billion streams, right? My publisher hit me. I said, break that down. How much money is that? That wasn't even $45,000.
5: That's crazy.
6: Crazy.
5: That is crazy.
0: For 1 billion. So,
2: that's why touring is where they make all their coin.
7: The only way to make money is so touring and brand deals now.
0: Adam in Peking Duck. I mean, you're not going to say what he earns, but do they have to do concerts to earn good money? Is that the idea?
7: Yeah, but Peking Duck was actually the perfect time for them to come up because they came up in 2014 when people were using Apple Music and buying singles on their phones.
0: Yeah.
7: So obviously the most money was with CDs and records and stuff. But then he says, you know, that gave them a lot of money by people buying high for $3.99 or $1.99
0: yeah.
7: at the time.
0: Yeah.
7: But now with streaming, it's purely through gigs. Kelly Holiday, obviously, as a new thing. Gigs, touring, brand deals. That's kind of corporates. Corporate gigs as well as how you earn
2: remember
7: a lot of money.
2: Back in the day, LimeWire, and everyone was down. Yeah. And we thought that was the problem. We're like, everyone's not buying the CDs anymore. But then they come along and introduce a membership thing where you're paying what? Spotify goes up all the time, but $12.99 a month.
3: Yeah. Well, that's the argument, right, that artists would get nothing if it wasn't for streaming.
0: Oh,
3: and it
0: okay.
3: can be low because the alternative is everyone just illegally downloads and yet zero.
7: And also then you don't have the visibility of being on playlists and people can't find your music. So now it's like they're kind of forced into Spotify or Apple Music because you've got to be have your music available to listen to be able to sell tickets to your show.
0: And then kind of like promo.
7: Yeah.
2: Well, and then they become a brand as a person and then they get Instagram followers and it's a whole business model now, right?
7: That's crazy. Yeah.
2: Hey, Diplo says that you might remember when we were kind of coming up, growing up, and when we turned 18, all we were looking forward to was going to clubs, going to every bar in the city,
0: I
2: getting
0: loved
2: stamps
0: a
2: all over our arms.
0: Sticky carpet nightclub, and I'd go like Thursday night, Friday night, Saturday night,
2: Sunday
0: night.
2: Yep, even Mondays.
0: Bourbon and Coke. Just chain smoking. I loved it.
2: We were counting down the days till our 18th so we could go out and do all this stuff. But that's not the case anymore. Like all these Gen Zs and the Gen Alphas that are coming through aren't really into the clubbing culture anymore. And Diplo thinks that social media is to blame.
8: I think less people go out because they experience a lot of social activities online. Even young people, they don't go to clubs as much anymore, but they will go to experiences like our run club or, you know, the sauna world is exploding. You know, people go to like other shit here in New York communities. They go to, you know, wellness events. They know they want to live a longer life and they want to have a good time.
0: Yeah, you know, the other thing, and it is social media's fault, a lot of them feel like they've got to look good, right? So they exercise. Like if you go to my area on a Saturday or Sunday morning, it is packed with them walking and they'll go for swims and stuff like that. Whereas I said to my mate 20 years ago, there is no way we'd be up at 7 a.m. on a Sunday morning exercising.
2: That's a positive change, right? I think
0: is
2: there's also, social media's fault that everyone's fit. That's
7: it's
2: a good thing.
0: Okay, no, but not necessarily. They're doing it to look good, right? Because they feel the pressure. Do you get what I'm saying here, Abby?
2: I understand that, but there's also the positive that, I mean, sorry, the negative that comes with that is there's, I feel like a lot of people, a lack of social interaction now. Like a lot of friends, I used to go hang out with my friends. Right, a lot of people just FaceTime their friends, have that in their room while they're just doing stuff, and they're just friends are on FaceTime instead of hanging out.
7: Voice noting people, I think he's 100% right. I think social media has made people think they are socializing as well.
2: Like
7: voice noting people, I think he's 100% right. I think social media has made people think they are socializing as well. Like when you're

0: recently.
1: Mm. Why? Okay, that's a bit sick.
2: Why? When you're 50.
0: I'm first of all, I'm not 50. That AI thing is killing me.
2: The Google AI it thinks Mikey's... You know how at the top now it says AI overview?
1: Yeah.
2: When you ask how old is Mikey, it says 50.
0: And I am not.
1: I mean, it's not that far off, is it, though?
2: Oh, double
1: what is
2: burn.
1: How old are you? 43.
2: Double burn.
0: I'm...
2: A lady never tells.
3: Oh, you're just making the rumours worse then.
1: Tell us the story of the 18th birthday.
0: Why did I go to an 18th? Because my friend who's 40 and I grew up with had a kid really young. Went to the 18th. Uh-huh. They all sat out the back. They barely drank, barely partied. It was quite disappointing. They even said to mum and dad, they go, can you not get really drunk and embarrass me tonight?
3: Mm.
0: It's meant to be the other way around.
2: Oh, yeah, that's going to be me as a parent.
0: Up your game. All right, hey, let's take your final calls. Anything you want to talk about, 13 10 65. I'm not 50.
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5: Brittany Gorrell looking over Sydney with some very heavy congestion through Strathfield Centenary Drive. A crash in northbound at Waroona Road delays back to the Hume Highway. Preston's, a truck's conked out Bonera Road northbound on ram to the M7. Another truck down in Auburn, St Hilliers Road northbound just passing Hall Street. And stacked full southbound down Warringah Freeway to the harbour. 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Because cast partly cloudy with a high of just 19 across the city and west. That's KISS traffic and weather together.
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11: 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Now,
12: let's get the party started. See you at the bar, you was hardly talking. That's when I knew that your heart was scarring. Friends to lovers need a part to star in. Like, wait, babe, let me off.

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2: Hello, hello, baby, you called, I can't hear a thing.
1: Right, before we get out of here for Thursday, we'll take a couple of your calls, see what you're thinking about.
3: Yeah.
1: Let's go. Charlie, hello.
3: Hey, Charlie.
4: Hello, how are you guys?
1: Hey, what do you
5: Hi,
1: want to
5: Charlie.
1: Talk about?
4: So, I recently had my 18th in June of last year, and all the kids were, like, partying, but it got to 12 o'clock, and my mum was like, all right, I've invited everyone back to our house. And I was kind of like, okay. So, we get back, and I went straight up the stairs to bed, and all the adults were just drinking till 3 o'clock in the morning.
3: How old's your mum?
1: It's funny because we were just talking about that. I said I went to an 18th, not in a creepy way.
5: No.
1: My friend has an 18-year-old. And they were all really lame and barely drinking. And they even warned the parents not to embarrass them. So it is true, Charlie, your generation, you just don't party as much, hey?
4: I definitely agree with that. I'd rather be up at 7 o'clock going on a run than
5: really?
4: Than drinking.
5: Why? Oh, I love it. But why do you think?
4: I feel like I went too hard when I was 15.
5: What?
6: I'm too old for that now.
3: Oh, my God.
1: It is funny, eh? Because we were saying that generation, they don't party, they don't really go to clubs, they don't really do all the stuff that we did.
3: Us millennials, if we'd spent less time hungover, maybe we would have worked harder. We could all afford houses at this point.
5: Nah, like, but they're all on TikTok all day. You know what I mean?
1: Like, yes, they're not being productive.
5: No,
1: you say.
5: They're not like, yeah.
1: Go to a freaking nightclub. Have some fun. Okay, Sam's on. Hello.
7: Hi.
1: What do you want to chat about?
7: So I was recently watching Kath and Kim.
1: Oh, yeah.
7: And my son saw that Sharon kept coming over all the time and just letting herself in and stuff. And he goes, Mum, why does that lady keep coming over every day and just, like, letting herself in and helping herself to everything? And I was like, what do you mean? That's what happens when you go to your friend. Like, that's what we used to do.
5: Yeah.
7: And he goes, I can't imagine being at my friend's house every day.
1: Isn't that funny? Because you grew up in the burbs in Brizzy, right?
5: Yeah.
1: And would you just have neighbours dropping in all the time?
5: Yeah, my best friend growing up was my literal neighbour that lived next door.
1: Yeah.
5: Yeah, in both the houses we were in, actually.
1: And
5: you just go over. Even my friends now, like, I just go over to their houses sometimes.
1: Yeah, but I remember, like, our neighbours, we really nice cul-de-sac in a suburb, and they'd just, like, they'd come in. Like, literally, or Kevin would just come over and borrow the lawnmower and just, like, everyone was just always walking into everyone's house. But you're saying, Sam, no one does that now.
7: No.
5: Sad, isn't it? Loss of community.
1: Yeah.
5: It's very sad.
1: Everyone's got cameras.
5: People don't meet their neighbours either. Like, when I move into a place, I always give all the neighbours a gift in the building.
3: That's nice of you.
1: Really?
5: Or something. Yeah, to introduce myself, because what if I'm screaming and I need someone to call the cops? I go, and by the way, if you hear screaming, call the police immediately. Thank you so much.
1: What do you give them? What gift?
5: Like a candle, and I write a little note saying who I am and, like, you know, my phone number as well in case I need anything.
1: So that's how we get Abby Chatfield's phone number. You've got to live here.
5: Live next to me.
1: All right. And Sue, last call today. Hello.
8: Hi, guys. How you going?
5: Hello.
3: Good.
8: Look, loving your show. But on listening on babies in your younger years or your older years, I'm a mum of four. I had three children by the time I was 30.
5: Wow.
8: And then we had a beautiful surprise package later in my 38, 39.
1: Yeah,
5: wow,
1: okay.
5: My God.
8: And I think that I'm going to tell you that it's so much easier when you're younger. Do not leave it later if at all possible.
5: Really? So you mean the actual pregnancy or the early infancy? Everything.
8: What
5: sort of things? Like, you're more tired?
8: You're way more tired when you're older. You're much older having to deal with teenage rubbish.
5: Oh, yeah.
8: And just your grandchildren. You're younger when you've got your grandchildren as well. And everything's easier when you're younger.
1: Okay. Yeah. So have kids. It was Cry at Nat that was thinking about it. You're saying have them as young as possible.
8: Absolutely. Do it now.
5: Well, my IUD has 4 years left, so we've got at least that.
1: Could you take that out?
5: I could, but I wouldn't. Adam and I have gone, when the IUD naturally fizzles out, we'll see what happens.
1: Okay, you go there. So you got 4 years.
5: Yeah, minimum. Yeah.
1: Crow at Nat, you're going home to do it today?
9: Yeah, I don't have an IUD, so
6: We'll just see what
5: ready.
6: Happens.
1: Good luck. Okay, we're back here 6 a.m. tomorrow.
3: Yeah, we are. We're going to do the pop quiz twice at 7 and 8 a.m. Your chance to win $10,000.
1: Hey, Euphoria fans, listen out tomorrow. Your chance to win tickets to Euphoria Nights in Sydney. So it's an exclusive premiere screening of episode 6 from season 3. I'm going home to catch up on it, actually, because I'm only up to like 3 or 4, I think. Season 3 of the HBO original series Euphoria is now streaming only on HBO Max. So tune in tomorrow and you could be going along to see that screening.
3: Yeah, nice. And we got some live music tomorrow. Sam Fisher is coming in.
5: Love him.
1: All right, keep a kiss all day. Your chance to win a holiday to LA as well. And Abby, you're back tomorrow. Your last day.
5: Last day. Wow, wow, wow.
1: I'll get you flowers or something.
5: Oh, no, we'll just have a fun day, won't
1: we?
5: You
1: don't want a present? A candle.
5: Well, actually,
1: a candle and my phone number.
5: But imagine if you gave me flowers and you've never given anyone flowers ever.
3: Yeah, not imagine even your girlfriend.
1: Oh, would that be a problem?
5: Yes, yeah. It would. Let's discuss tomorrow.
1: Okay. We'll see you at 6 a.m. Bye-bye.
3: Bye.
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8: Sydney traffic. It's Brittany Gorrell looking over Sydney with some heavy congestion. Strathfield Centenary Drive northbound at Waroona Road. Truck conked out, blocked off the centre lane. Another truck breakdown for Preston's Bonera Road northbound on ramp to the M7. A tree's fallen down in Roseville on Boundary Street. This is westbound on the approach to Archer Street. And your runtime to the M5 motorway. 20-minute journey, Preston's to main tunnel. 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Kiss cast today, partly cloudy, 19 across Sydney. That's Kiss traffic and weather together.
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11: Hey, do you know how many winners we're making in Trip a Day to LA? 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
27: to LA. Yo, it's your captain speaking. We gave away trips to LA
28: all last week.
27: Monday.
29: Woo! Oh my God.
27: Tuesday.
29: Oh, I am absolutely shaking.
27: Wednesday.
29: Woo-hoo! I can't believe it.
27: Thursday.
29: Oh my God.
28: Friday.
29: Oh my God. This is the best thing ever.
27: Will it be you today?
11: Good morning, it's Gordy. Yes, a Thursday, another LA holiday up for wins in Trip a Day to LA. I hope that pilot's ready.
27: Yo, what's up, Gordy?
11: Hey, man, within 20 minutes, we're going to get another boarding call ready for a Trip a Day to LA, yeah?
27: Yes, son, the plane about to take off.
11: All right, you hear the boarding call. You call KISS, 131065 is my number, and I'll have you on standby for a Trip a Day to LA.
27: All your homeboys and homegirls need a break, son.
11: Hell yeah, I get it, man. Another free LA holiday.
27: Don't make me come down there and do it myself.
11: Okay.
27: I'm busy flying a plane and shit.
11: Okay, all right. Within 20 minutes, boarding call's going to happen. 131065 on the ready, and KISS loud. And music on. Kato, turn the lights off. Good morning.

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0: Your number one hit music station, Sydney, where KISS 106.5. Let's just have a great Thursday, me and you. KISS Music is locked in and your LA holidays are on the ready. You know, you can go next year if you want, or you can go next week. Like, KISS Van Tegen decided to go pretty much straight away. You're there now?
1: I'm absolutely in LA right now. It is incredible. The weather is beautiful. It's sunny. There's a vibe out. We've walked along the Hollywood stars. We've been to the TLC Chinese Theatre. We've been to Santa Monica Pier. We watched these awesome hotties rollerblade down the Venice Beach boardwalk. It's my best friend's birthday today, so she's been spoilt like no tomorrow. We are currently in a self-driving Tesla. Okay. This place is incredible.
0: Oh god, alright. I can't keep up. Body call's gonna happen any moment. Maybe after this coming up, Somba Homewrecker. Plus, you know we love flipping this KISS playlist around. Got some old school lines up for you from TLC 2. Stay on KISS.
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4: It's Brooke Shan looking over Sydney. A crawl into Cabramatta with a car and truck smash southbound Hume Highway approaching Hollywood Drive. Truck gone down in Auburn, northbound to the Hilliers Road past Hall Street. A fallen tree in Roseville, closing both westbound Boundary Road near Archer Street. The Anzac Bridge, that's a crawl citybound from the Roselle Interchange into Darling Harbour. 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The KISS cast is partly cloudy, 19 across Sydney. That's KISS traffic and weather together.
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1: Oh my God, I've always wanted to go to LA.
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1: Woo-hoo, trip to LA, it's awesome. 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
0: You may as well check your out of office reply on right now. You may as well start packing. It is a trip a day to LA. It's Los Angeles for those playing home. All right, boarding lounge access. Let's get someone on standby for a trip a day to LA. Jade?
3: Oh my God. Oh my God. Oh my God. Give me a second. I'm literally going to my border. Oh my God. I've been calling all day. Please tell me I got through. Please. I need to go.
0: You're also.
3: My border. Oh my God. I've been calling all day. Please tell me I got through. Please. I need to go.
0: You're also live on air, potty mouth.

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1: Yes, I love that. Good luck.
0: Thank you.
1: All right, you hear the boarding call. 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K-I-I-S, to be exact. All right, stand by. The boarding call, I know, will happen within 20, but it could be any moment. Stay there to win this.
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5: It's Brooke here looking over Sydney. A struggle into Strathfield with a truck that's conked out northbound Centenary Drive at Robona Road. Warringah Freeway slowing up southbound from Artama to the Harbour Crossing. Permanent southbound changes on the Warringah Freeway. Don't forget to choose your lane at the West Street overpass to access the Harbour Bridge and Tunnel. 40 Wanks, 40 Frenzy is here. 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